0: He's away with growing pressure on Aussie opener Jake Weatherald. He says he's aware he needs to score runs in the series against Bangladesh in order to secure his spot in the side.
1: You know, you are required to make runs all the time when you go out there, and I've got a good opportunity to play two games, hopefully, and make runs and get four innings to do that. If I don't do that, then yeah, I'll put fate in someone else's hands.
0: The first test gets underway in Darwin on Thursday. And Western United's officially been axed from the A-League, with the Australian Professional Leagues confirming the club's involvement was no longer feasible due to breaches to a number of obligations. In a statement, United declared it to be an opportunity for new custodians, new investment and a fresh start. That's the latest in news and sport.
2: 2EC weather.
3: We have a strong wind warning current for the Eden and Batemans Coast today. Mostly sunny, looking at 21 degrees in Bega. Batemans Bay, sunny and 21. Tomorrow, Wednesday, Bega, tops of 20 degrees, possible showers, also partly cloudy for Batemans Bay for your Wednesday. And Thursday, 19 degrees, partly cloudy across the board, with Friday, mostly sunny conditions, 19 to 20 degrees.
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3: You'll be Sandy on this fine Tuesday morning. Just ignore the clouds. It is a fine Tuesday morning. I had the best sleep last night. I found out yesterday I was vitamin D deficient. It's just quite funny, actually, considering I'm always telling you to go outside and get some vitamin D. Took some supplements yesterday and I'm feeling really good. But hey, look, coming up in 15, we've given out another key for 2EC's Loot in the Boot. If you want an opportunity to join us, Maruya GWM, for our listener party, August the 29th, stick around. Coming up in 15, I'll tell you how.

0: From the bay to the border, it's 2EC with Phil Collins. Have you registered for 2EC's Loot in the Boot? We have a party happening August the 29th at Maruya GWM, and Kimmy is giving out the invites each day. And this morning from Bega, we have another invite.
1: Judy?
2: Yeah?
1: It's Kimmy here from 2EC.
2: Oh, good morning!
1: How are you?
2: Oh my gosh, I'm good. Very unexpected. I only just entered yesterday.
1: Yeah, well, congratulations. That's what happens. Sometimes you get lucky.
2: Thank you.
1: You've now won yourself a key for our Loot in the Boot.
2: Oh my gosh, that's amazing.
1: Yeah.
2: I'm so excited. Thank you.
1: So you're going to join us on Saturday the 29th. You'll get a remote in your hand. You'll stand behind a boot, and hopefully when you open it, you're going to get the $1,000 loot.
2: That's so exciting. Thank you. Thanks.
1: You're welcome. If you don't get the $1,000, there's lots of other great prizes, but it's going to be a top day. So I'm really pleased for you, Judy, that you will be there.
2: Thanks, Kimmy. Looking forward to meeting you.
0: Judy from Bega, now joining us Saturday the 29th at Maruya GWM. 10 boots, one with all the loot and 9 others with amazing prizes, including 3 nights in a 2-bedroom cabin for a family of up to 6. 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

0: Mick Jagger, it's 2EC, better music and more of it. And I have those moves every time I see an arachnid. I just, for some reason, start moving like Jagger. End up hurting myself, but I've got the moves. Sandy with you, coming up in 2 songs' time. I'm not the only local, apparently, that hasn't received their census form. So if you are in the same boat, I have something for you that you might need coming up in under 10. But first, mental as anything, Greedy Smith. I've got an interview where Greedy has reflected about his ability to travel around the world and things he must keep an eye on.
1: It's a great exercise in dietary control. Travel not only broadens the mind. We had a great time there. We got to play our first shows to people who didn't speak English.
2: Mm-hmm.
1: So it doesn't really matter.
2: It just goes over as well.
1: Yeah, that's just, it's all body language.
0: Pretty much all of us after 11 o'clock at night, maybe at the Steam Packet Hotel or RSL in Marimbula, we've had a big day. And we could be just a bit dehydrated and not drinking enough water. So if you stumble on your words, it doesn't matter. It's all body language, apparently. Mental as anything on 2EC. How can you
1: see looking through those shows to people who didn't speak English.
2: Mm-hmm.
1: So it doesn't really matter.
2: It just goes over.

0: Conker, Tui C, Better Music and Morava. Today is Census Day and all thanks to you sending in your SMS 0429 272 856. We've identified that I am not the only person that has missed out on the census form. So if you too have missed out and you haven't received it, jump online, start.census.abs.gov.au. It helps us identify what infrastructure we need here in the far south coast. Around the world, in Australia, okay? 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We need to make sure we get some of the government funding down here in our part of the world. So this is where the census comes in. Jump on board. Do your census, of course. Remember, you can do it online. start.census.abs.gov.au. Coming up after the break, Michael Jackson Bad.
1: Kimmy's Breaky Bar.
2: You've also got some stats from our area, the Bega Valley and the Yirrabadalla.
3: They released those stats for the end of financial year through the Organ and Tissue Authority, which is the federal government's day of life. And the stats show that across Australia, there are 35% of Australians registered as organ donors. But here in the Yirrabadalla and the Bega Valley Shire, we have 60% of our population here registered as organ donors. So that's unbelievable, isn't it?
1: Kimmy's Brekkie Bar, waking up the far south coast weekdays from 6 on 2EC. That job you've been meaning to get to for more than 6 months, it's not going to happen, is it? 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

0: 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I don't mind true crime, and I certainly don't mind watching TV series or it now. My go-to is this podcast. It comes from the team behind Australian True Crime, former Supreme Court Judge Lex Lasry and leading barrister Greg Barnes. They give us the headlines and then they teach us little bits and pieces about what the law means and why it and how it affects all of us. And I tell you, I studied law for 6 months. I didn't realise half of this in that 6 months. It is a really good podcast, though. Very interesting. Might want to check it out. iHeart, Law, the podcast. Download it now. It's free. Coming out, though, after 11, Maria McKee, Show Me Heaven, and Kenny Loggins, Footloose, coming up after 11.
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7: Island. Hundreds of domestic flights have now been impacted after strong winds led to the cancellation of multiple services in and out of Sydney and Perth this morning. The havoc's now spread to other major cities, with further delays expected through the day. Passengers are advised to check the status of their flight with the airline. The corporate watchdogs accused insurers of failing to explain the reason for soaring premiums. ASIC says the cost of car insurance jumped 8% in the year to July, which is much higher than the rate of inflation. Commissioner Alan Kirkland says they're often hoping we don't go out chasing a better deal.
8: You should call their bluff. And if you're not happy with what they give you, consider shopping around because you may be able to secure a better premium.
7: The US president's been accused of spreading misleading claims after he signed an order calling for children to receive fewer vaccines. Donald Trump says people were healthier decades ago when kids weren't vaccinated against as many diseases. But the president of the American Academy of Pediatrics says the executive order is dangerous and the White House is encouraging uncertainty, fear and confusion. And Census Day has arrived, with millions of Aussies set to sit down tonight to complete the 66-question survey. While more than 3.6 million households nationwide have already submitted their forms. Emily Walter from the ABS telling Seven those who are yet to receive or have maybe lost their instructions can still get it done.
9: This is the largest peacetime logistical operation that we undertake as a country. And so, yeah, inevitably there are some delays in places. And I just encourage people, you can get online right now to the website and complete your census form without any materials.
0: Whale Coast Realty Naruma. 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
7: Turning to sport now, and the Sharks have around an hour to decide whether or not they'll appeal the one-match ban handed to Adan Fanua-Blake for his careless high tackle charge. He's facing a one-game ban or two if he's found guilty at the tribunal. And in AFL, James Hurts reportedly reached out to Toby Green and Lachie Neal, hoping to lure them to Essendon as part of his pitch for the coaching job. The Bombers are set to make a decision next week on who will take over as their leader.
0: 2EC weather.
6: We have a strong wind warning current for the Eden and Batemans Coast today. Mostly sunny, looking at 21 degrees in Bega. Batemans Bay, sunny and 21. Tomorrow, Wednesday, Bega, tops of 20 degrees, possible showers, also partly cloudy for Batemans Bay for your Wednesday. And Thursday, 19 degrees, partly cloudy across the board, with Friday, mostly sunny conditions, 19 to 20 degrees.
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6: You're with Sandy hanging out this morning. 2EC's picked the score. We are wrapping up the competition. We are now the 11th of August, so we've only got less than a month for you to jump on board. If you need some help, we've got Jade from AMH Maria, who had a chat with Kimmy this morning. We'll share it with you coming up in 15.

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We're spinning back to the 70s thanks to Town and Country Disability Service. 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

0: Better music and more, but it's 2EC. I can't believe we are coming to the end of 2EC's Pick the Score. This season has flown by. We've only got a couple of weeks left. The first week of September, we will find out who wins $5,000. I'm excited, and so should you if you've entered 2EC's Pick the Score and at least got one of the score predictions right. If you haven't and you're still struggling, maybe Jade from AMH can help you out.
1: This Friday night, the Pick the Score match is the Bulldogs taking on the Rabbitohs 9-7. Gee, that should be a good game.
2: Yeah, it should be a cracking game. They're both really playing to just really hold on to that eighth spot and get up there. So I think on the back of how the Bulldogs played against the Roosters there, I think the Bulldogs will get away with it, but I think it will be close. I think it'll be like 24-18.
0: Let's see if Jade's right. Bulldogs 24 against the Rabbits 18. Share your score predictions with us, 2ec.com.au. 2EC's Pick the Score. 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

Planet House. 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It's 2EC. 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Coming up, Boney M, Rivers of Babylon, and Youth Group Forever Young. Let's go.

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0: songs of all time. Coming up after the break, we have The Police, Message in a Bottle, and Eric Carmen, Hungry Eyes. Turn it up, more to come.
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0: From the bay to the border, it's 2EC, right across the far south coast. You've been with Sandy. If you're heading out for lunch, me too. I might see you out and about in Bega. But if you're looking for some fully loaded fries, which is what I am craving right now, we've got something you can have on the side. Your fully loaded 80s lunch coming up after 12 with Starship Sarah, rocking out with AC/DC, and a classic from Paul Simon. 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Pete's in from 1. Have a great Tuesday afternoon. I'll be back tomorrow from 9.
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13: Hi, I'm Britt Anglin. Australia is set to begin vaccinating local birds against the deadly H5N1 bird flu strain. The Federal Agriculture Minister says the program will primarily focus on priority species in captivity. She's also warned that we can expect to see more mass mortalities as the virus continues to spread. Strong winds have been wreaking havoc at airports in Sydney and Perth today, with flight cancellations and delays rippling through the domestic network. According to Air Services Australia, hundreds of flights have now been impacted. Travellers are advised to check with their airline for the latest flight information. Rescue efforts are underway in Colombia after a 7.4 magnitude earthquake. 111 people are confirmed to have died so far, with that number expected to keep going up. A network of crypto ATMs has been taken offline over money laundering concerns. The Australian Transaction Reports and Analysis Centre has suspended CryptoLink's approval to operate the machines after the company failed to submit reports proving they were being run in accordance with Australian laws and regulations. And authorities are warning us we'll be fined if we fail to complete our census forms. Today is the day households will need to sit down and fill out the same 66-question survey online. Emily Walter from the ABS telling Seven there's no excuse.
14: If we get to a point where someone refuses, we will issue a written notice by the Australian statistician to complete the form. And it's only after that point that people may be fined. But the fine is up to $364 a day.
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13: In sport, a decision on who'll be the next Essendon coach is now expected to be made next week at the earliest. Interviews with the four remaining candidates wrapped up at the weekend, with club officials to now meet to make a call. Switching codes, the Dolphins have confirmed forward Kurt Donohoe's had minor surgery on a fractured thumb. He'll miss the next two matches with hopes of returning against the Roosters in round 26. And Brisbane Roar's confirmed Matilda star Tamika Yallop is departing the club. She'll join the Wellington Phoenix in New Zealand to be closer to family.
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15: We have a strong wind warning current for the Eden and Batemans Coast today. Mostly sunny, looking at 21 degrees in Bega. Batemans Bay, sunny and 21. Tomorrow, Wednesday, Bega, tops of 20 degrees, possible showers, also partly cloudy for Batemans Bay for your Wednesday. And Thursday, 19 degrees, partly cloudy across the board, with Friday, mostly sunny conditions, 19 to 20 degrees.
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1: Yeah, I don't think so.
0: Well, that's what you could win with 2EC's Loot in the Boot. 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
10: Hey, I'm Brooke Seychelle. Prime Minister Anthony Albanese has met with his Vietnamese counterpart in Canberra today. The two countries signing new agreements covering economic resilience, technology and connectivity.
11: Today, His Excellency and I agreed to deepen cooperation under our comprehensive strategic partnership that we established just last year.
10: All eyes are on the Reserve Bank today as we wait for another rates decision this afternoon. Economists say the RBA is tipped to leave rates on hold at 4.3% after three rate hikes already this year. Meanwhile, the Australian government's looking to begin vaccinating local birds against the H5 bird flu. The focus will be primarily on priority species in captivity, but the Federal Environment Minister says they'll also vaccinate wild birds where possible. Overseas, the President of Colombia has declared a state of emergency after the country was struck by its biggest earthquake in more than a decade.
12: We will not leave them on their own. They are in our hearts and we will reach out to them with unwavering determination.
10: That translation from the ABC there. Authorities have confirmed at least 111 people have died in the magnitude 7.4 quake. And actor turned politician Ben Jones, best known as Mechanic Cooter in The Dukes of Hazzard, has died following a heart attack. The 84-year-old served two terms in the US House of Representatives.
0: Whale Coast Realty, Narooma. Proven, trusted, local. 2EC, your sport now.
10: Stephen King believes the D's can go deep into September. Melbourne cemented its spot in the finals after a shock 4-point win over flag favourites Fremantle. The D's coach says there is growing confidence within the side.
13: I think us playing our best footy will challenge most teams in the competition, and I guess our greatest challenge is making sure, you know, we produce that consistently.
10: And Sharks prop Adam Fanua-Blake will miss one match after taking an early guilty plea on a high tackle charge. Fanua-Blake was charged with a grade 2 high tackle during the game with the Dragons on Sunday.
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14: 2EC weather. Mainly sunny across the far south coast this afternoon and some light winds out there tomorrow. Going to start with a frosty start and maybe some fog patches. Tops of 20 on the way and a possible shower. Another cold start on Thursday ahead of 19 and partly cloudy. Some morning frost on Friday is what we're looking at, getting up to 20 degrees and mostly sunny.
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0: There's Queen. I want it all on your home. More better music and more of it. Pete in with you for your Tuesday of.
1: Riddle me this.
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0: Well, it's sort of a question, I guess you could say. I've compiled a list of places you're going to go according to your birth month for holidays in the next 12 months. You can check that out over on our Facebook page. And I want to know who you're going to take with you. So go and check out where you're off to on your next holiday. Hey, a little bit of lighthearted fun on a Tuesday afternoon. Well, we do it now with Sheryl Crow. All I Want to Do, with better music and more of it. Hear the Savo.

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0: Knuckles up on a love it, 1982, Ice House, Great Southern Land on your home. Oh, better music and more of it. It is Pete in with you this afternoon. And how about we do this?
1: What's trending?
0: Well, as I head over to our little webpage, I can tell you one of the things trending is all about census. Yes, we do it every 5 years. It's on tonight in case you missed the stuff in your letterbox. You could have done it prior. I've done mine prior because I knew where I was going to be. But everything you need to know is on our webpage this afternoon. That's one of the trending stories. And have you got your free ushies? There's a free ushies trade event returning nationwide this Saturday. All the details over on our webpage while we take a break. Then we're back with some Dave Bowie and Anastasia as we continue with better music and more of it for your Tuesday.
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0: Classic Rolling Stones out of the mid-60s on your home. Oh, better music and more of it. Pete in with you this afternoon and this morning. Well, it was Jade from AMH Auto Group in Maria, who you can hit the road with confidence. 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And he was helping us out with this coming Friday night's blockbuster when it comes to Pick the Score.
1: This Friday night, the Pick the Score match is the Bulldogs taking on the Rabbitohs 9-7. Gee, that should be a good game.
2: Yeah, it should be a cracking game. They're both really playing to just really hold on to that eighth spot and get up there. So I think on the back of how the Bulldogs played against the Roosters there, I think the Bulldogs will get away with it, but I think it will be close. I think it will be like 24-18.
0: No, not bad. 24-18. The Doggies, I reckon the Doggies will win. If you get the score right, we'll give you $50. And also, for playing along, you get entry into the major draw prize of $5,000 drawn at the end of the NRL season. It pays to play. 2ec.com.au. Pick the score. Hey, on the way next, we'll do a Huey Lewis and the news. We're going back to 1985 with The Power of Love. But if you love the Brekkie Bar, it's back tomorrow from 6 with Kimmy.
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0: Watching the clock tick by, 2 o'clock news time is upon us. It is Pete here with you on your home, a better music and more of it. And you know what that means? If it's news time, then we're into the two ups. It must have been. The big one's on the way from Roxette, but we'll start it with some classic U2. Bono and the Irish Supergroup to start your two ups on the way in a couple of minutes' time, straight after your news, right here on your home of better music and more of it.
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8: Hey, I'm Brooke Seychelle. All eyes are on the Reserve Bank today as we wait for another rates decision in about half an hour. The RBA is tipped to leave rates on hold at 4.35% following three hikes earlier this year. Finance Minister Katie Gallagher says it's a balancing act.
9: We are, of course, affected by all of those global developments, including the war in the Middle East.
8: Meanwhile, major changes to the NDIS and Australia's gambling laws are set to dominate federal parliament as politicians return to Canberra. The Albanese government is hoping to secure support for both reform packages following negotiations with the opposition and crossbench. The AFL has confirmed ticket prices for the upcoming final series will remain the same for all elimination, qualifying and prelim matches. Entry-level tickets to the wildcard games will also start at just $35, but tickets to the grand final will be increasing by as much as $21. Although Ron Isco from the Fans Association says that won't make a difference to sales.
10: If your team's in the grand final and you're a chance to win the premiership, I would say people will not buy a coffee or not have that second drink at the pub to save their money to go to the grand final, because when your team's in it, you've got to be there.
8: Overseas rescue efforts are underway in Colombia after a 7.4 magnitude earthquake. 111 people are confirmed to have died so far, with that number expected to keep going up. And millions of Aussies will sit down tonight to complete the census, though plenty have already completed the 66-question survey early.
11: Whale Coast Realty Narooma. Your property, their passion. 2EC, your sport now.
8: The Saints will be without Nziah Wanganeen-Millara for the rest of the season after he suffered a hamstring strain over the weekend. Mason Wood's also been sidelined with a calf injury. In NRL news, Cronulla will be without Aiden Fanua-Blake for this weekend's clash with Canberra. The prop has accepted a one-match ban after being charged with a Grade 2 careless high tackle on Dragons forward Hamish Stewart in Sunday's local derby. That's the latest in news and sport.
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0: Mainly sunny across the far south coast this afternoon and some light winds out there. Tomorrow, going to start with a frosty start and maybe some fog patches. Tops of 20 on the way and a possible shower. Another cold start on Thursday ahead of 19 and partly cloudy. Some morning frost on Friday is what we're looking at, getting up to 20 degrees and mostly sunny.
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1: Pete's offbeat story of the day.
0: Well, this is interesting. I mean, you go to Canberra to Parliament House, and school kids can go in there, take a look around, see what goes on in Parliament. But you know you've got confidence when you can casually stroll into Parliament House, ignore everybody and set up camp on the front lawn. That's exactly what a group of capybaras have done and have been doing in Brazil. Now, of course, the capybaras, the world's largest rodents, have become regular uninvited guests at a state parliament building in Brazil. Rather than causing chaos, they've just been calmly wandering around the grounds, lounging on the lawns and generally acting like they own the place. Now, officials have largely let them be because they're not causing any trouble, but capybaras keep their chill while crushing Brazilian legislature. It's insane, isn't it? But here we are. If we see a mouse or a rat, we want to catch it and get rid of it, especially if it's in Parliament, though that's where some of the biggest rodents live. Anyway, there you go. Capybaras inveigling politicians' space. Gotta love it. Gotta love it. At least the capybaras aren't arguing in meetings. They might actually be improving productivity. You just never know. All right, let's get back into better music right now. It's Roxette as they go back to back right here on your two ups.

0: Joy Ride from Roxanne. It is your two ups for your Tuesday afternoon. Pete in with you. And do you love a good podcast? Well, the Mums Group. 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Hey, on the way next, we'll hit it up with some Fleetwood Mac and some Australian Crawl. They're both going back to back after the break here on your home of better music and more of it.
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2: 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I just think they've got to lean all the way into Walsh.
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3: 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I'm Art Simone, and on my podcast, Concealed with Art Simone, I do exactly that. 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

You won't hear Dixie's Midnight Runners or Tony Basil here because they're one-hit wonders. We play two songs from the same artist. This is the Two Ups at Two, 2EC.

0: It's rain on your two-ups this afternoon and motors too fast. I tell you what, talking to motors, what about our 2EC loot in the boot? Have you registered at 2EC.com.au? Because Kimmy, each morning on the brekkie bar, is calling entries and giving them the chance to get a key, which could open the lucky car boot containing $1,000. But listen, there's also 3 nights in a two-bedroom cabin for a family of up to 6 at one of each of the East Holiday Parks at Batemans Bay, Maria Heads and Naruma. Now, it's absolutely awesome. And there's also Ziggy Portable Barbecue from Barbecues Galore in Batemans Bay, valued at $400. So there's some great prizes. Now, if you receive a call, you're going to be invited to the listener party on Saturday the 29th at Maria GWM, where you can take the Aura 5 electric SUV for a test drive today. And this morning, well, another name was added. It was Judy who was added to the list. Now, Judy is from Sandy Creek, just near Bega.
1: It's Kimmy here from 2EC.
2: Oh, good morning.
1: How are you?
2: Oh, my gosh, I'm good. Very unexpected. I only just entered yesterday.
1: Yeah, well, congratulations. That's what happens. Sometimes you get lucky.
2: Thank you.
1: You've now won yourself a key for our loot in the boot.
2: Oh, my gosh, that's amazing.
1: Yeah.
2: I'm so excited. Thank you.
1: So you're going to join us on Saturday the 29th. You'll get a remote in your hand. You'll stand behind a boot. And hopefully when you open it, you're going to get the $1,000 loot.
2: That's so exciting. Thank you. Thank
1: You're you welcome. Thing. If you don't get the $1,000, there's lots of other great prizes, but it's going to be a top day. So I'm really pleased for you, Judy, that you will be there.
2: Thanks, Kimmy. Looking forward to meeting you.
0: Now, there you go. She only signed up yesterday at 2ec.com.au. Sign up today. It could be you who gets the call from Kimmy tomorrow to play loot in the boot and get that key and come along to the listener party on the 29th at Maria GWM. On the way next, though, we're going to hit it up with a break. Then we've got some JPY. He's going back-to-back for your two-ups on 2EC.
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0: Wrapping up your Tuesday two-ups on your home of better music and more of it. It is news time for 3 o'clock. Well, the strong winds that have been around over the last 24 hours or so have impacted our airlines and our airports. All the details of all of your news stories are on the way next. Then we've got some five, not high five, just five. See, I hear that song now, Keep On Moving, and I just think of that guy in his roller shoes, you know, on the telly, in the commercial. But anyway, I love it. And we've got a one-hit wonder to start the hour. Yeah, we've got the knack straight after your news, which is up next right here on your home of better music and more of it.
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8: Hey, I'm Brooke Seychelle. The Reserve Bank has opted to keep interest rates on hold as expected. Despite the unanimous decision, the RBA warns inflation is still too high and won't hesitate to hike rates again if necessary. Treasurer Jim Chalmers has welcomed today's decision.
9: This will come as a relief to Australians with a mortgage. It is a welcome decision at a time of heightened uncertainty in the world and persistent pressures in our own economy at home as well.
8: Meanwhile, the PM has been forced to address Melongate in federal parliament, but has stopped short of apologising. He's been under pressure over a gesture made during a podcast when referring to two melons gifted to him by Japan's prime minister. But Anthony Albanese denies he was being classless and refused opposition calls to say sorry.
10: I reject the assertion in the question. Australia and Japan have never been closer or more strategically aligned. And my government has taken our special strategic partnership to new heights.
8: A man has died during a police operation in the Blue Mountains this morning. Police say a man stabbed himself with a knife after officers entered a home on a search warrant. If you or anyone you know needs support, contact Lifeline. And New Zealand could be about to get a new Prime Minister as speculation mounts over the future of Christopher Luxton. He's called a meeting of his National Party MPs for tomorrow morning to discuss his leadership, just months before Kiwis are due to go to the polls.
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8: Jack Viney will make his return from injury this weekend. The D's veteran will line up in the VFL after overcoming an Achilles and back injury. Melbourne coach Stephen King hoping he'll return to the senior side soon enough.
11: Vice captain of our footy club and the ultimate competitor and the type of player you want to run out with. So we've got to make sure that we do what's right for Jack and right for the footy club and make sure he ticks a few boxes. But then if he can get through that game, then he'll put his name up in lights and make himself available.
8: That's the latest in news and sport.
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0: Mainly sunny across the far south coast this afternoon and some light winds out there tomorrow. Going to start with a frosty start and maybe some fog patches. Tops of 20 on the way and a possible shower. Another cold start on Thursday ahead of 19 and partly cloudy. Some morning frost on Friday is what we're looking at. Getting up to 20 degrees and mostly sunny.
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1: And now it's time to put your knowledge to the test with Pete's Trivia. Here's your trivia host with the most, Pete Holland.
0: All right, cuties, time to listen up for this one. The trivia question today, which Australian bird is famous for being able to mimic the likes of chainsaws, car alarms, and even camera shutters? So which Australian bird is famous for being able to mimic chainsaws, car alarms, and even camera shutters? That is our question. While we go back to 1999 right now with five and keep on moving. But which Australian bird is famous for being able to mimic chainsaws, car alarms, and even camera shutters? Is the answer to what I seek.

0: Feagle or Fergal Sharky, whichever you prefer to call him, a good heart. It's Pete here with you for your Tuesday afternoon.
1: And now it's time to put your knowledge to the test with Pete's Trivia.
0: Well, this one, I didn't know how many would have a crack at it, but the cleaner come running in saying what the answer was. She got it right. Let's see if Bernie can redeem himself from getting things wrong yesterday. Mate, how are you?
2: Good, how are you?
0: Mate, I am not bad. Let's see how you go. Which Australian bird is famous for being able to mimic chainsaws, car alarms, and even camera shutters? The answer is...
2: A lyrebird.
0: Yeah, they are among the world's best vocal mimics and can copy an incredible range of sounds from the natural world and also from what we do as humans.
2: Yeah.
0: Imagine, Bernie, being outsmarted by a bird that can do your ringtone better than your phone can.
2: Yeah, exactly.
0: It could happen. All right, buddy, you get the smartest trophy, the smartest man alive trophy. So well done.
2: Number 16.
0: All right. Keep counting. Anyway, we'll take a break in just a moment, and then we're back with some Led Zeppelin as we continue with better music and more of it for your Tuesday.
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doing it with the Kinks and Lola on your home of better music and more of it. And a shout out to Steve. How are you, the Savo, mate? I know you're loving the tunes. He loved some Led Zeppelin that we played a few songs ago. So, mate, thanks for sending us a message through on the text line. And if you want to be a part of the show or any of our shows with Kimmy, Sandy or myself, just send us a text on 0429 272 856, just like Steve did. Hey, on the other side of the break, we're into the Bangles as we head for 4 o'clock on the best way to drive home with Josie and Amanda's Jam Nation. 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All right, it is the Bangles up next here on 2EC. 80s hits you love. 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

0: Taking you through your Tuesday afternoon with better music and more of it. It is Pete here with you, Gen Z and Amanda. They're along inside of the next 5 minutes because it is news time. We'll have to go to the newsroom and get all the latest details of what's doing. What happened with interest rates? Mortgage holders, block your ears, maybe. Are they on hold or did they go up? Or maybe a miracle happened and they went down. We'll get all the details in our news. Then Jonesy and Amanda are in and they've got all your conspiracy theories for you this afternoon. So get the tinfoil hats ready, folks. In the meantime, there's only one thing left for me to say.
1: That's all, folks.
0: Yeah, I'm out of here. I'll catch you tomorrow afternoon when we'll do our Wednesday together on your home of better music and more of it.
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11: Hey, I'm Brooke Seychelle. As expected, the Reserve Bank has kept rates on hold this month, the cash rate staying put at 4.35% with three rises this year already. KPMG Chief Economist Brendan Rinn says another hike is still on the cards.
12: But ultimately, if they're looking to achieve their mandate of price stability and achieve that 2.5% target rate within a reasonable timeframe, one would expect that that rate hike still has to be on the table at some point soon.
11: Native birds in captivity will be the first to get a vaccine to protect them against the H5 strain of bird flu. The federal government spent $2 million on the jabs as case numbers here in Australia hit 231.
13: In our zoos and various other institutions, we've been taking steps to ensure that we do have populations of our most vulnerable bird species, and they're going to be the priority when it comes to vaccinations.
11: Federal Environment Minister Murray Watt there. Heading overseas, the US president has signed an order calling for children to receive fewer vaccines. Donald Trump says people were healthier decades ago when kids weren't vaccinated against as many diseases. But experts say the executive order is dangerous and that the White House is misleading claims. And the ABS is reminding all Australians that you can still fill out the census even if you don't have the instructions. Those who didn't get anything in the mail or lost the envelope can get a census number online or by calling 1800 181 227.
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11: A blow for the Sharks ahead of round 24. New South Wales Blues front rower Aiden Fanua-Blake will miss Cronulla's meeting with the Raiders after taking an early guilty plea over a high shot on Dragons back rower Hamish Stewart. And in A-League, the Brisbane Roar have confirmed Tamika Yallop is leaving the club. The Matilda star has signed with Wellington Phoenix to be closer to her young family. Yallop leaves as Brisbane Roar's all-time women's leading goal scorer, booting 74 goals from 179 matches.
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0: Mainly sunny across the far south coast this afternoon and some light winds out there tomorrow. Going to start with a frosty start and maybe some fog patches. Tops of 20 on the way and a possible shower. Another cold start on Thursday ahead of 19 and partly cloudy. Some morning frost on Friday is what we're looking at, getting up to 20 degrees and mostly sunny.
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0: Good afternoon, Amanda.
24: Hello.
0: Hello.
24: My, for some reason, I can't get onto the internet in this building, because why would I? It's only an entertainment palace.
0: Sure.
24: Communications palace, etc., etc. So it's weird. I feel like I'm a little house on the prairie.
0: Oh.
24: I've been without my phone for, say, 10 minutes. I can't scroll. I feel like maybe I'm a trad wife.
0: Yeah, you are. That's exactly you.
24: That's what
0: might
24: I
0: might as well be half pint living on Little House on the Prairie.
24: Churning some butter.
0: Yep.
24: And
0: yep.
24: Dreaming of scrolling on my phone.
0: And avoiding some sort of horrible disease.
24: Yeah, they've done a remake of Little House on the Prairie, did you know?
0: No.
24: Yeah.
0: No, I did know that, but I just don't care.
24: Well,
0: I didn't care about the first.
24: The storylines were always quite gritty. It wasn't just all churning butter.
0: So Little
24: People ended up in wheelchairs.
0: It was
24: people went
0: someone
24: blind.
0: Went blind,
24: people
0: someone in a wheelchair.
24: It was a big deal.
0: Scalped?
24: Well, I could be overstating that, but always the fear of scalping.
0: Really?
24: Well, maybe I thought that because I read Lonesome Dove.
0: When was it set?
24: Have you read Lonesome Dove?
0: No.
24: That's brilliant.
0: I know, women go goo-goo about it.
24: Saga. No, it's not a women's book. Women's book? It's a big, meaty, rough saga.
0: Just back away from meaty and rough. What era was Little House on the Prairie set?
24: Ron, do you know?
0: Jemai Ray, welcome to the party.
25: Hey, during the 1870s, 1880s.
0: So it's frontier times.
24: What did you think?
0: I wasn't too sure because it had Michael Landon in it.
24: Yes, well, he
0: looked like he was straight out of the 70s.
24: Well, no, he was straight out of whatever it was.
0: Mm-hmm, mm-hmm.
24: Yeah. I'd churn that butter too.
0: Unfortunately, for Little House on the Prairie, a show called The Dukes of Hazzard came out at the same time.
24: Yeah. I had to watch it. I think MASH
0: was
24: on.
0: And that was right in my wheelhouse.
24: MASH was on in our house at the same time. I had to sit in the kitchen and watch a television the size of a loaf of bread in black and white.
0: MASH.
24: I still loved it.
0: Outlasted the Korean War by 5 years.
24: Yeah. And maybe Little House on the Prairie has outlasted the frontier years. I don't know.
0: And now they're bringing it back.
24: They
0: not
24: brought
0: MASH,
24: it back. It's like a Yellowstone kind of feel, but it's Little House on the Prairie.
0: Well, with the shooting and the killing and
24: scalping?
0: The...
24: I'm not sure. No, okay. I still think it's family friendly.
0: Mm-hmm.
24: They're still churning butter.
0: I want to get back onto the new Yellowstone. The what's the other one? With, you know, Rip and...
24: Newer Stone.
0: Ryan, what's that called?
25: What?
0: The new...
24: Ryan's like he's working with pensioners. We can't remember a single thing about
0: it. No,
24: anything.
0: I want to watch it. It's
25: trying to find an episode of Little House.
0: Oh, don't worry about it. It's got Rip and Beth in it.
24: Yeah.
25: Yellowstone prequel?
0: The new one. I want to watch it, but I wanted to watch the last one of Yellowstone.
24: And you thought I was being boring when I mentioned Little House on the Prairie.
25: There's prequels to Yellowstone, 1883.
0: No, I don't want to watch that.
25: 1923.
0: No, there's another one.
24: Oh.
0: Just the
24: prequels.
0: Last one. Oh, for God's sake.
24: They're like Muppet Babies.
0: Poor people are like going nuts at this because people are watching and I do want to watch it.
25: I don't know.
0: Oh, God.
24: Brendan.
0: Oh, we'll put that on a back burner, okay?
24: Unlike our careers right
0: we'll
24: now.
0: Put it on a back burner. Dutton Ranch.
1: That's what it's called, Dutton Ranch. Thank you, brain. About time you came to the party.
24: You just point at your own head as you're talking. Time you came to the party.
1: There's an old mule up there just sitting there with flies around.
24: I can see the ass.
1: Suddenly gone bang. Action-packed show today. We've got cash aplenty. We are awash with cash. That's why we can waffle on like this at the start of the show.
24: Well, how arrogant of us. But would you like to play the Fast Five? That's next.
1: It's Jonesy and Amanda driving you home.

0: Hello there. It's Jonesy Demander driving you home this Tuesday, the 11th of August. Happy Census Day. I'm so excited about the census tonight.
1: We're going to talk a bit about that.
0: New pencils. I got a little...
1: You do it on your phone, I think.
0: I like the old school paper
1: I don't know
0: thing.
1: If we get that.
0: Well, do I'm we just going to do paper? My... I'm going to do a project book.
1: Oh, diorama.
0: To a diorama.
1: Just draw pictures of your family.
0: Everyone's coming around. We're going to have tacos.
1: Are you?
0: Yeah, I actually haven't thought much about the food. But anyway, yeah, it's going to be great.
1: But then what will they say happened in their house that night? It was empty. Because everyone has to fill it out.
0: Yeah, I know tonight. I'm aware of the census. Yeah, well, that's their problem, not my problem. Okay. Let's get into the Fast Five.
2: Faster than this thing go.
3: Faster than the speed of light.
4: Jonesy and
1: Demanders. And you don't have to stay at home. If you're at a restaurant, say you're at a restaurant. They just want to have a snapshot of what's happening on the night.
0: Holly is in Mordialloc. Hello, Holly.
5: Hello, how are you?
0: Holly, what are you doing today?
5: I just finished work, picking up the kids from school.
0: Mm-hmm.
5: You know, the usual.
0: Yep.
5: I was going to say to you, I was yelling at the radio before going, Dutton Ranch, Dutton Ranch.
1: Yeah.
0: Sorry, Holly. So I was just having talked to my brain before. I said, come on, mate, be a bit quicker, will you?
1: Yeah.
0: But I want to watch it. Is it worth watching Dutton Ranch?
5: It is pretty good. It's not as good as Yellowstone, but we've gotten like 3 episodes in and given up for a week.
0: Because my problem with Yellowstone was it was going really good, and then they had too many hoedowns. They were having all these hoedowns, and they had these fringe country stars performing.
1: See,
0: so there wasn't the shooting and the killing.
1: I preferred the country stuff. I thought there was too much shooting and a killing. Where did you sit in the shooting and the killing, Holly?
5: I don't mind the shooting and the killing.
0: See, Holly, once more, shooting and the killing.
1: Every time someone gets taken out and just pushed over a cliff.
0: But what about that episode when Rip comes on and bashes up all those bikies? Yeah. How good was that episode?
1: He was sexy, wasn't he?
0: He is so cool.
5: They're pretty.
1: Is he still sexy in the prequel, Dutton Ranch?
0: No, that's not a prequel.
5: Yeah,
1: spin-off.
0: But he's got a bit more sexy. He's sexier.
1: How about that spin-off with Deborah Hutton, Hutton Ranch?
0: Okay. Holly, let's get to the question.
1: Question number one. What event?
0: Clearly, Amanda's brain has taken the rest of the day off.
1: What event by the Australian Bureau of Statistics is happening today, Holly?
5: That would be census.
0: The census.
1: Do you know, in 1966, the census said that 36 people worked as whalers.
0: Well, you could go back whaling back in those days. Now, look, we've got a whale proportion. We've got plague proportions of whales.
1: Plague proportions.
0: They're plague. Well, you see them all up and down the coast.
1: Oh, what a plague,
0: Let's get the whaling boats back out.
1: Write your letters to Brendan Jones if you have any complaints.
0: I'm joking,
1: Let's
0: Holly.
1: Play Sing It Back. I've looked at this one. Ryan is trying to bring out the worst in everybody. You're going to have to sing the next line of this Sia song. Holly, good luck.
0: Go.
5: Oh, it's so high. I want to swing from the chandelier. The chandelier.
1: Actually, you did a good job. Yes. Nicely done.
0: You did. Technically, it's gonna swing from the chandeliers, but we like you, Holly. In order to relieve stress during the intense early days of Apple, Steve Jobs reportedly did what? A, sit in a bath of ice during meetings. B, make his employees play hide-and-seek for hours on end. Or C, soaked his bare feet in office toilet water. One of those is true, Holly. Oh.
5: Gross. Maybe B?
1: No, he didn't make his employees play hide-and-seek for hours on end.
0: I can see Jobs doing that. He's that sort of guy.
1: That's so Jobs.
0: Do you know the answer to this? It's Jonesy and Amanda driving you home for Jam Nation.

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We're spinning back to the 70s thanks to Town and Country Disability Service. 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
1: How fast can this thing go?
2: Faster than the speed of light.
3: Jonesy and Amanda's
2: Fast Five.
0: Happy Census Day. Scott is in Torella.
4: Hi, Scott. Hello, Scott.
5: Hello.
4: Hello. We're up to question number three.
0: Got any census plans, Scott?
5: No. Probably enjoy dinner, but I had one for you guys. Do you know what the connection between Little House on the Prairie and Yellowstone is?
0: No.
4: Let me see if I can think. I've got a couple of horn bags playing the older men. That's as far as I've got.
5: Close. Mm. Yeah, Teeter. You know the character Teeter?
0: Teeter.
5: Yeah, Teeter. That's Michael Landon's daughter.
0: It is too.
4: Oh, wow.
0: It is too. Teeter is Michael Landon's daughter. I forgot about that.
4: Oh, wow. Thank you, Scott. I wish we'd give you a point
5: pleasure.
4: For that.
5: Mm.
0: You don't see as many chores on Yellowstone, though.
4: No, that is true.
0: Just a shooting and a killing.
4: Yeah, and yeah, that's true. Just shooting and killing and do your
0: bit. And the odd hoedown.
4: Question number three. We've already ruled out one of these. The question is, in order to relieve stress during the intense early days of Apple, Steve Jobs reportedly did what? A, sit in a bath of ice during meetings, or C, soak his bare feet in the office toilet water?
5: Absurd enough. I would go with C.
4: It is, and that's true, apparently. According to his authorised biography, Jobs was put on the night shift when he worked at Atari in his early years because he wouldn't bathe and he'd walk around the office in his bare feet, particularly after he'd had them in the loo.
0: So why would he soak his feet in toilet water?
4: Ask Ryan. What? Ryan wrote this question.
6: He just believed that it would calm him down.
4: So he wouldn't put the toilet water into a bowl. He put his feet in the toilet bowl.
6: That's my understanding, yeah.
0: Why didn't he just get a bucket?
6: I don't know. I'm not Steve Jobs.
4: He wanted his feet to be a toilet duck.
0: You certainly aren't. Paul Hewson and David Howell Evans, Adam Clayton and Larry Mullen Jr. are the members of which band, Scott?
5: Oh, that sounds like you too.
0: Yes.
4: Question five. This is where it all comes home for you,
0: Scott.
4: Here
0: we go.
4: Which Australian actor plays Thor in the Marvel Cinematic Universe?
5: Oh, Mr. Hemsworth.
4: And this is which one? Which one?
5: I don't know. How many are there?
4: Well, there's a few. Two of them are famous.
0: There's four for Thor.
5: Oh, God. Do they have first names?
0: Yeah. No, come on, Scott.
4: They're not Osmonds. Come
0: Scott,
4: on. You can do it. Which one?
5: Yep, no idea.
4: Oh, Scott. You got so close.
0: And Hemsy, he'll be listening to this at his bunker in Byron Bay.
4: So will all his many brothers.
0: And it's his birthday today. Simone is in Seaford.
4: Hi, Simone. How are you?
7: I'm good. How are you?
4: Very
0: great.
4: Well. So we know it's a Hemsworth. Who plays Thor in the Marvel Cinematic Universe?
7: That would definitely be Chris Hemsworth.
0: Chris Hemsworth.
4: 43 years old today.
0: So I met Hemsy when he was 21.
4: Yeah.
0: We did a few projects
4: together. He talks about little else.
0: We did a few TV shows together.
4: So, and where's he now?
0: What's he doing now? You know what I did? I said, you are going to be bigger than Eric Banner. You are going to be great. And he said, really? I said, you will be bigger than Eric Banner.
4: And what did he say back to you?
0: Seriously, he said, thanks, Jonesy. Thanks for the support. I said, when you get there, buy me a jet ski. Still waiting for the jet ski. I know it's your birthday today, Chris, but, you know. Congratulations to you, Simone. You have won the Jam Pack $250 fuel card for you.
7: Thank you very much, guys.
4: Simone,
0: well done.
4: You are welcome. Well, coming up, I just saw online before my phone decided to fart itself. I saw the most exciting on the seas adventure you could possibly have.
0: Okay.
4: I'm going to talk you through it because I want to do it.
0: Also, $2,000 could be yours with Total Recall. We'll give you some details about that next. It's Jonesy and Amanda driving you home for Jam Nation.
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5: Ready for a surprise?
0: $2,000 cash to give away each day. So easy.
6: How do you win, Brendan? Tell us.
0: Each day, one of us will give you five keywords that you'll need to remember in that order.
6: Then later in the show, we'll ask you to call and tell us those five words in that same order. We only say them once. We do not repeat them.
0: We don't repeat ourselves.
6: So yesterday, you came up with five
0: I came
6: words.
0: Up with some words that would lead to your Logies win on this Sunday night.
6: Oh, okay.
0: I'm manifesting for
6: okay,
0: you, friend.
6: Thank you. Well, I've come up with some words today that these are words that you love.
0: Oh, okay. I love words.
6: Yeah, okay.
0: Rightio.
6: So here's today's five words. Write them down. Are you ready? Love.
0: I love love.
6: Feelings.
0: Feelings.
6: Kind.
0: I love kind.
6: Empathy.
0: I love empathy.
6: And the final word, kumbaya.
0: It's the only thing I sing around a fireplace.
6: Those are today's five words. Later in the show, we will ask you to repeat them. If you can, $2,000.
0: If you can.
6: Well, you may give them to us in the wrong order.
0: No, you've got to give them in that order.
6: Yeah, I know. Okay, don't threaten people. Coming up next, I'm so excited.
0: Kumbaya.
6: I have been reading about something, as I said, that's happening on the high seas, and I seize me something I like.
0: Right.
6: We'll talk about it next.
0: I'm intrigued. That's coming up. It's Jonesy and Amanda driving you home for Jam Nation.
4: 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And 2000s. 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
1: You know what's big at the moment is Yacht Rock.
0: Everyone's loving it.
1: What's the actual definition, Ryan?
0: Christopher Cross.
1: Yacht Rock. But these are not the definition. What's the definition?
2: So Yacht Rock, we're looking at like jazz-infused chords, R&B grooves, pristine studio production.
1: What?
0: Yep.
1: No, it's more, I was thinking more, it's the feel of the coast.
0: The canvas can do miracles.
1: It is Christopher Cross. It's all those kind of cruisy kind of Michael McDonald from
0: Seals and
1: Crofts kind of stuff. I
0: Summer
1: love it.
0: Breeze.
1: It is my favourite genre, but it's really big at the moment. Remember you and I went to see the tribute band Yachtly Crew?
0: Yeah.
1: And there's another one called Some Like It Yacht.
0: Yeah.
1: I love a Yachtly. I love a yacht tribute band. But what about this? The Yacht Rock Cruise is going to set sail in September 2027. I've been reading about this today. Mm-hmm. This is from, it's called Celebrity Summit. We have no affiliation with this. I just read about it and thought, how great does this sound?
0: And you're a cruiser.
1: It's next year in September, thank you. 6 smooth days of sailing to the iconic 70s and 80s West Coast sound performed for the fans who made it. It doesn't mention here about the production values, Ryan, that you seem so enamoured of. It leaves from Vancouver and ends up in Los Angeles.
0: Okay.
1: Amazing. Can I tell you who's going to – it's not just going to be tribute bands and fans.
0: The actual people.
1: I'll tell you who's going to be performing. I'm going to give you a list. Kenny Loggins.
0: Yeah.
1: This guy, he's going to be on the cruise.
0: Wow. Well, that'd be pretty cool.
1: Want someone else?
0: Yeah.
1: This guy, Foz Skaggs. Do you want more?
0: I do.
1: These guys, in some configuration,
0: Little
1: River Band.
0: You're on the cruise, the Albatross and the Whales.
1: They are your brothers.
0: Hard to buy for a Christmas.
1: How about this guy? Ray Parker Jr.
0: Yep. I'd go to the Dunny when he's doing Ghostbusters because I just don't need to hear that
1: You'd
0: song.
1: You'd ghost him. There's also someone called Elliot Lurie. I don't know who he is.
0: Elliot Lurie.
1: Do you know who Elliot Lurie is?
0: I'm surprised you don't know Elliot Lurie.
1: Are you mocking me? I don't know who it is. I know all the other
0: Do you
1: ones.
0: Know of the band Looking Glass?
1: Sounds familiar.
0: Okay. Ryan?
1: I love this song.
0: Yeah.
1: Is this Elliot Lurie?
0: It's funny. I was on a cruise one time to Vanuatu, and the cover band was playing this while I was drinking an unfeasibly large drink, and I was loving my life. Yeah.
1: I love this song. Could this cruise be any better?
0: Apropos of
1: that
0: Brandy,
1: song has become a mega hit because of TikTok.
0: Yeah. Well, would if you thought that the Red Hot Chili Peppers would have covered that?
1: No.
0: 2004, Hyde Park, London, they did.
1: Ooh. Chili Peppers.
0: Red Hot Chili Peppers.

0: played more of that than of any of the bands that are actually on that cruise.
1: And they were wearing nothing but socks on their privates when they played it.
0: Well,
1: oh, look, smooth sailing for you, friend.
0: Look, that's September next year. I'm saving
1: up. Hope you don't hit a maelstrom.
0: A what?
1: A maelstrom.
0: Okay.
1: That's a sea term.
0: Or maybe an iceberg.
1: Coming up, Tin Hat Tuesday.
0: Oh, yes.
1: There's some big stuff coming our way.
0: I tell you what, I have found some fantastic ones this week. You're going to love them.
1: Okay. Alfoil at the ready. That's coming up. It's Jonesy and Amanda driving you home for Jam Nation.
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17: Hey, I'm Brooke Seychelle. The RBA governor says the board is concerned about weak productivity. The official cash rate will hold at 4.35% following 3 rate rises earlier this year. However, Michelle Bullock says the previous hikes have had an impact on the economy.
18: Productivity outcomes have been weak for some time, and continued weakness will constrain the economy's ability to grow without generating high inflation. We expect that a period of subdued growth in the economy will be required to bring inflation down sustainably.
17: Anthony Albanese has dodged apologising for his comments on a podcast about 2 melons gifted from the Japanese Prime Minister. The PM was asked to address Melongate in question time today, but refused to say sorry. He opted instead to focus on the outcomes from her recent visit.
19: I reject the assertion in the question. Australia and Japan have never been closer or more strategically aligned. And my government has taken our special strategic partnership to new heights.
17: The first vaccines against bird flu will soon be administered to wildlife in captivity. States and territories will start the vaccinations on species most susceptible to the disease. There's now been more than 230 confirmed cases in wild birds across the country. There's been raids at Metro Petroleum servos across several states into the alleged supply and distribution of illegal tobacco. No charges have been laid. And the census gets underway tonight, though health experts reckon the survey has missed an opportunity to gauge cigarette and vape use among Aussies.
16: Whale Coast Realty, Narooma. 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
17: The AFL Commission has hired an independent lawyer to decide the outcome of the Cats concussion investigation. They'll help determine whether Geelong is sanctioned over a secret deal made with Jake Colajanzny. The Cats will submit their response to the league's Please Explain today. And in NRL, Dolphins forward Kurt Donoghue has undergone surgery on a fractured thumb. He'll miss the next two matches with hopes of returning against the Roosters in round 26. That's the latest in news and sport.
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10: Mainly sunny across the far south coast this afternoon and some light winds out there. Tomorrow, going to start with a frosty start and maybe some fog patches. Tops of 20 on the way and a possible shower. Another cold start on Thursday ahead of 19 and partly cloudy. Some morning frost on Friday is what we're looking at, getting up to 20 degrees and mostly sunny.
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21: 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Bad Amanda.
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12: And the virile Jonesy.
23: What a creep.
24: I've heard them describe him as a drunken idiot.
25: Stay in school and learn school.
26: Yeah, okay.
27: Out of the way, Dobie.
28: Jonesy and Amanda, those are names that you would never forget.
29: It's showtime!
1: Happy Census Day.
0: That's right. And I know we've got Tin Hat Tuesday coming up, yep. But let this be a reminder.
1: I do not
0: don't
1: want,
0: muck around.
1: I don't want the colours to bleed, okay?
0: You know, in 1996,
1: mm-hmm.
0: 133 people say they spoke an invented language at home. Remember people said that they yep. were, what's that thing from Star Trek?
1: Vulcans?
0: They were Vulcans. Remember
1: right.
0: all that?
1: Fair enough.
0: Yeah.
1: Yep.
0: Don't
1: well, be no, sure. Are you sure you're not confusing Star Trek with Star Wars? Because people said they were Jedi.
0: Jedi.
1: They that's identified as Jedi.
0: That's yeah.
1: Jeremiah Ryan's, look at him, he obviously.
30: Isn't Klingon the language?
1: Yeah, Klingon.
0: Okay.
1: Buddy, I think.
0: You and I have got everything wrong today that we've gone and attempted to talk about.
1: Ryan's got a girlfriend, by the way.
0: What's that mean?
1: Just, yeah.
0: Oh, you think because of Klingons?
1: Yeah. Anyway.
0: He doesn't have Klingons. He saw a doctor.
1: You didn't
0: about
1: mention
0: it.
1: 1966.
0: What happened
1: we
0: in
1: had
0: 1966?
1: 38 whalers in this country.
0: Yeah.
1: So now it's a good time to get on the ground fall of whaling. Because have you seen how many whales are around the coast
0: we don't.
1: Now?
0: It's illegal, Brendan, to be a whaler right now.
1: I'm hankering for some scrimshaw. That was ancient whaling art.
0: I know. We don't do that anymore.
1: Good.
0: You've been to a whale sushi train. It's enormous.
1: It's a big, the Southern Aurora's dragging that thing around.
0: Coming up next, 600,000 Australians went to see Taylor Swift perform in major stadiums all around the country.
1: Mm-hmm.
0: But a whole lot of people are also choosing to see smaller, quirkier shows.
1: It's Jonesy and Amanda driving.

0: Right. Hello there. It's Jonesy Demander driving you home.
1: I was mentioning earlier that like something like 600,000 Australians went to see Taylor Swift in these huge stadiums when she came out here. But in times where people don't want to spend that big money and in times where people want something smaller, more subversive, I'm finding that they're turning some unusual entertainments. This man put a sign on a telegraph pole in the UK and he said, I'm going to fold a fitted sheet up Carlton Hill 6 p.m. on August the 5th. I've got a picture here. Looks like 250 people turned up.
0: Wow.
1: Like hundreds of people have turned up to watch him fold a fitted sheet. And so there he is. He's dressed in a black tie. He's got sunglasses on, in a white shirt, you know, in formal clothes, looking very, very smart. And he's folding a single fitted sheet in the wind, which isn't an easy thing to do.
0: I would be curious to see that.
1: But people were cheering and as he sort of put his hands in one end, they go, whoa, amazing. And then he folded, whoa. Oh. The whole crowd was out there. His Instagram handle is foldsasheetuk and has racked up 4,500 followers. People are into it.
0: I'd like to see him put a doona inside the doona cover.
1: Oh, come on. He's not Superman. And then how about this guy? This is a guy who's got an event coming up in Perth this weekend on Saturday.
0: Let's get on the ground floor of this.
1: He goes by the name or the handle Kickflip Skateboard.
0: Okay.
1: He said, come to Wellington Square Park in Perth, 12:57 p.m., very specific.
0: Yep.
1: Watch me eat an entire Woolies mud cake. That's what he's going to do.
0: Oh, that's
1: in
0: great.
1: My ignorance, 12:57 p.m.
0: Yep.
1: That's just around lunchtime, isn't it? That's not in the middle of the night. I get my AMs and PMs confused.
0: It's 1 o'clock in the afternoon.
1: Okay. No, it's not. It's 12:57.
0: Oh, okay. Ready? So he's a showman.
1: Yeah, he's a showman. And participation is encouraged, he said, but you have to bring your own mud cake.
0: Oh, hang on. Is everyone eating mud cakes?
1: No, he's not.
0: He's not made of mud cakes.
1: No, he's going to, but in front of everyone, he's going to eat an entire Woolies mud cake this Saturday at 12:57 at Wellington Square Park.
0: You know,
1: the comments are amazing. Someone said, I wish I could come. I live on the other side of the continent. Someone tell me how it goes.
0: Yeah, how do we get a
1: someone here
0: this?
1: Has said, the flight prices might actually be worth it for this, as someone has said.
0: Well, you know, people of Perth should go along and check this out.
1: This guy, you
0: know. Why don't we get Rove down there?
1: I don't think he lives in Perth, does he?
0: Rove lives in Perth. Rove owns Perth.
1: Well, he owns Perth. I don't know if he lives in Perth.
0: Johnny, if that's your real name, actually it is, get down there and watch this cake. We should go there this weekend. What are you doing?
1: I'm going to the Logies, Brendan.
0: Yeah, well, we'll be back in time. We'll get the red eye.
1: Okay.
0: We'll be back.
1: If you want to see this guy, he's going to be eating an entire Woolies mud cake.
0: Do you think he can do it? Because those Woolies mud cakes, they're not big, but they're dense.
1: Of course you can do it.
0: What, you reckon you could eat a whole mud cake?
1: I'm not going to. No, don't.
0: Maybe
1: no.
0: We should have like a simulcast mud cake on the West Coast. Mud cake on the east.
1: I'm already struggling to fit into my Logies clothes. I do not need to eat an entire mud cake beforehand.
0: In simulcast. Yeah, in a simultation. Simulcast. You, this guy, kickflip, you eating mud cake at the same time.
1: No. Kickflip skateboard, you do this with our.
0: You do it.
1: You're doing it with our. The world looking at you.
0: Remember
1: enjoy.
0: Cheeseball Man in New York City?
1: That's right.
0: He became a worldwide entity.
2: Who is and what is Cheeseball Man?
3: They hold a simple message from a masked man wishing to remain anonymous.
4: He is anonymous. He doesn't want you to know who. You know, superheroes are always anonymous.
3: Come see me eat this entire jar of cheese balls on April 27th.
5: If you cheese ball, they will come.
6: Masked man, 한 남성이 보이는데요.
1: That would have burned his mouth. Ooh. One of those whole things of cheese balls. Ow.
0: I like it. Simulcast. I think we should do it. Don't worry about your outfit.
1: Don't worry about my Logies outfit that when I had my latest try on was a little bit tight around
0: we'll
1: the middle.
0: We'll get you on the red eye and some Eno.
1: From the red eye straight to the red carpet.
0: And push your hat on stage.
1: Well, coming up next week, we're getting our tin hats to the ready because Tin Hat Tuesday is on the way.
0: It's Jonesy Demander driving you home.

0: Hi there, it's Jonesy the Mander driving you home. Today is Tuesday, the 11th of August.
1: Hats, please, Brendan.
0: Yes, hats at the ready because...
2: Do you believe in that the world is flat? I don't know, eh?
1: Well, let's see, eh?
0: It's Tin Hat Tuesday.
1: And as per usual, a couple of very interesting ones have come across my timeline. Is that what we call it? I don't know. This first one is ridiculous.
0: Well,
1: but I'm
0: since
1: going to
0: they
1: tell
0: took
1: you
0: away your desk.
1: Well, also, my phone's not working. Oh, hang on a minute for Tin Hat Tuesday. Intriguing.
0: Yeah.
1: What about this one? The City to Surf was run in Sydney this weekend.
0: Yep.
1: People are saying that the chemtrails over Bondi were massive and saying chemtrails over Bondi on the busiest day of the year, we're supposed to believe it's a coincidence. Now, this chemtrail business, the chemtrail conspiracy theory,
0: yes,
1: is the erroneous belief, let's just put that out there, that long-lasting condensation trails left in the sky behind high-flying aircraft are chemtrails consisting of chemical or biological agents to change our bodies, change our brains, seed clouds with weather formulations, etc.
0: Sure.
1: And they're saying, I don't understand the connection. Chemtrails over Bondi, the busiest day of the year, and we're supposed to believe it's a coincidence. Thank you. I don't even know what that coincidence would be, meaning that there'd be more people there, therefore their bodies would be
0: what
1: modified
0: would you be
1: more
0: inhaling?
1: Than others. Who knows?
0: Okay.
1: How about this one?
0: Well, I have no further questions.
1: No, well, that's the thing. I mean, we're not here to justify
0: debunk.
1: Them. Or we No, we're not here to.
0: Or
1: we're just
0: purport.
1: Saying this is what's going on. This one is a rumor that apparently has been around for a long time, and it's become a bigger conspiracy theory because someone has commented on this. So this is the theory that Justin Trudeau, you know, Justin Trudeau, his dad was the Prime Minister of Canada. Then he was the Prime Minister of Canada. He was married to Margaret Trudeau, very attractive woman who has spoken quite openly about having it off with Mick Jagger and all kinds of interesting people. There's a claim that she had an affair with Fidel Castro and that she, in fact, hang on, let me get this right, that, yes, that she had it off with Fidel Castro and Justin Trudeau's father is actually Fidel Castro. This question was put to Fidel Castro's daughter recently, and here's what she said.
3: Fidel Castro's daughter, Alina Fernandez, was asked whether or not Justin Trudeau is her brother.
4: For years, we've heard rumors that Justin Trudeau, the former Prime Minister of Canada, could be your half-brother. What do you think about it?
5: The only thing I can say is that his mother used to visit the country very often.
0: Oh.
1: That's it.
0: You got some explaining to do.
1: And have a look at the picture here.
0: Whoa.
1: There's Justin and his actual father, or the proposed father.
0: Yeah.
1: His father, Pierre Trudeau.
0: Yeah, yes.
1: Here's Justin side by side.
0: It's like
1: Fidel Castro.
0: A split screen. It's exactly the same man.
1: Fascinating.
0: Extraordinary.
1: Let's get on to my conspiracy theory number three.
0: Wow.
1: Usher is 47 years old. You know the performer Usher?
0: He's the one recently that chucked the woman off stage because she wasn't salivating all over him.
1: Yeah, she didn't gyrate enough for his liking. So he has been performing with Chris Brown doing a tour. But it's gone viral.
0: Not Dr. Chris Brown.
1: No, not
0: bad Chris Brown.
1: Bad Chris Brown. But this vision has gone viral for people saying that Usher is using a clone. When we say clone, meaning a stand-in.
0: Mm-hmm.
1: So there's someone here. Millions have now seen this clip of Usher performing, and people are strongly believing it's not him. Fake Usher is the hashtag that's garnered millions of views.
0: A fusher.
1: And when you look at the footage, he's a much younger man. He's got a cap pulled low over his face, dark glasses on. Mm-hmm. All you can see pretty much is the jawline. And people are saying that is not Usher. You know who on the two, what are we calling them, detectives on our team.
0: Yeah.
1: You know this stuff. Jenna and Megan, do you know who they think it is? And I think they're onto something. They think it's Tim-O-Matic.
0: Tim-O-Matic.
1: Our Tim-O-Matic. And now that you know that, it looks like Tim-O-Matic. They Googled it and found out Tim-O-Matic is currently on tour in what looks like the States.
0: Yeah.
1: And Tim-O-Matic in the past has released a cover of one of Usher's songs, Crash. Would you mind if I still hold you? We know we can dance. We know we can sing.
0: Yeah.
1: I think we have something brewing. I often poo-poo and mostly poo-poo these, but this one,
0: wow.
1: I'm not poo-pooing.
0: Well, there you've heard it.
1: Tim O'Matic has been filling in for Usher and pretending to be Usher.
0: Makes perfect sense.
1: Well, they are our tin hat theories for the week. What have you got for
0: us? I think they're
1: yours,
0: Tim. I've had nothing here. We are in session for Tin Hat Tuesday. It's Jonesy and Amanda driving you home for Jam Nation.
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0: I certainly was in the right.
1: Hello there, it's Jonesy and Amanda driving you home this Tuesday. 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
2: Do you believe in that the world is flat? I don't know, eh?
3: Maybe not, but I think I might believe that Tim-O-Matic is filling in for Usher at his shows.
1: I didn't see a picture. Have you got a picture? Because we know Tim-O-Matic. We've worked with Tim-O-Matic.
3: This is the Usher picture here.
1: And that's Tim-O-Matic at the bottom.
3: No, that's Usher.
1: Okay, where's Tim-O-Matic?
3: Stop it. That's what we're saying is the person who isn't Usher and might be Tim-O-Matic.
1: Give me a look. That's not. I know Tim-O-Matic's chin anyway.
3: Oh, okay. And do you think that's him?
1: Oh, hang on a minute. He's grown a bit of a beard. Tim-O-Matic has a softer chin than Usher, I'll say that.
3: No, Usher's 47. He's got a soft jaw.
1: No. Tim-O-Matic has a soft, almost feminine jaw compared to Usher.
3: Okay. Okay, you weirdo.
1: We've spent some time together. Anyway, I don't know, but he's...

0: grown that little goat.
1: It's interesting, isn't it?
0: Anyway.
1: Let's hear what your conspiracy theories are this week. James of Collaroy, hello.
0: James.
2: Hey, Amanda. Hey, Jonesy.
0: James.
1: What have you got for us?
2: So I'm a firm believer that when you go into a lift and you're waiting for the doors to close and you get a bit impatient and you're consistently tapping away at the door close button, that button doesn't work. It's like it's a placebo button that just makes us feel good about ourselves that we're closing the door quickly on the lift. Doesn't work.
1: And so do you have any information or you just feel this?
2: I've got a friend who's a lift technician, and he says most lifts these days are just, the button's just there just to help humans satisfy themselves that they're closing the door.
1: Wow. Control. So it's going to take that long whether you close it or not.
0: Yeah.
2: Yep.
0: Because with the open door, the open one works though.
1: Who presses an open one from inside?
0: Not you. Whenever I've seen you in the lift and someone's running towards the lift and you go, oh, try, and you're actually pressing nothing, pretending to open.
1: Well, it is the same button. The open and close is the same button.
0: No, it's not.
1: Yes, it is.
0: No. One is open, one is close.
1: But it's the same thing.
0: No, it's not. No.
1: James, are you saying does the open one work?
2: No, the open one... I don't know, actually. That's a good question.
0: James, the open one works.
1: Why would the open one work?
0: Because I'm the sort of person, when people are coming onto the lift,
1: Well, why do you think that one works but the closed doesn't?
0: The closed one, I agree with James. I don't think the closed one does anything. Because when I see you coming towards the lift, I'm trying to speed it up.
1: I don't know why the open one would work then.
0: The open one works. Thank you, James.
1: Thank you, James.
0: Cameron has joined us.
1: Hello, Cameron. What's your tin hat theory today?
3: Hello, Jonesy. Hello, Amanda. Before I begin... You got my vote, Amanda, for the gold Logie.
1: I'm not actually up for the gold, but I appreciate it. I'm happy for the silver.
0: Where were you all those years ago, Cameron?
1: Oh, look, thank you, Cameron. I appreciate it. What's your tin hat theory?
3: My tin hat theory is the movie RoboCop is an adult version of Inspector Gadget.
1: I think we need more details, Cameron.
3: Right. Okay, you've got two police officers
0: who
3: are reassembled in the line of duty. One started as a cartoon for children. They both had sidekicks at women. One was a niece, one was his partner. They both fought crime. However, the twist is one became a major motion picture with Matthew Broderick and one became a cartoon. That's where the twist is.
1: Cameron. Brendan, over to you, because I don't know RoboCop and I don't know much about Inspector Gadget.
0: You know, I'll buy that for a dollar.
1: Yeah?
0: I like, well, no, that's what they said in RoboCop. You idiot. Cameron, this has a bit of merit. So what you're saying is the Inspector Gadget, the RoboCop people. No, but RoboCop was before Inspector Gadget, I'm pretty sure.
1: Inspector Gadget movie, but not the cartoon.
0: Yeah.
3: They've seen it. They've seen it doing adapt an adult version.
0: Mm.
3: I don't think RoboCop was the T-shirt's going around saying, remember RoboCop shot the guy in the D1CK?
0: Yes.
3: The T-shirt's floating around. Yes, yes. But it's an adult version of Inspector Gadget, but they're both fighting crime. One's on a higher level, one's on a fun level, and you both learn not to mess with crime, otherwise you'll lose.
0: Cameron.
1: Cameron's a wise man. I haven't understood a word until that last bit.
0: Cameron, you and I are in sync. And I'm glad you're voting for Amanda. That's very nice.
1: Thank you, Cameron. Thank you. All right.
0: Tin Hat Tuesday. It's Jonesy and Amanda driving you home for Jam Nation. 80s hits you love.

0: Better music and more of it. 2EC.
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1: Hi there, I'm Rana Hussein. A blow for the Tigers with Sarah Hosking to miss the start of the AFLW season. The Richmond veteran suffered a hamstring injury at training this week. In the NRLW Roosters, 5'8" Jocelyn Kelleher is among eight players to be let off with warnings from round six action at the weekend, while Bulldogs forward Tamika Jones has avoided suspension and been fined $400 for a hair pull. And the Brisbane Roar has confirmed Matilda star Tamika Yallop is departing the club. She's joining the Wellington Phoenix to be closer to family.
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0: Hello there, it's Jonesy Demanda driving you home. It's Tin Hat Tuesday.
1: Do you believe in that the world is flat? I don't know, eh?
2: One of the other Tin Hats we've had today is the idea that Justin Trudeau isn't the child of Pierre Trudeau, former Canadian Prime Minister, but the son of Fidel Castro. And his mother, Margaret Trudeau, apparently people have looked at the conception window, and yes, Pierre Trudeau and Margaret were on a Caribbean 10-day trip at that time.
0: Here you go.
2: Here you go, into Cuba and Havana, good time.
0: Our next contributor is no stranger to Tin Hat Tuesday.
2: Oh, we got Rob.
0: He comes with his own intro.
3: To do what? To go where? To go where?
0: Rob is in Melbourne. Hello, Rob.
2: Hello, Rob.
3: Hello, guys.
0: How are you?
2: Going well.
0: Rob, can we ask a couple of things of you? You have.
3: Yeah,
0: you will be voting for Amanda for the Logies on Sunday night?
3: Oh, no. How do you do that?
0: Well,
2: I'll tell you how you do that. You go to tvweeklogieawards.com.au and follow the prompts, and you can vote for me for best presenter.
3: Okay.
0: Yeah.
2: Rob, you're sounding so convincing, Rob, and that's okay.
0: You've got to do it. You won't leave any sort of footprint behind. No, it'll be okay.
2: The feds won't be knocking at your door. Yeah. What have you got for us today, Rob?
3: All right. Elvis Presley. He's been around for over 2,300 years.
2: In what capacity?
3: In many capacities. All right. I want you to do something for me, right? Even if you don't do it right now, do it later.
0: Yep.
3: Look up pictures of the statues of Alexander the Great.
0: Yep.
3: Right, write this down.
2: I am.
3: Right. Antiochus the First Soter, S-O-T-E-R.
2: Mm-hmm.
0: Yep.
3: Statue of David.
2: Yep.
3: Which isn't actually the Statue of David. Right. 1948 Statue of Lucifer.
0: Okay. It's a hell of a list, Rob.
2: And this is a guy who can't find TV Week Logie.
0: Yeah, hang on. You know all this stuff.
2: Yeah.
3: And also the Statue of Liberty.
0: Okay. Right. Okay. Now I see what's happening here.
2: And are you saying they all have the same face?
0: They all have the same kind of profile.
2: Nudity.
3: They all look exactly alike, right? Because it's the same entity that's come down through the ages.
0: Okay.
2: I don't know what we're just here looking at all the statues.
0: Do you think like Elvis had very bold features, though, Rob? Do you think it was just easier for Michelangelo to chisel out these things over the years so sculptors all do the same thing?
3: No, it's because all those depictions are the depictions of Lucifer.
0: Yeah.
3: Okay. Elvis Presley was a fallen angel. He was the ultimate angel, Lucifer, in a meat suit.
2: Oh. In a meat suit.
0: Well, I'm looking at I'm looking at David there. That's quite the genitalia.
2: No, not you think.
0: Well, it's not too bad.
2: Let's not debate that.
0: Rob, you always
2: Rob.
0: Bring,
2: thank you, and I Rob, like the term meat suit.
0: Rob, what's going on in your house tonight for census night?
3: Nothing.
0: Are you going to fill out the census?
3: I don't do that.
0: Oh, come
2: okay,
0: on.
2: Okay, well, I'm going to tell you next.
0: You've never filled out a census.
2: Well, you'll be fined $364 a day that you don't fill it out. I'm going to give you those details after 5 o'clock. It's not like you can just ignore it. You will be fined per day.
0: Rob, you'll have Albo around at your house.
3: They said that to me five years ago, and I still haven't copped the fine.
0: Really?
2: Not until you try and get on a plane and you find you don't have a passport anymore.
0: Imagine that. Rob fills out all the details for your TV Week Logie tilt and then gets fined posthumously for not voting.
2: Posthumously?
0: Well, you know, from the past. Not from Rob. Rob, thank you.
3: No worries.
2: Thank you, Rob. What a confusing day we're having.
0: Tin Hat Tuesday.
2: Can I take my hat off now?
0: Yeah, I know. Your brain's a bit cooked.
2: Yeah, I think so.
0: Coming up, Total Recall, your chance to win $2,000, and Instagram, another $2,000. It's Jonesy Demanda driving you home for Jam Nation.
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15: Hey, I'm Brooke Seychelle. A bit of reprieve for mortgage holders with the Reserve Bank sitting on its hands today. The cash rate remaining steady at 4.35% with three hikes already this year. RBA Governor Michelle Bullock says another rise is still on the cards, especially in light of a tight jobs market and weak productivity.
16: Those were the things that the board was discussing today about why we might want to be looking at an increase in interest rates. In the end, we decided to wait for a bit more information, but it's still front of mind.
15: The PM's been forced to address Melongate in federal parliament, but has stopped short of apologising. He's been under pressure over a gesture made during a podcast when referring to two melons gifted to him by Japan's prime minister. Meanwhile, the federal government is set to begin vaccinating local birds against the deadly H5 bird flu strain. It'll focus on species deemed the most vulnerable to the virus. Mixed news for footy fans ahead of the finals. The AFL has frozen the prices of entry-level tickets for the elimination qualifying semi and prelim clashes, but grand final tickets are going up by as much as $21. Several service stations across Australia have been raided as part of a crackdown on the supply of illegal tobacco and vapes. No charges have been laid in relation to the operation targeting Metro Petroleum. And we're being reminded completing the census is compulsory, with households across the country filling out their forms tonight. The 2026 survey features 66 questions.
4: Wild Coast Realty Naruma. Your property, their passion. 2EC. Your sport now.
15: We might be stuck in winter, but cricket is starting in the top end. Australia is preparing to take on Bangladesh in Darwin from Thursday in game one of a two-test series. Bo Webster says having him and fellow all-rounder Cam Green available will only provide more choice.
17: I certainly don't see it as a direct competition. I feel like it only adds more options and more benefits for the captain if we're obviously both performing with the bat, which is probably both of our main skill and what we can offer in the field.
18: Jonesy and Amanda.
19: Miss Keller.
20: Amanda.
21: Hello, Wiggles.
22: The
9: Jonesy.
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18: The legendary pirate Jonesy.
19: 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That's what the J stands for.
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24: It's showtime.
0: I'm excited about Senses Night tonight. I know Rob on Tin Hat Tuesday, Rob of Milton, he was one that doesn't really support the census. Well, how's tonight for Senses Night?
25: Nothing.
0: Are you going to fill out the census?
25: I don't do that.
0: Oh, come on.
2: Okay,
0: Rob.
2: Well, I'm going to tell you. No, well, thanks for chopping me off. He's going to have to pay $364 per day.
0: That doesn't really? Happen.
2: He's at home bottling his own urine for the evening, but you've got to fill out the census, or else dip out of what. Or if you can't, then complain that there aren't enough services for you, and sure. That no one recognises how you live.
0: Like in 1966, there were 38 commercial whalers.
2: Yeah.
0: Now we have none.
2: Everyone else was an amateur. Well, coming
0: amateur whalers these days.
2: I'm just a social whaler.
0: I just go out. I got a hankering for some blubber.
2: Well, look, coming up next, did you pay attention to the five words that I gave you at the beginning of our show today?
0: Yep.
2: If you can recite them to us in their exact order, you get $2,000.
0: It's Jonesy and Amanda driving you home for Jam.

0: across Australia. It's Jonesy and Amanda driving you home.
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2: How real does it seem?
3: As real as any memory in your head.
2: Now we could have total recall.
4: Jonesy and Amanda's
2: total recall.
5: Ready for a surprise?
0: $2,000. How do you win? Each day, one of us will give you five key words that you will need to remember in that order.
6: Yes, so earlier in the show, we gave you five words that I've come up with today, words that Brendan just loves, that trip off his tongue. And if you know those words in their order, you can tell us right now, you get $2,000.
0: Louisa is in Wollongong. Hello,
6: hi, Louisa.
7: Hi, Jonesy and Amanda.
6: Hello. So what were the five words and in
0: what? Well, yeah, you're going to make some small talk first.
6: All right, do small talk first, Louisa.
0: Okay.
6: Over to you, Brendan, for the charming small talk.
0: We're
6: going
0: to get back to the... Okay. Louisa, what are you doing for census night?
7: Filling out my census.
0: Good on you, Louisa.
7: Yep. With the family.
0: You were never a commercial whaler or aspiring to be one?
7: No, never.
0: Okay, good. Okay, Louisa.
6: Can we get to it now, Brendan? Okay, Louisa, well, now comes the serious
0: enough
6: music.
0: Enough of the foreplay for Amanda.
6: Oh, what were the five words and in what order were they that we said earlier in the show? Over to you.
7: Love, feelings, kind, empathy and kumbaya.
6: You've done it, Louisa.
2: Any memory in your head, an hour we could have total recall.
0: Good on you, Louisa.
6: Congratulations, Louisa. $2,000 for you.
7: Thank you so much. Thank you. That's amazing. Thank you.
6: You have to tell the census you're a big Richie.
7: Yep, I sure will.
0: No, you don't have to tell. You don't have to tell them.
6: No, you don't. Actually, speaking of what's in and what isn't in the census, we'll talk about it next.
0: Yes. And if you'd like to register to play, jonesyandamanda.com.au. It's Jonesy and Amanda driving you home for Jam Nation.

0: Hello there, it's Jonesy Demanda driving you home this Census Tuesday.
1: It is, it's Census Tuesday, and as we said earlier, we're saying this to Rob, who calls for our conspiracies every week. He says, no, I've never filled out those forms. Here's the thing, a census, I just need to say this to you, a census is compulsory by law. If you don't complete and submit your form, you'll be issued a fine of up to $364 per day.
0: Sure, but it's fun.
1: Well, not only that, if you don't fill it out, you can't then say, oh, there's not enough resources in my area for the stuff I'm interested in or for my needs, because this is how the government finds out that stuff.
0: Yeah, when you're building a, say, underground motorway, you've got to know how
1: for the elites.
0: Yes, for the elites, but they need a ventilation shaft for their vehicles to pump the carbon monoxide out of said tunnel.
1: Out of said tunnel?
0: Yeah. So how many cars will be using this particular motorway?
1: And also, if you purposefully provide false or misleading answers, that's also an offence and can lead to fines of up to $3,500.
0: Like what sort of misleading?
1: Oh, I don't know. You tell me, Brendan.
0: Well, you know, you might want to be in for some good stuff.
1: If they say that your job is as a Daryl Summers impersonator, and that's not the case, but close some days.
0: And that's one person.
1: I like this. This someone
0: and
1: would
0: it's
1: say,
0: Daryl Summers.
1: This is from 1880. From 1880. This 15-year-old Catherine Cudson in 1880 at the census. Yep. Well, that's her occupation. She said, it just says, does as she pleases in this beautiful cursive writing. Does as she, I'm going to fill that out tonight.
0: That could be your pleases. Answer. Sure. But it's good, if you're a motorcyclist like I am, for example, you say you ride a motorcycle, and then the government can actually work out how many people have motorcycles.
1: And also you're asked your sexual, if you're over 16, you're asked your sexual orientation. It says that you prefer not to answer if you don't have to answer that one.
0: What if you say, I'm up for it all the time?
1: Then
0: just asking for a friend.
1: Well, then your wife says, who's filled this out?
0: Who has it?
1: After your cultural background, your education, your health, your work, your income, who's living at home, what kind of home you're in, all that kind of stuff, just to get it. And this is, as we've been saying, is to get a snapshot of who we are so we can look back and see who we were. And so the people, the powers that be, can see what services we need.
0: Mm. And how many Jedis are among us.
1: How many Jedis and who's up for it at any given moment.
0: Coming up, Instagram is on the way. Would you like to play? It's Jonesy and Amanda driving you home for Jam Nation.
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0: Here it is, 10 questions, 60 seconds on the clock. You can pass if you don't know an answer. We'll come back to that question if time permits. You get all the questions right, $1,000.
4: You can make it $2,000 by answering a bonus question, but there is some jeopardy because it's double or nothing.
0: Adam's in Oatley.
4: Hi, Adam.
5: Hi.
4: Jones, are you going to ask Adam what he's going to be doing for Census Night tonight?
0: What are you doing for Census Night tonight, Adam?
5: Well, actually, we're going to a King's Grove pub for a steak tail.
4: Oh,
6: so. Yum.
4: I hope they ask those sort of details.
0: Here it is, 10 questions, 60 seconds on the clock. You can pass.

0: Well, let's see if we can give you $2,000.
1: Man, now you've got me wanting. I want that.
0: I know, it does sound nice, doesn't it?
1: Abandon my family and just go out to the pub.
0: With Adam. Well, if Adam's going to win $2,000, we might all come along.
1: Stakes are on, the stakes are high, Adam.
0: First of all, Adam, we need to get you $1,000. So you've got to answer 10 questions in 60 seconds. If you're not sure, say pass. We might have time to come back, Adam, okay?
2: All righty.
0: Here we go. Question number one. How do you say hello in English?
2: Hello.
0: Question two. Our $2 coin is what colour?
2: Gold.
0: Question three. Which animal features on the Porsche logo?
2: Horse.
0: Question four. What's Australia's longest river?
2: Murray.
0: Question five. Which ship sank in 1912 after hitting an iceberg?
2: The Titanic.
0: Question six. What nut is used to make marzipan?
2: Pass.
0: Question seven. Siamese is a breed of what animal?
2: Cat.
0: Question 8. Miranda Priestley is a character in which movie?
2: Devil Wears Prada.
0: Question 9. Bintang is a brand of beer from which country?
2: Indonesia.
0: Question 10. ANZ, Commonwealth and St George are all types of what?
2: Thanks.
0: Question 6. What nut is used to make marzipan?
2: Almonds?
0: Yes!
1: There it is!
0: Oh, Adam, yes!
1: The stakes are on, Adam.
2: Oh, awesome.
0: Wow, you powered through that. Oh, Adam.
3: Not to even get the tempting pants out.
0: What's your partner saying to you? Tempting pants or no tempting pants?
2: That's my mother, actually. Oh, She's a very big fan of your show.
1: Oh, well, Adam, what's your mum's name?
2: Her name's Alison.
1: Alison.
0: Well, does Alison say...
1: I'll put Alison on for a minute. Let me talk to your mum.
3: Hi, Jonesy.
1: Alison, I'm putting on the pants for you.
3: No.
0: Alison, do you think Adam should not risk it or should he risk it?
3: No. Come on, Josie. What's the question like? You've said to people before, we could have a chance. Come on.
1: I've led people astray before, but Adam is a smart cookie. That's all I'm saying. He's a smart cookie. But I can't be the one. You're his mother. You know him better than anyone.
0: And maybe Adam knows himself better than anyone. So maybe, Adam, you have to decide.
1: Yeah.
0: Let me run through the rules here. If you do this, you'll have 6 seconds to answer a bonus question. If you get it wrong, you get nothing. If you get it right, you get
3: $2,000. Dude, take that out then, please.
2: I hate to disappoint you guys, but look, $1,000 would be pretty fun to have just quietly.
1: Sure.
0: All right.
1: Sure.
0: All right, Adam.
1: Adam.
0: We're going to leave
1: Alison.
0: It there. But Adam, no, don't go yet because we're going to torture you.
1: $1,000, mate.
0: Adam, congratulations. You have won $1,000. Expensive
2: stakes.
0: Thank
2: you very much.
1: And is this sage advice from your mum?
0: Because let's see how you would have gone with this
1: question.
0: Because
1: quite frankly, Adam, I reckon you would have got this all day.
0: I think you might too.
2: All right, go on, hit me.
0: Here we go. You have 6 seconds for this one. Which UK celebrity is known as the Naked Chef?
3: I wouldn't have a clue.
0: Oh.
2: Not a single idea.
0: Really?
1: No way.
0: I thought this was an easy one.
2: The Naked Chef.
3: The Naked Chef. Who's that? Jamie Oliver.
0: Yeah, it's Jamie Oliver.
1: Jamie Oliver.
3: Oh, you're kidding.
1: Oh.
0: God,
3: he's the only UK chef I know, I think.
0: Luckily, you did not go for that bonus question.
1: Alison.
3: Oh, hallelujah.
0: Hallelujah. You have $1,000,
1: Adam.
0: Adam.
1: Congratulations, Alison.
2: Thank you very much.
1: It was your mum's wise advice.
0: Yes, wow.
1: Adam, always listen to your mum and not me.
0: Always listen to your mum.
1: A man in tempting pants.
3: Actually, Jonesy, I taught your youngest son.
1: Oh, really?
3: I don't know whether he ever took any of my advice, but, you know,
1: well,
3: I can live in hope.
1: If that is on gaming and sitting in front of a computer for 9 hours a day, then he's doing very well.
3: Not part of any curriculum I've been a part of.
1: Alison, no, he's doing very, very well. He's doing AI at university, so he'll be fine. Thank you, Alison.
3: He was very, very good at technology. When
1: yes.
3: He was
1: Now he is.
0: Anything else you'd like to say, Brendan? Do you want to end this conversation in case we get into dangerous waters?
1: Talk about it, I know. I'll get home to a cranky face. Adam, Alison, thank you.
0: Thank
1: and that's
0: you.
1: What Instagram's about.
0: Congratulations, $1,000.
1: Oh, what a great game. If you'd like to register for it, wherever you are, jonesyandamanda.com.au. And it will be back again tomorrow. It's Jonesy and Amanda driving you home for Jam Nation.
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0: It's Jonesy and Amanda driving you home this Tuesday afternoon. And at last, a conclusion to the Burwood Birdman on ACA last night.
1: I thought, let me bring myself up to speed.
0: Yes.
1: I thought we had a conclusion.
0: None. For those that don't know, this guy has been spreading bird seed around the Sydney suburb of Burwood.
1: Very early in the morning, isn't it?
0: Causing all sorts of trouble.
2: What's on the menu today? Do you have any idea the drama you've caused for the residents here? Why do you like feeding the birds so much? Don't you want to stick around and see them eat the food you've provided? You're causing poo explosions. People have poo all over their balconies, all over their cars. Do you want people to be pooed on all the time?
1: They could use that promo for anything.
0: It's one of the census questions. But it was revealed last night who the BBM is.
3: Well, the mystery is now over. The Burwood Birdman finally has a face. Vikram Jaggi. By day, he manages money, working remotely as a financial services consultant with Lismore City Council on the New South Wales North Coast.
2: What does a financial services consultant have to say about spending all that money on birdseed?
3: Oh. We caught Vikram after his daily, or should we say nightly, raid, clutching empty cat food cans. For a man responsible for so much noise, it was crickets from Vikram.
2: Why do you want to keep getting up before sparrows fart, Vikram?
3: The bird man flew the coop.
0: He did, but then she tracked him down to where he lives in his nest.
3: Speaking of coop, at Vikram's home, hundreds of birds circle. They even fly around inside the house.
1: Oh.
3: Birdman lives amongst them.
1: Oh.
3: This is Birdman's lair.
1: They put in the noise of a cat.
0: You know, you never saw Batman on ACA, did you? Because he was living in a cave surrounded by bats.
1: Yeah, people would have thought that was a little unusual as well.
0: Holy
1: bat. Do you like to see people poo everywhere?
0: Holy bat stench, Batman. Anyway, why, Birdman, why?
2: Well, after all that mystery, turns out Birdman just really loves birds.
0: That's it. Nothing to see here.
1: So, you put something similar on your census, I know.
0: ACA can go back to normal programming.
4: It started over a light. Now it's all out war between neighbours.
0: That's tonight's story.
5: Righto, you two. That's enough.
1: Well, we'll be back again tomorrow.
0: Indeed, we will.
1: TikTok Tucker is back. Last week we did Kingston Biscuits with the Peaches. Remember that? That was a absolute success.
0: Mm-hmm.
1: What will we do tomorrow?
0: Well, thanks to our very good friends at Skippy Peanut Butter, the chance to win $500 and a big supply of Skippy Peanut Butter.
1: Mm-hmm.
0: Is it a lifetime supply?
1: I think so. It's a stack of
0: Because I can eat a ton of that stuff.
1: Someone's going to win that tomorrow.
0: If you would like to hear more, jonesyandamanda.com.au. 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Vote for Amanda. Bert Newton, best TV presenter.
1: Thank you, Brendan.
0: Bert would have wanted it that way.
1: You know?
0: That's what I'm thinking. He's looking down saying, yes, Amanda, yes.
1: Thank you.
0: Good day to you.
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20: Today's show is a very different show. On the day of the census, we're hosting our own alternative census. Christian O'Connell's Senseless Census. Three questions we want to ask the nation today. Question number one coming up next. We're going into your bathroom.
10: Do we see?

0: It's the Christian O'Connell Show. So tonight, Australia does the census. We do our alternative one, the Christian O'Connell Senseless Census. We're going to count the stuff that actually matters for the first time ever. This is the information future generations deserve. Please answer honestly. Your question is important to us. Your country is counting on you. Question one, we begin with something deeply personal. Something you probably didn't even realize until last week. There are two types of people in this life. When you're in the shower, are you facing the shower or are you facing out? Your answers, please. 0475 031043. I am facing the shower. I had a shower this morning and still was like, there's no other way for me to do this.
1: That's so bizarre.
0: I feel like I'm getting the water in a more direct way than if I'm disrespecting the shower by turning my back to it. I think you guys are scared of the power of the shower.
1: It just gets everywhere in your face and then your hair gets
0: wet. If I was in nature's waterfall, I'm letting it come down on me. I'm like this, come at me. Come at me, bro. Give it your best shot.
2: You're waterboarding yourself.
0: Yeah, no, exactly. Yeah, perfect way. That's how I like to start the day. High cortisol.
2: Do you ever open high cortisol?
0: Just start the day. It's underrated, the fear factor.
2: Do you open your mouth?
0: Like, no, because that would be odd.
2: But see, I have the freedom of being able to open my mouth when I turn away.
1: Move around to the side.
0: Come on, how powerful is your shower where I'm being waterboarded by it? It's not that powerful. I'm not drowning in there. My wife's doing CPR on me every time at the end of a shower.
2: Maybe you've got a weak shower.
0: Yeah. No, it's powerful.
2: I don't think you've got a
0: straight out the bay.
2: You got a little weak wussy shower.
0: No. Come round, use it. You can handle the power of the shower by facing towards it. So you guys facing out?
1: Absolutely.
0: Yes, oh, my word. Like daywalk. It's just daydreaming.
1: No, I like to look at myself in the mirror.
2: Oh, do you have a mirror?
1: Facing the vanity mirror.
0: I've never heard of that move.
1: So I don't miss any spots.
0: Does explain a lot.
2: You know which mirrors I hate? What? Mirrors in airplane bathrooms, like in the actual plane.
0: Yeah.
2: Why have they always got a mirror directly in front of the toilet?
0: Who wants to do their business staring at yourself? It's really confrontational.
2: I don't want to see that.
0: You're like, why is that there?
2: I don't want to see myself in such
0: what
2: a position.
0: What they need is a button where you can turn it off. Put something else there, like a screen save. For the sickos that want to
2: sit down and stare at themselves,
0: do that? That's bizarre. That is actually bizarre.
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0: Christian O'Connell Show. Tonight, Australia does the census. Millions of Australians answering the important questions about who we are, where we live, and how we live. We count the stuff that actually matters. For the first time ever, it is the Christian O'Connell Senseless Census. It's time for question two. We're building a picture of modern Australia that no one has asked for. Question two. It comes from the most controversial topic ever raised on this show in show history. From Rio last week, when he said the Palmers, or for some of you Palmy, are overrated and the Schnitty is better. I put it to the nation. This could divide the country. Forget about politics, religion, state of origin, NRL, AFL. Palmer or Schnitty, which is superior? You have to pick one and why. Your answers, please. 0475-031043. Rio, you're standing by your crazy talk that it's a Schnitty.
1: I know, and I'm prepared to bravely stand in the minority if
0: this is a hill you're happy to expire on.
1: I will happily die on with a pile of Schnitties right next to me. The Palmer is a bastardized, soggy-up version of the beautiful, pure chicken schnitzel. Why would you drown it in passata and ham?
0: Why wouldn't you?
1: It's dirty pork. Why do you need ham, a lunch meat on top of a dinner food?
0: Well, that's like saying just eat pizza dough, don't have the ham or passata.
1: No.
0: What's good for pizza is good for the Palmy Palmer.
1: Good saying, though. Chicken schnitzel, mushroom sauce on the side, salad, chips. That is your perfect pub meal.
0: It's so bland.
2: It's still not standalone.
0: Mushroom sauce is so boring.
2: Yeah, and the sauce too.
0: It's a school dinner.
1: It's got gravy, it's got mushrooms in it.
0: Gravy.
1: Delicious. What sauce do you go on the side?
0: The sauce of Australia.
1: What?
0: Well, you don't need it. It has its own sauce. It's a meal with the sauce already baked into
1: That's
0: it.
1: That's exactly the problem.
0: No,
1: therein lies the trap.
0: It's pizza on a chicken.
1: Drowned in sauce.
0: Not drowned, lubricated.
1: It's soggy.
0: No, it's lubed up. It's
1: and
0: ready to go straight in
1: that
0: me.
1: It's not soggy, but it's soggy, and they're always soggy.
0: Soggy things are good things. A soggy dog is a happy dog. A soggy biscuit is a lovely one to eat with a cup of tea.
1: No, again, no one likes a soggy biscuit. You very quick dip in there.
2: No, it's got to be a Palmer all the way. See, you're putting a mushroom sort of gravy to the side, so you're cheating yourself. You're still having to moisten that bit of cardboard
0: in the center of the plate. Patsy's just taking you down. She's taking you down and drowning you in gravy bowl.
2: If it was so good, it should stand alone, yet it does not because you put a gravy on it.
1: No, you're just drawing.
0: No, you're right. It's so dry.
2: It's devoid.
1: The problem is the passata is baked in there, which makes it soggy.
2: It's delicious.
1: What's the point of having the delicious breaded crumb around the chicken if you're just going to sog it all up with the passata?
0: It's not sogged.
1: And then putting ham on top?
0: Come on now. That's what I say. Thank you, chef. Thank you, chef, for your service.
1: No, thank you, chef. No service.
2: Parmesan on top.
0: And also, you're doubling up on meat sources. So that's protein on. That's a protein stack for mad gains.
1: Yeah. Do we not have enough protein in the world right now?
0: No, we don't.
1: Yogurt,
0: no, if you want mad gains,
1: water.
0: Do you want mad gains while you're eating? I do.
1: Slice of ham.
0: Yes, I do. Mad gains. All right, Pete. Palmy or Schnitty?
3: It is an absolute, categorically, without fail, Palmer.
2: Oh,
3: 100%. Absolutely. Now, to your defense, Rio. Mm-hmm. Actually, no, not to your defense. Actually, now that I think about it. Look, I get the sogginess. As long as the schnitzel is cooked properly, that's all we ask. You know, because it's got to be crisped up first, then the sauces go on the top. So none of that sort of wet breadcrumbs on the top. That's all I'm saying. Okay, so the Palmer is way more superior as far as I'm concerned, as a qualified chef as well. So that has some weight behind it.
0: But then you linked him by the way. I would take off broadcaster, Christian. Christian in your better two-thirds, Patsy in Rio, just listening into the chicken... I don't think it's spelled Palmer. P-A-L-M-E-R.
1: Robert Palmer.
0: Is that what Vanuatu call it? Tasmanians? Any dish that combines two farm animals on one plate is just wrong.
1: Great point.
0: For example, the chicken and the pig. Also, surf and turf does not work either.
2: Don't pick on the surf and turf.
1: I will come for you.
0: Yeah, there is. Please. We exist here on this show to try and bring Australia together. Yes. We're dividing you today with this biggest question. We need to move on now to the next question, which is coming up next.
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Christian O'Connell Show. Tonight it is the census. We're doing R1, the alternative census, the senseless census. Time for question number 3. As we measure mental capacity. Not just mental capacity.

0: a time when our minds would have to remember phone numbers.
1: Yeah, I couldn't even go then.
2: We're really testing mental capacity today.
1: The word.
0: We had to hold phone numbers. Do you remember your landline?
2: Yeah.
0: Your mum and dad's number?
2: It was a matter of life and death.
0: Yep. Mm. So what phone numbers can you still recite from memory? It might be TV and radio jingles as well. Please don't text us actual phone numbers to friends or personal numbers. If it's Dave's number, you can still remember. Just say Dave's number, my mate Dave. Just let us know who. Okay? What's it for you, Patsy? What phone numbers can you still recite from memory?
3: The old landline growing up, my home phone.
0: Yeah.
3: 5721 3656.
0: Oh. 8786 47.
3: Still remember it.
0: Yeah.
3: And also the Lubemobile ad.
2: Mm.
3: 1330 32.
2: That's
3: 1330 32. Yeah. Lubemobile will come to you.
0: Tell me more. This should be part of the citizenship test. All of you know this number. I think more than 000. What's the number if you need help? Oh, I don't know. 1330 32. For everything mechanical,
2: we've got it. They'll fix the car. Lubemobile will come to you. This is such a banger.
0: It is. I think the reason why it's still in the collective memory of Australia is that kid at the end, the cute kid at the end. We need a cute kid. We need to record a cute kid saying our phone number.
2: Great idea.
0: No, seriously, it stays in there. So if you've got a cute kid, can you get them? You can do it on the free iHeartRadio app. Record it on your phone, ping it over to me, and we'll get them on at ASAP. Because we've got the text number and the phone number as well. Please, please do that. Ria, what's it for you? What can you still remember and recite?
2: I can't. I don't know my partner Will's number, but I do. Like, wouldn't be able to tell you one number in it.
0: Sam, I don't know my wife's phone number. She gets really upset. I've got no idea. Under gun, I'm dying. I would have no idea. I asked my daughters yesterday, what phone numbers can you recite? They went, Mum's, both here, the Australian number and the old UK one. We moved here 8 years ago. They can still remember it.
3: Wow.
0: I said, mine? They have no idea.
2: Why would I ever need that?
0: Yeah. What possible emergency is he the guy we're calling?
2: But I bet you they know your credit card number and CVC number.
0: They do. That, you're right. So what is it for you then? What can you remember? The old landline?
2: I can remember my home phone. I can remember my mum's phone, my dad's phone, my best mate from year 7, Nathan's, and the Pizza Hut Sydney number, which is 948-11111 Pizza Hut delivery.
0: That is impressive. Intern Pete, what can you remember?
4: Very unnecessarily, don't need them anymore, but both of the original Pluck It Up competition line numbers.
0: That's my favourite one.
4: Originally it was 00556065 and then it was 1902555696.
0: Wow.
4: So they were
0: I think we should bring back Pluck It Up.
4: Oh, right. Yes. Absolutely.
0: All right, that's the next question then. What phone numbers can you still recite from memory? Your answers, please, Australia. Christian, landline of our farm home number. We left in 1970. I can still remember. Christian and team, I still remember the Mr. Yawn Mattress Factory in Sydney. And even the address, 443 Gardens Road, Rosemary, 693, the phone number, 2273.
2: Wow. Incredible.
0: Mr. Yawn Mattress Factory. That's great. Christian, I can remember my partner's mobile by memorising a string of St. Kilda players and their jumper numbers. I might do this with Dee's players. Sarah's phone number. She's so upset, I can't remember it. Didn't.
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0: Christian, my mum and dad ran a motel in the city in the early 80s. I remember the number, 329-5788, Flagstaff City Motor Inn. 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
1: Poor God.
0: Ape of Base.
1: Silver Plus.
0: Gibbon on a Prayer.
1: Cold.
0: Wake me. Oh. Hello? Sound like a right hoot. Wake me up before you go, Rilla.
2: Hello? Is the thing on?
0: I heard it through the ape vine.
1: Silver Plus.
0: Sweet Chimp of Mine.
1: Silver.
0: How deep is a chimp?
1: Bronze.
0: You can't hurry ape.
1: Bronze.
2: Thank you.
0: All right, Rio, what have you got? Monkey songs.
1: Gwen Stefani's a monkey?
3: Yeah.
1: She's a howlerback girl.
0: Oh, no, that's very good gold.
1: Psycho Gorilla.
0: I'm sorry, that's bronze.
1: I'm gonna knock you out. Mama said knock you out.
0: Oh, no, that is gold plus superior. All right, monkey songs. You, me, and chimpanzee.
1: Silver plus.
0: Well done, Dion. Baby got silverback.
1: Gold.
0: Stephen, well done. Simeon Angel. Not Simeon Angel.
1: Oh,
0: Simeon Angel.
1: Gold.
0: Nate, well done. I'm a gibbon.
1: That's Silver.
0: Well done, Rob. Boom, boom, shake the baboon.
1: Gold.
0: It's from Janet. Moves like Ranga.
1: That's
0: short for orangutan. Nothing compares to throwing poo.
1: Silver.
0: Real Lady Marmoset.
1: Oh, gold. Gold.
0: Lee, very good. We are the champions.
1: Silver Plus.
0: I want to dance with Harambe. It just brought bad sad memories. That's why I paused there. I was like, oh,
1: R.I.P.
0: Oh, my God. Sad as a story.
1: 10 years since he's passed, actually.
0: Yeah.
1: Silver.
0: Monkey number 5, not Mambo number 5.
1: Gold.
0: I'm the King Kong of wishful thinking.
1: Silver.
0: Baboonian Rhapsody.
1: Bro, sorry, gold.
0: Sue, you almost had a bronze and you got really upgraded. Am I ever going to see your ape again?
1: Bronze.
0: Return of the Macaque.
1: Silver.
0: Capuchin on the Ritz.
1: Gold.
0: Very good, Danny Powell. Poops, I threw it again.
1: Come back up. Silver.
0: System of a Down with Chimp Suey.
1: Oh, gold plus. Ooh,
0: wow, that is very good business there from Dale. That's outstanding. System of a Down with Chimp Suey. And Macaque in Black.
1: Silver plus.
0: All right, who's off to Red Rooster with $250?
1: System of a Down, Chimp Suey.
0: Well done, Dale. You are today's winner. That's the Christian O'Connell Show for today. Thank you very much for all your answers for our alternative census. 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Look for the Christian O'Connell Show. 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
13: 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Shane Bryan with you tonight. It is Chart Tuesday. We're going back to this week, 1984. Was Steve Perry on the top of the charts or was it Prince?
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13: 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But let's get started with a band that had a huge single in 1984, Wham! Wake Me Up Before You Go-Go on the 80s at 8.

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0: You're on the 80s at 8, Shane Bryan with you, and that was Journey Steve Perry with his solo outing, Oh Sherry, sitting at number 9 this week on the Aussie charts in 1984. It's time for the Oz Chart Rewind.
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0: Starting with number 5, Frankie Goes to Hollywood and the anti-war anthem that captured the Cold War mood of the 1984. It was Two Tribes. From Welcome to the Pleasure Dome, the song became the longest-running UK number one single of the decade, spending 9 consecutive weeks at the top. Now, speaking of the UK, coming in at number 4, we heard it at the start of the show, Wham! With Wake Me Up Before You Go-Go. George Michael wrote the song after seeing a note from Andrew Ridgeley that accidentally repeated the words up and go. The mistake inspired the title, and the song became Wham's first number one hit in both the UK and the US. Coming in at number 3 was Bronski Beat with Small Town Boy.

debut single, and it helped launch Jimmy Somerville's career. Its powerful lyrics about isolation and leaving home made it one of the most influential songs of the 80s. Coming in at number two, and we heard it a minute ago, INXS with Burn For You. The song was the third single from the Swing album, and it reached number three on the Australian charts. The video also marked the beginning of INXS's long creative partnership with director Richard Lowenstein. And coming in at number one, Prince with When Doves Cry. Prince played virtually everything on the recording himself and made the bold decision to remove the bass line from the final mix, creating one of the most distinctive sounding hits of the decade. It also became his first US number one single as well. From this week in 1984, this is When Doves Cry on the 80s at 8.

0: You're on the 80s at 8 and it is Chart Tuesday. That was Bruce Springsteen's Dancing in the Dark, sitting at number 7 this week in 1984. And yes, it's the song that famously featured a then unknown Courtney Cox being pulled up on stage in the video years before Friends would make her a global star. Now it's time to head overseas and check out the charts. Check.
1: From London to New York, these were the songs taking over the world. It's the 80s at 8 Global Chart Hits.
0: Coming in at number 3 in the US, a duet that was originally intended to feature Freddie Mercury, but scheduling issues got in the way and Mick Jagger stepped up instead. Mick Jagger and the Jacksons' State of Shock. She's

They created one of the biggest rock pop collaborations of the decade. Coming in at number two was Prince When Doves Cry, and the number one song in America this week in 1984 was Ghostbusters. Something strange in your neighborhood. Who you gonna call? Ray Parker Jr. has admitted that he wrote the song in just a few days after being approached by the film's producers. The result became one of the most recognisable movie themes ever recorded. Now let's head across to the UK, and coming in at number three was Frankie Goes to Hollywood with Two Tribes. Coming in at number two, Black Lace and Agadoo. They really loved their novelty party tunes in the UK, didn't they? Well, the critics hated this song, but this novelty party tune became one of the UK's biggest summer hits in 1984 and still remains a staple at weddings and parties and pretty much everything. And coming in at number one, George Michael with Careless Whisper.

0: Although it was released during his Wham years, George wanted the spotlight on himself, making it effectively his first solo hit. He famously wrote part of the song when he was just 17 years old. Coming up after the break, we're heading back to Australia and back to number 5 on the chart this week in 1984. Frankie Goes to Hollywood and Two Tribes on the 80s at 8.
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You're on the 80s at 8, Shane Bryan with you. That was Billy Idol, Eyes Without a Face, sitting at number 13 this week in 1984. It's Chart Tuesday, and while When Doves Cry and Ghostbusters and Careless Whisper are all battling it out on the top of the international and the Aussie charts, Australian concertgoers were getting ready for a visit from one of the most exciting young bands in the world, U2 and Unforgettable Fire.

0: U2 launched their first ever Australian tour under Australian skies with the opening show kicking off at the end of August. The tour came just before the release of Unforgettable Fire and long before the band became the stadium-filling phenomenon of the Joshua Tree era. Australian fans got to see Bono, The Edge, Adam Clayton and Larry Mullen Jr. right on the cusp of global superstardom. At the end of July, Culture Club wrapped up their Australian tour. Didn't we love Culture Club? We also loved British heavy metal rockers Motorhead. They were playing Aussie dates in early August. On the local front, NXS were one of the hottest acts in the country. Their album, The Swing, had already produced hits including Original Sin and Burn For You, helping establish the Sydney band as one of Australia's biggest musical exports. Coming up after the break, we head back to the Aussie charts, number 3. On the charts this week in 1984, Bronski Beat. That's coming up next on the 80s at 8.
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0: Well, that is it for the 80s at 8 tonight. Gotta love 1984, right? So many good songs. Coming up tomorrow night, my special guest is Joe Camilleri from the Black Sorrows. We'll find out how the Black Sorrows got started as we chat with Joe Camilleri. That's tomorrow night on the 80s at 8. Catch you then. Thanks for keeping me company.
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1: Morning.
0: Good morning, Rio.
2: Good morning.
0: Do you know what? Yesterday I saw something where I was, we are doomed as a people.
2: Oh, good.
0: A vending machine for Frank Green water bottles.
1: Oh, no, get out.
0: A vending machine. Vending machines should only be for it's not health snacks. There's no celery coming out of those vending machines. It's chocolate bars. It's basically sugar when you need it at a train station platform.
2: When do you find yourself in such a pickle that you need a Frank Green water bottle right there,
0: and
2: right,
0: like,
2: now?
0: They're mega ones. What are they, 2 litres?
2: Huge.
0: And they're not exactly cheap, but a vending machine.
2: That is crazy.
0: It was a very fancy looking vending machine.
2: Yeah.
0: You know, it was like spotlights in there. And you get a water carrier.
2: You'd hope if you're paying your whatever $100 it is for your $2 bottle that it actually makes it out the vending machine, not like your Mars bar when
0: filled.
2: It gets stuck.
0: Yeah, pre-filled.
2: You have to pre-filled. Yeah. Yeah,
0: I couldn't believe it. And also, it's just like, how reliant we are on
2: that.
0: And they're
2: right
0: like,
2: now.
0: They're mega ones. What are they, 2 litres?
2: Huge.
0: And they're not exactly cheap, but a vending machine.
2: That is crazy.
0: It was a very fancy looking vending machine.
2: Yeah.
0: You know, it's like spotlights in there. And you get a water carrier.
2: You'd hope if you're paying your whatever $100 it is for your $2 bottle that it actually makes it out the vending machine, not like your Mars bar when
0: filled.
2: It gets stuck.
0: Yeah, pre-filled.
2: You have to pre-filled. Yeah. Yeah, it gets
0: I
2: stuck.
0: Couldn't believe it. And also, it's just like, how reliant we are on.
2: You'd hope if you're paying your whatever $100 it is for your $2 bottle that it actually makes it out the vending machine, not like your Mars bar when
0: filled.
2: It gets stuck. Yeah,
0: pre-filled.
2: You have to pre-filled. Yeah. Yeah, it gets
0: I
2: stuck.
0: Couldn't believe it. And also, it's just like, how reliant we are on. Yeah, well, now you're all like, I've got goals. I've got to get my 3 litres in a day. You see that giant mega thing I can't hear? Yes. I've got to have that by 9.
2: Yeah, you've got a whole canteen of water.
0: Yes,
2: like,
0: I do.
2: You're
0: yes,
2: going on bivouac.
0: Like,
2: or
0: I'm going to go and trek the god. It's just like you're just going to David Jones, mate. Why do we need to carry so much water? My kids are like as well. And I'm always saying to them, have you hydrated? Mm-hmm. Have you had enough water, Dave? Have you had 2 or 3 litres?
2: I've got 3 reminders on my phone per day to remind
0: just to drink
2: me
0: water.
2: To drink water. Oh. It says drink water. Mid-morning.
0: But it wasn't always like
1: no,
0: this.
1: It wasn't.
0: And everything ran. The world was okay. You know, things were happening.
1: It annoys me. Like, I'm getting annoyed thinking about it. In the most unlikeliest of places, someone will walk in with a big Frank Green.
0: Yeah.
1: You might be in a fancy restaurant or
0: yes.
1: something. What the hell
0: yes.
1: are you doing with the
0: You just parked the car and got out an Uber. What is it? 10 steps?
1: Seriously.
0: The waiter's going to serve you some water in
1: yes.
0: seconds.
1: It's like it's welded to their hip or something.
0: Yes.
2: And then you have to wee constantly. I'm finding
0: no, that's the
2: I
0: other thing.
2: Used to wee this
0: you're constantly planning your day by toilet breaks.
1: Yes.
0: Halfway through your meeting, you're like, how much longer is it? I'm going to wet myself. Yes. I need to go before the start of a meeting. But I remember just like, we used to have to carry around a lot of stuff back in the day, but no water. You would never cart around water.
1: Nah.
0: But you'd have to have, like, you have your flip phone or a Nokia pimp phone, and also things like a digital camera.
2: Yes.
0: Do you remember how much gear you would lug around on a holiday? Then that wallet for your CDs that you burnt for your summer mix.
2: Yes.
0: 206.
2: And some dads with the video camera with the little strap on the side.
0: Yeah,
2: for holidays.
0: Yeah. Still got mine.
2: You do?
1: Oh,
0: yeah,
1: really?
0: I haven't used it in years, but I saw it the other day. And don't forget the other thing to listen to music, either a CD Discman or an iPod.
1: Yes.
0: Do you remember how much gear we used to have? We used to pack like a mule to go on holiday.
2: I loved my iPod Classic, the 128 gig, had everything.
0: Still got it. I still use it.
1: Wow.
2: Really?
0: Yeah, it's got thousands of songs on there. It's got old podcasts as well that I used to listen to that don't exist anymore.
2: Yes.
0: Radio shows that have since been fired or fallen out with each other. Yeah, I still think my favorite music device was the iPod. Reassuring click of the wheel.
2: Yeah.
0: All right, coming up next, on the morning of the census, we begin our own alternative census. 7 questions, every 30 minutes. The first one comes up next.
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0: Christian O'Connell Show. Good morning to you, Hannah. Christian, I had kidney stones at primary school, so I had to drink a lot of water. Mm. Oh, poor you. How to get an exception to be able to go and have water in class. This is how it used to be. Our teachers used to think it was a scam. Sir, can I go and get some water? They were like, you had some Tuesday last week, I think. End up being the weird kid because I had to constantly have water on me. And that was the dread at school, wasn't it? You would like say to your parents, it was the only letter that had to come with you. You were allowed an exception. Like, please, no.
1: Yes.
0: You do want to fall under that spotlight of being anything different or unusual. It was all just walk the line.
1: So true.
0: Don't stick your head out. Just stay on that line at school. Don't want to be the dreaded status of the weird kid. This was cancellation back in the day.
1: Yes.
0: Worse in a way. Worse than being cancelled for a young kid. The weird kid. Anyway, Christian, fast forward 30 years, and now they're the weird kid if you don't have litres of water on you. Whoa, when did you last drink? That's from Hannah. Christian, I bring my water bottle with me everywhere. My water is just better.
2: Oh.
1: Okay.
0: Years ago, there's like a three-tier system where we got water from. It wasn't something you had on you. You had to discover it. There was the kitchen tap. Do you remember you just lean over and drink from the kitchen tap?
3: I still do that from the bathroom tap.
0: Do you?
3: Yes. After I brush my teeth, I go.
2: Oh, God.
0: Kitchen tap? At school, the water fountain or the faucet.
3: Yes, the bubbler.
0: The bubbler. And you always had to have eyes in the back of your head.
3: Yes.
0: One of the senior kids would just smash your face into it.
3: Yes. And in Australia, the water was always boiling hot. Ours was always
0: hot. Yours would have been really hot.
2: Where did you go to school? Ours was like...
0: it was Sydney, New South Wales. Yeah, they always reckon the weather's there.
3: hot
0: water on a tap. There was no boiling the kettle for them. You just turned the tap on, you had it. And then if you were really posh and fancy, garden hose water.
2: Oh, God, yes.
0: That was Evian to us, wasn't it?
2: Yes.
0: Oh, my God. As a kid, I would just love drinking that, thinking I was living the high life.
3: Can't be healthy for
2: with
3: you.
0: I actually think
2: rubber?
0: Some of my issues today at 53 are from too much garden hose water.
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0: Christian O'Connell's show. The first of our seven alternative census questions has been asked. You're in the shower. Are you facing the shower or are you facing out? Your answers, please. 0475 031 043. It's really exciting actually seeing everyone's answers coming in real time now across Australia. You know, Sydney, Melbourne, Adelaide, Perth, Brisbane. We're not going to reveal your answers until tomorrow. But our answers from the three of us will be giving out, sharing across the day. This was quite an explosive issue. I didn't realize last week. I am facing the shower. I had a shower this morning and still was like, there's no other way for me to do this.
1: That's so bizarre.
0: I feel like I'm getting the water in a more direct way than if I'm disrespecting the shower by turning my back to it.
1: No,
0: I think you guys are scared of the power of the shower.
1: It just gets everywhere in your face and then your hair.
0: If I was in nature's waterfall, I'm letting it come down on me. I'm like this. Come at me.
2: Come at me, bro.
0: Give it your best shot.
2: You're waterboarding yourself.
0: Yeah, no,
1: yes.
0: Exactly.
1: That's
0: how I like to start the day. High cortisol.
2: Do you ever open high cortisol?
0: To start the day. It's underrated, the fear factor.
2: Do you open your mouth?
0: Like, no, because that would be odd.
2: But see, I have the freedom of being able to open my mouth when I turn away.
1: Move around to the side.
0: Come on, how powerful is your shower where I'm being waterboarded by it? It's not that powerful. I'm not drowning in there. My wife's doing CPR on me every time at the end of a shower.
2: Maybe you've got a weak shower.
0: Yeah. No, it's powerful.
2: I don't think you've got a
0: straight out the bay.
2: You got a little weak wussy shower.
0: No. Come round, use it. You can handle the power of the shower by facing towards it. So you guys facing out?
1: Absolutely.
0: Yes, oh, my word. Like daywalk. It's just daydreaming.
1: No, I like to look at myself in the mirror.
2: Oh, do you have a mirror?
1: Facing the vanity mirror.
0: I've never heard of that move.
1: So I don't miss any spots.
0: It does explain a lot.
2: You know which mirrors I hate? What? Mirrors in airplane bathrooms, like in the actual plane.
0: Yeah.
2: Why have they always got a mirror directly in front of the toilet?
0: Who wants to do their business staring at yourself? It's really confrontational.
2: I don't want to see that.
0: You're like, why is that there?
2: I don't want to see myself in such
0: what
2: a position.
0: What they need is a button where you can turn it off. Put something else there, like a screen save.
1: For
0: the sickos that want to... stare at themselves? Do that? That's bizarre. That is actually bizarre. Christian, I'm the same vintage as you. I remember well, the only times you got water when you were a young kid was at school, was recess and lunchtime. Mm. None of this carrying around a water tanker to stay hydrated. That's from Martin. Christian, did you see the Frank Green vending machine at Southland Shopping Centre? It's exactly where I saw it. It's exactly where I saw it. I think it's targeting Eshays. They know their audience. Now, talking of Westfield Southland, I will be there doing a book signing this weekend at midday. Well, sorry, I should make that clear. Not by the Frank Green vending machine. I just bring my own books there to sell to you guys a cash discount. Now, there's a great bookshop there called Cook and Young. I will be there midday this Saturday at Southfield, Westland, amongst all the Eshays. That's my people, guys. Christian, I used to cherish drinking garden hose water. You're right. Until one day we had to replace the garden hose. We had a spare hanging on the wall in the backyard after connecting the spare hose. Thankfully, I know that water run before drinking. You always do that. To our horror, some sort of insect larvae or eggs gushing out. I don't know. Years I've been drinking that gunk.
2: It does explain a lot.
0: Yes.
2: The insects in our brains. Yes.
0: The larvae. You were there, man. Larvae.
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cheers to those moments in music you just have to crank up. 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

0: Christian O'Connell show. Yesterday morning, I was talking about my NBN problems I've had over the weekend. I've been ongoing for about 8 months. A man came out yesterday and repaired it.
1: Oh.
0: He assured me there'd be no more problems. Mm-hmm. Rusty connection.
1: Rusty.
0: Happens to all of us. Happens to all of us. You get into the middle part of life, you're going to get a rusty connection. He went up a ladder.
1: Oh.
0: He went up a ladder.
1: Oh, it was a blustery
0: right
1: old
0: up the
1: day.
0: Old-fashioned telegraph pole.
1: Right.
0: And you know who washed him for 5 minutes? Me.
1: Did you hold the ladder? Did you help
0: I
1: him?
0: I started it. He went, please don't do that, sir. It was of no reassurance. I think it was like, you haven't got it in you. Because it was a blustery, horrible day to be up a big ladder. Like three different extensions he had it on to go.
1: Oh,
0: up.
1: And that makes me
0: You rarely see someone up a telegraph pole.
1: That's a
0: especially,
1: great
0: show. I was like, oh, NBN was in the ground. What does country do with that stuff? It's now in the air.
1: I did think it was in the air. I thought that's what the whole copper, those big boxes are.
0: Yeah, but I guess it's got to get node to node action.
1: Yeah, sure.
0: Anyway, I cannot tell you how impressed I was with seeing a man work up a ladder. The confidence, the clipping in, he had these different things for safety. Once he was up, they harnessed himself to something. And I was just impressed with the old-fashionedness of a man with a ladder at work. I thought, AI can't do this.
1: It's very impressive.
0: I cannot do this.
1: Hey, we're on the second floor of a building. That's pretty brave of us to
0: yes.
1: be broadcasting so
0: yes,
1: high.
0: Yes. So today I want to know, do you work with the ladder? Because I was impressed yesterday. Right now, though, it's time for question two in my alternative census, the senseless census. We're building a picture of modern Australia that no one has asked for. Question two. Please answer honestly right now. 0475 031043. Your answers will be revealed tomorrow. Second question. What is your useless superpower? I believe that every single one of us has a superpower, but they're useless. They're not like your Marvel. No one's building a multiverse around your superpower. They are essentially worthless and useless. I have a very powerful manifestation ability.
2: Ooh, I love that.
0: Only in one area. I can find a parking spot within 60 seconds every single time.
1: Really?
0: Oh, yeah. I wish I could manifest other stuff. Rating, success, all that. It's failed me.
1: Even in big cities, Sydney,
0: doesn't matter
1: London,
0: where I am,
1: Melbourne.
0: In the world, the gift is there.
1: I would love to test
0: but
1: this.
0: But it's nowhere else. My wife would always go, oh my God, there's no parking spots. I would always say, there's one just about to open up right now.
1: How does it come to you? Like a Terminator scanning?
0: Someone I was born with.
1: Oh, that's a baby.
0: I came out, my first words were, there's a parking spot just over there. Now, my first words were as a baby were, are you leaving? Are you leaving? Are you leaving? Oh, no. Don't you hate it when they're like, it's fiddling with the car lights or something? All right, what is your useless superpower, Rio?
1: Mine couldn't be any more useless. I think if you blindfolded me, put me into a shopping centre at Westfield, walked me into any store, I would know what the store is just from the smell.
2: Oh,
0: we got to put this to the test.
2: Wow.
1: I think I can smell a store.
0: I'm impressed.
1: Yes. Adairs, I would know. Cotton On, I would know. Rebel Sport,
0: Rebel
1: I could tell
0: Sports.
1: You what section in Rebel Sport.
0: What would you define the smell of Rebel Sports? It's like a balls, isn't it? The rubber they use in the making of the basketballs.
1: It depends which section. Yeah, if you're in the ball section, if you're in the boot section, the cricket bat section, the aqua section, the treadmill section, I could tell you. I have a very finely tuned nose.
0: That is impressive. Patsy, what's yours other than great news?
2: No, I've got a couple, actually. One,
0: of course you are. Bloody hell, we go.
2: Of course I do. One is that I'm good at naming people's new pets. I nail it every time.
0: No, you're not.
2: I am.
0: It's literally one of the top five worst things we've ever done.
2: Excuse me, I'm very good.
0: Along with Uno.
2: I nail it.
1: At times, problematic.
2: Don't even have to look at them. If they describe them, I nail it each time.
0: Dear listener, you might be new to the show. We put this to the test once because we were like, oh, that's actually really good. This would be a nice thing to do. Call in, send us your photos. Pats will name your dog on air tomorrow. First dog we got was something like a black cat. And Pats, you went, Blackie. We're like, oh, how do you do that? Are you a channel?
2: It is a superpower.
0: Oh, it's John Edwards is here.
2: It's a superpower. And my other one is I always, always know when my husband has snuck a Macca's or a Hungry Jack's.
0: Yeah, that's a great one. That's a great one. That's a great
2: every
0: one.
2: Every time.
0: He just looks happy. Does he topped up?
2: I know. I don't even I can smell it and I can tell by the expression on his face. I'll say,
0: you
2: what did
0: smell,
2: you have for
0: smell
2: lunch?
0: Guilt.
2: He'll say, a chicken sandwich. And I said, do you mean a chicken burger? because I can smell it.
3: Oh, Danug. Yes. All right, answer the question. What is your useless superpower?
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6: 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The Far South Coast's 2

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0: Christian O'Connell's show. I'm thinking I might bring out my own range of bougie water.
1: Okay.
0: Hose water. It's retro. It's nostalgia. It's Christian O'Connell's hose water. Straight from the garden hose. All right. We just asked you the second question in our alternative senses today. It is our senseless senses, and is what is your useless superpower? Christian, mine is organising the Tupperware drawer. Please come round to mine once a week. Christian, I can pick the perfect avocado. I am the avocado avocado whisperer.
1: Now, I have a follow-up question for that. Is it without touching the avocado, or...?
0: It's got to be.
1: Yeah, because anyone can feel an avocado.
0: Anyone can do the squish. Yes,
1: but you're just going from the colour. It's amazing.
0: Please clarify. Christian, I work in childcare. I could walk out the back and say, bang, this child has a dirty nappy, sure enough. I think any parent can do that because there's the unmistakable smell of poo. Kaka. My useless superpower, Christian, is being able to tell what sex a dog is without checking underneath, just by their face.
1: Wow.
0: Now, I'm honestly thinking that we might start to test some of these.
1: Mm.
0: Like, get some dogs in, and can Tracy really do this? How spot on are you? What's your win rate? Christian, mine is spatial awareness, man. Picking the right size container for leftovers so there's no wasted space in the fridge. That's semi-useful.
1: Very useful.
0: Careful. Christian, my useless superpower, finding four-leaf clovers. I have over 500 of them.
2: Oh, you're kidding.
0: Christian, at work, we need to sometimes put labels on things, and 99% of the time, I will grab a stack of labels, and it's always the exact amount I needed.
1: Wow.
0: Christian, my useless superpower, having two webbed toes on each foot. As a kid, my mum explained when I was a good swimmer. It's useless. I can wake up also, Christian, moments before the alarm goes off. Is this depressing? Christian, from behind, this is from Mick.
1: Oh.
0: From behind, I radiate an aura of friendliness to drunks looking for someone to bore. Christian, my name is Wayne. My superpower is I can tell the difference between flatulence and actually needing to go for a number two. In short, I don't risk it for the biscuit.
1: Oh, that's just... That should be everyone's...
2: Wow.
0: This is what happens when you're on Sonation. My superpower is I know when the microwave is about to beep just before it goes off. That's a great one. Christian, I can see if things are dead level without the use of a level, especially hedges.
1: Love that.
0: That's great. Yeah. What up, Matthew? Kyle, listen to us in Bondi. What, Sandlands? It's his streaming show falling over again. I guess you got to listen to something while you do. Bruno does a reboot. This is Dave and Kyle in Bondi. My use of superpower is guessing a villain in a film. It's always a French nice person, never the overtop baddie.
1: Actually, I would say my mum's superpower is any detective, especially Scandi, she will know who did it, who was the murderer in any sort of crime fiction.
0: My wife does this, and she's always right.
1: Yes.
0: I never, ever see it coming. They make these TV shows for simpletons like me. Bloody hell, I had no idea it was the guy who had that gun. He always kept cleaning it. Complete mystery.
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0: Christian O'Connell Show. Good morning, Brett. Christian, my useless superpower is I attract smoke. Wowee. No matter where I stand at a fire pit or barbecue,
1: oh,
0: smoke heads to me, only me. Even with the wind at my back, I always have to sit with an actual electric fan beside me at the fire pit. Brett, that's brilliant. All right, tonight, Australia does the census. Millions of Australians answering the important questions about who we are, where we live, and how we live. Before the Australia counts, we count the stuff that actually matters. For the first time ever, it is the Christian O'Connell Senseless Census. Seven questions, one every 30 minutes. We're two questions in. Time for question number three. It comes from the most controversial topic ever raised on this show in show history. From Rio last week, when he said the Palmers, or for some of you Palmy, are overrated and the Schnitty is better. I put it to the nation. This could divide the country. Forget about politics, religion, state of origin, NRL, AFL. Palmer or Schnitty, which is superior? You have to pick one and why. Your answers, please. 0475 031043. 0475 031043. Rhea, you're standing by your crazy talk that it's a Schnitty.
2: I know, and I'm prepared to bravely stand in the minority if
0: this is
2: that's
0: a hill
2: where
0: you're
2: I
0: happy
2: fall.
0: To expire
2: I
0: on.
2: Will happily die on with a pile of wow. Schnitties right next to me. The Palmer is a bastardized, soggy up version of no. the beautiful, oh, pure dang. Chicken schnitzel. Why would
0: it's
2: you drown
0: so dry.
2: It
0: it's
2: in
0: boring.
2: Passata shit. And ham?
0: Why
2: it's
0: wouldn't
2: dirty
0: you?
2: Pork. That's why like, do you need ham, a lunch meat on top of a dinner food?
0: Well, that's
2: are
0: like
2: you
0: saying just eat pizza dough, don't have the ham or passata.
2: No.
0: What's good for pizza like is good for the Palmy Palmer.
2: Good saying, though. Chicken schnitzel, mushroom sauce on the side, salad, chips. That is your perfect
0: it's
2: pub meal.
0: It's so
1: but see,
0: bland.
1: It's still not standalone.
0: Mushroom sauce is yeah. so boring.
1: Yeah, and the sauce too.
0: It's a school dinner.
2: It's got gravy, it's got mushrooms in it.
0: Gravy.
2: Delicious.
0: Say flex.
2: What sauce do you go on the side?
0: The sauce of Australia.
2: What?
0: Well, you don't need it. It has its own sauce. It's a meal with the sauce already baked into
2: that's
0: it.
2: That's exactly the problem.
0: No,
2: therein
0: it's,
2: lies
0: it's
2: the trap.
0: It's pizza on a chicken.
2: Drowned in sauce.
0: Not drowned, lubricated.
2: It's soggy.
0: No, it's lubed no. up. It's
2: and
0: ready to go straight in
2: that
0: me.
2: It's not soggy, but it's soggy, and they're always soggy.
0: Soggy things are good things. A soggy dog is a happy dog. A soggy biscuit is a lovely one to eat with a cup of tea.
2: No, again, so, no one likes a soggy biscuit. You very quick dip in there.
1: No, it's got to be a Palmer all the way. See, you're putting a mushroom sort of gravy to the side, yeah. mm-hmm. so you're cheating yourself. You're still having to moisten that bit of cardboard.
0: Patty,
1: in
0: this
1: the
0: is,
1: center of
0: hasn't
1: place.
0: Been sitting no, no, on Patty's it just it. Taking you down.
2: No,
0: to,
2: she, that's
0: she's it. Taking you down yeah. and drowning you in gravy. Boat.
1: If it was so not, good, it should stand alone. Yet it does not because
2: no,
1: you put a gravy on it.
2: No, you're just drawing.
0: So, no,
2: red.
0: You're right. No, it's so. Dry.
1: It's devoid.
2: The problem is the passata is baked in there, which makes it soggy.
1: It's delicious.
2: You're, what's the point of having the delicious breaded crumb around the chicken if you're just going to sog it all up with the passata?
0: It's not sogged. No.
2: And then putting ham on top?
0: Thank
2: Come
0: you.
2: On now.
0: That's what I say. Thank
2: Come
0: you,
2: on
0: chef.
2: Now.
0: Thank you, chef. Thank you, chef, for your service.
2: No, thank you, chef. No
1: service. Parmesan on top.
0: And also, you're doubling up on meat sauces. So that's protein on as a protein stack for mad gains.
2: Yeah. Do we not have enough protein
0: no.
2: in the world
0: no,
2: right now?
0: No, we don't. We don't.
2: Yogurt,
0: no, if you want mad gains,
2: water.
0: Do you want mad gains while you're eating? I do.
2: Slice of ham.
0: Yes, slice of ham. Mad gains. All right. As you can tell, the heat is hot right now. Australia, what say you? Is it the Palmer or the... I don't even want to say the word again. Schnitty. It rhymes with shitty. It answers itself.
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0: Christian O'Connell Show. On the morning of the census, we're doing our alternative census this morning. Seven questions, one every 30 minutes. This whole Palmer, Schnitty, this country can't even decide whether it's Palmy and Palmer. In Victoria, it's Palmer.
1: Mm.
0: Every single other state, they call it the Palmy.
2: Mm, I grew up as a Palmy and have had to adjust.
0: Because you're in New South Wales, you're a Sydney guy.
2: Yes.
0: A lot of the team are from Queensland, they say Palmy as well. WA says Palmy as well.
2: Ah, I did not know that.
0: Yes.
2: You go.
0: This is a crazy country. You can't agree on what sport code is the code. You can't even agree on what to call it a meal. All right, so let's go to intern Pete here. Pete, first of all, what is intern Pete's useless superpower?
3: Superpower, a useless, was once handy, not so much anymore. I can cut 10 kilos of onions, finally sliced.
0: I thought, well, I was wondering what you were chopping up kilos off then. I thought you were talking about the old show, but no, someone else.
3: Fair call. 10 kilos of onions finally diced in under 10 minutes. Record-breaking thing.
0: What?
2: Wow.
0: I genuinely now think there's a feature in trying some of these useless superpowers out. There's Tracy. Listen, Tracy, that can tell the sex of a dog just by its face.
3: Yeah.
0: Pete, within 10 minutes, is chopping 10 kilos of onions.
3: Yeah, I'm a super chopper when it comes to, as a qualified chef, like I learned
0: I've heard taught that people do refer to you as a super chopper.
3: Yeah, absolutely. It's my bio.
0: I thought it was a cruel rumour. All that marathon running you do.
3: For sure. So, yeah, it's a skill. I don't really need it anymore, but it's just nice to have it up my sleeve in case I
0: need
3: it.
0: How do you not cry, though? Because chopping onions, what's your technique?
3: There's lots of different techniques. I reckon everyone's got a different opinion. Apparently, if you chew on a matchstick, that will stop you crying. It really just depends on...
0: This is the 80s.
3: Have you not heard that, Patsy?
2: Really?
3: I thought it was an old wives' tale, but my grandfather taught me that back in the day. But if you dip it in a bit of morning fresh as well, guaranteed not
2: I don't think you should be putting that in your mouth.
0: No! It's a mouthwash.
3: I had a weird childhood too, by the way, so just that's a bigger issue.
2: My mum says if you put the onions in the fridge, she swears that you won't cry.
3: No.
0: I keep onions in the fridge and I always cry. Yeah. But then someone told me one day about running the inside of your, wrists under cold water for 30 seconds before and then do it. That works.
3: That's a lie. I've tried that one. No.
0: Do you know what my wife does?
2: What? Oh, no.
0: She gets swimming goggles.
2: No.
0: I'm like, hey, Macy Gray, what's going on in the kitchen there? She puts swimming goggles on and starts chopping up.
2: That's hard to unsee.
0: It is, isn't it? That's it. We gotta keep something alive here.
3: Do you know what? When's her birthday, Christian? Because there is
0: November.
3: Onion glasses available. They're specifically for onions. Yes. Hey, I'm just quickly Googling them.
0: I'm going to buy a pair of onion glasses.
3: best present ever.
0: Pete. Palmy or Schnitty?
3: It is an absolute, categorically, without fail, Palmer. 100%. Absolutely. Now, to your defence, Rio, actually, no, not to your defence, actually, now that I think about it. Look, I get the sogginess. As long as the schnitzel is cooked properly, that's all we ask, because it's got to be crisped up first, then the sauces go on the top. So none of that sort of wet breadcrumbs on the top. That's all I'm saying, okay? So the Palmer is way more superior as far as I'm concerned, as a qualified chef as well. So that has some weight behind
0: and
3: it.
0: And an onion chopper.
3: Yeah, super
0: chopper. Put that on your LinkedIn bio, by the way. I would take off broadcaster. Christian. I would like to point out that Australian restaurants do not make a proper Palmer. I didn't realise. People became berserk about this. They're sending me essays. My mother was the best cook that I know, and she made the best Palmer ever.
2: I've never had a Palmer at home.
0: You're right, actually. I would know where to begin.
2: Yes.
0: Where do you buy that? The cheapest ham ever.
4: You can even buy the tomato at the supermarket. It's called Tomato Supreme. I think Edge will make it just for the topping.
0: I didn't know that.
4: Like the cassata, yeah.
0: What Australian Palmers are missing is the eggplant, Christian. Without the eggplant, this is not a proper Italian Palmer. The eggplant must be marinated and fried prior to adding to the sauce and added to the chicken. How much stuff we adding on top of it, guys?
3: Yeah, eggplant.
0: It's maxed out, okay? This thing is just too much to pick up now on just a humble knife and fork. Christian, in your better two-thirds, Patsy in Rio, just listening into the chicken I don't think it's spelled Palmer. P-A-L-M-E-R.
2: Robert Palmer.
0: Is that what Vanuatu called it? Tasmanians? Any dish that combines two farm animals on one plate is just wrong.
2: Great point.
0: For example, the chicken and the pig. Also, surf and turf does not work either.
4: Don't pick on the surf and turf. Please.
0: That's in Rio. Just listening into the chicken... I don't think it's spelled Palmer. P-A-L-M-E-R.

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0: Christian O'Connell Show. Tonight it is the census. This morning we're doing R1, the alternative census, the senseless census. Seven questions we're asking, one every 30 minutes. It is time, everybody, for question number four. As we measure mental capacity. Judging by some of the answers from the team and the country so far. Not just mental capacity, but your unnecessary memory. Because there was a time when our minds would have to remember phone numbers.
1: I couldn't even go there.
2: We're really testing mental capacity today.
0: I haven't had my Conley Royals capsules. We had to hold phone numbers. You remember your landline, your mum and dad's number.
2: It was a matter of life and death.
0: Yep. So what phone numbers can you still recite from memory? It might be TV and radio jingles as well. Please don't text us actual phone numbers to friends or personal numbers. If it's Dave's number you can still remember, just say Dave's number, my mate Dave. Just let us know who. Okay? What TV, Patsy? What phone numbers can you still recite from memory?
3: The old landline growing up, my home phone.
0: Yeah.
3: 5721-3656.
0: Oh. 878-647.
3: Still remember it.
0: Yeah.
3: And also the Lubemobile ad, 1330-32.
2: That's
3: 1330-32. Yeah. Lubemobile will come to
0: you. Tell me more. This should be part of the citizenship test. All of you know this number. I think more than 000. What's the number if you need help? Oh, I don't know. 1330-32. For everything mechanical,
2: we've got it. They'll fix the car. Lubemobile will come to you. This is such a banger.
3: It is. That's
0: 1330-32. I think the reason why it's still in the collective memory of Australia is that kid at the end, the cute kid at the end. We need
3: about
0: a cute kid.
3: By now.
0: We need to record a cute kid saying our phone number.
2: Great idea.
0: No, seriously, it stays in there. So if you've got a cute kid, can you get them? You can do it on the free iHeartRadio app. Record it on your phone, ping it over to me, and we'll get them on at ASAP. Because we've got the text number and the phone number as well. Please, please do that. Ria, what's it for you? What can you still remember and recite?
2: I can't. I don't know my partner Will's number, but I do. Like wouldn't be able to tell you one number in.
0: Sam, I don't know my wife's phone number. She gets really upset. I've got no idea. Under gun, I'm dying. I would have no idea. I asked my daughters yesterday, what phone numbers can you recite? They went, Mum's, both here, the Australian number and the old UK one. We moved here 8 years ago. They can still remember it.
3: Wow.
0: I said, mine? They have no idea.
2: Why would I ever need that?
0: Yeah. What possible emergency is he the guy we're calling?
2: But I bet you they know your credit card number and CVC number.
0: They do. That, you're right. So what is it for you then? What can you remember? The old landline?
2: I can remember my home phone. I can remember my mum's phone, my dad's phone, my best mate from year 7, Nathan's, and the Pizza Hut Sydney number, which is 948-11111 Pizza Hut delivery.
0: That is impressive. Intern Pete, what can you remember?
4: Very unnecessarily, don't need them anymore, but both of the original Pluck It Up competition line numbers.
3: Oh,
0: that's my favourite one.
4: Originally, it was 00556065, and then it was 1902555696.
0: Wow.
4: So they were
0: I think we should bring back Pluck It Up.
4: Oh, right. Yes. Absolutely.
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0: Christian O'Connell Show. Seven questions that we're asking you, one every half an hour. We're on question number five, and it's a big one. Now, I haven't hit the handbrake early. It's relevant. Question five, the onions. This is the most important question. The Bunnings snag, sausage, bread, onion. Where are you putting the onions? On top or on the bottom? On the bottom. Patsy, what's it for you?
1: Top, of course.
0: Yeah, me too.
1: Yep. Otherwise, the bread gets too, like, soaked up and mushy on the bottom.
0: Yes.
1: And, like, the bottom, the whole integrity of the snag and what you're eating just falls to pieces. Like, it's a garnish. A garnish goes on the top.
0: I agree with you. And also, when you're biting into it, you get that crunch.
1: Yes.
0: That's the first thing you taste is that sweetness of the caramelized onions.
2: I've recently switched over. I used to always be onion on top, but then I got served one with it on the bottom, and you have the sausage hitting your mouth first, and it is a revelation. I'd never had it before. I quite like sausage first, sauce and sausage first, and then you get the sweetness of the onion underneath.
0: No. What do you do when you have a burger? Where are the onions in your burger stack?
2: You're right, they're at the top.
0: Always on top. That's a universally recognised system anywhere in the world.
2: That's true. You could go
0: anywhere. Think about it.
2: Yes.
0: The onions are there for a reason. They would have done focus groups.
2: Wasn't there?
0: By the way, I'd love to speak to someone. Let's do as a topic later on this week. Anyone been part of a focus group?
2: Yeah.
0: They do them for radio stations and stuff like that. I want to know if you've been part of a focus group later on. But today, right now, on our alternative senses, it's about the snag. Where are you putting the onions? On top or underneath? I can't imagine why it would taste better underneath.
2: Because you get a hit of sausage first. And if you're more of a sausage person, that's what you're getting first.
0: What if you're both?
2: Yeah. Well, maybe you could put a little bit of...
0: There's room for two in this party in my mouth.
2: If you're putting it on the top, you could put it on the top. You could also put some on the bottom. You could be a top and bottom.
0: No. In life, it's one way or the other.
2: Yeah. Oh, come on.
0: No.
2: Beautiful shades of grey in this world.
0: You're right. You're quite right. Why be binary? Except when it comes to the snag.
2: No, that's crazy. I have never heard of people doing both. I'm going to stick with on the bottom. I urge you to try it. Just try it.
1: Not trying it. I will not try it.
0: No, I'm the same as Pat. Yeah, so no. I don't know why I'm
2: will
0: getting
2: not
0: to
2: try it.
0: I'm actually getting defined.
2: I will not try it.
3: I don't like change.
1: No, will not be trying. And don't you eat your sausage a weird way? Like, was it you that says... You don't turn it to the side to eat it. You like...
2: That was Bill Shorten.
0: Yeah. Oh,
2: former Labour leader. Yeah.
0: That's where we were tuning in yesterday where he said that in great detail.
1: It was Rio that said that.
2: I did say
0: he was saying it about a man called Bill Shorten.
1: I know Bill Shorten.
0: So, Patsy must think that I sing the songs. In turn, Pete, which is it for you, top or bottom?
4: I am 100% a top. Very clearly when
2: that's
4: it
2: surprising.
4: Comes to...
0: Yeah, now let's talk about the snag. No, so you put your onions on top, do you?
4: Absolutely. As, again, I don't want to throw out the qualified chef card here, but it is the only way to eat a sausage with the onions on top. Peter Deppler, clarify, I am a top when it comes to the sausage, obviously.
0: And again, because I think, come back to that's how the burger system works. The crunch of the onion meets you.
2: The onion isn't crunchy.
0: You. It is.
1: Yes, it is.
0: You can have them, you can have them quite crunchy.
2: Yeah. If you want crunch, you have a sausage over onion.
4: Yeah.
0: No, because it's not, a sausage isn't crunchy.
2: Yeah.
0: I don't think it pierces very well either. It resists that first bite, doesn't it? You really got to chew into it. And then the skin.
2: And it's molten lava.
0: Yeah. So, oh, my word.
2: First
0: Can
2: bite.
0: We talk about that? What temperature should they be? 9,000?
2: They are so
0: Even when you wait a minute on a cold winter's morning on a Saturday, right? You're sending the kids sports or something. It's still wet.
2: It's so hot.
0: Why is it so hot?
4: Question for the room, if I may.
0: Please.
4: Cooking sausages on the George Foreman grill. Are we okay with this or not?
0: It was I didn't know
4: in
0: about
4: the early
0: this.
4: 2000s.
0: Was
4: big
0: it?
4: Big in the 2000s. Oh. Steve Carell episode of The Office stepped on one out.
0: Oh, yes. That's right.
2: I find there's something very deeply sad when I cook my sausages indoors. There's something
1: it's
2: not right
1: the same,
2: about
1: is it.
2: Yeah. Yeah.
0: They belong outside. They belong free range of the wild.
2: They do.
0: They can't be caged inside. All right, you answer, please. 0475-031043. The Iranians are on top or on the bottom? 0475-031043. Wait, I'm not asking people if they're a top or a bottom, am I? Kind of survey is this?
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1: Understand a message that I've just received. Sorry, first time I've done this. The rats are very big. Suzanne, what is going on? What have I become, an innocent interloper in here?
2: Were you asking them about big rats or
0: No. I've got no idea. I mean, is it a dead rat in the freezer?
3: Yeah, that's
0: There's a dead rat in the freezer. Yeah. What am I going to do? I don't know. I'm asking, what's the most unusual thing in your freezer or that you've had in your freezer, for Robbie Williams tickets? Weirdest thing in my freezer, tub of hooch.
2: What's hooch?
0: He's saying medical grade cannabis.
2: Oh, sorry.
0: For his severely arthritic neck.
2: Oh, fair enough.
0: A lot of people get a lot of pain relief as well. I didn't know. I wouldn't know. But I didn't know the freezer was the place. It's where you keep it.
2: Of course, I would have no idea what you're talking about.
0: No. Christian dead dog. Christian, I couldn't get it through. I know, literally, that's all it says. Yes. Yes. Christian, we adopt an old dog, and after 4 years, he passed away on Friday night. It's just gone. Vets were closed, so we wrapped him in a towel and Googled what to do, and we placed him in the freezer. It's got a big dog. We had to take out heaps of meat and had to have a barbecue.
3: Oh.
0: Patrick, we're not laughing at that. You know, I've been through this 2 years ago. It's heartbreaking when we lose a pet. It's the mundanity you went into the very next line of having to have a barbecue to get rid of all the meat because there was a dead dog in the freezer.
2: What he would have wanted.
0: It was. Patrick, you should have given him one last meal. Done the barbecue beforehand. You know, there is a gift of one last meal. His last supper, really, is, and snacks. Rachel, good morning, Rachel. Welcome to the show.
4: Thanks, Christian. Morning.
0: Good morning, Rachel.
4: Morning, everyone.
0: Yeah, now, Rachel, weird thing in your freezer.
4: Owl pellets.
0: Now, how come you've got owl pellets?
4: Well, I research owls, and I was collecting them for a research project that I was working on.
0: Oh, wow.
4: Yeah.
0: And so what are you, an ornithologist or...?
4: I am. Yeah, so I'm looking at how owls shape ecosystems, but more than that, I'm looking at whether owls eat more rats than rats act kills. So they're a better alternative to poisons.
0: Oh, wow. So what would you do then? Encourage more breeding of owls and have them as kind of basically teams in every suburb?
4: Yeah, I think so. Roving owl gangs to take care of your rat problem. Absolutely.
0: I tell you what, owls are beautiful birds, aren't they?
4: They certainly are. I live in Sydney and we've got a lot of powerful owls here, which are
0: really... What have you got then?
4: Sorry?
0: What kind of powerful owls have you got? Barn owls or...?
4: Oh, no, they're actually called powerful owls, so they're Australian.
0: Sorry, only in Australia we'd have somebody. Mate, that's not a bloody barn owl. You have those in England. That's not an owl. We got a powerful owl. Powerful owl.
4: Owl's more powerful than your owl.
2: Oh, they do look
4: exactly.
2: Powerful. My goodness. Striking bird.
0: So tell me this then. Would that Rachel be bigger than a barn owl?
4: It's much bigger than a barn owl. Yep. And if you walk underneath one and you catch them in the tree, they look down at you, they glare at you, and they've got these huge claws and they're usually dangling a possum from their claws. And, you know, they leave you in no doubt about who's boss of the bush.
0: And tell me this, the concave face, is that like a satellite dish to help them hear everything?
4: So that's in barn owls, which we also have here. And yes, it is. That is a great explanation.
0: Yeah, it's amazing. They have a concave face. I've seen one up close. It's remarkable. So they hear everything. There's barn owls right now that are listening to this conversation with that big head of theirs.
2: I hope they like it.
0: I hope they do. Well, this is great. You've got to have the Robbie Williams tickets. I've genuinely enjoyed talking to you.
4: Oh, thank you so much, Christian. I've had a genuinely shit couple of days, so maybe things are looking up. Thank you. Really appreciate it.
0: I'm happy to be there. What's that, Rio?
2: Rachel, you were a real hoot.
4: Oh, God,
0: she would have heard that before.
4: Couldn't see that one coming.
0: Oh, God. Is that the best you could do? You put your hand up just now to say you wanted to do it.
4: Hey, I want to share something else with you on the weird things in freezers. So one of my colleagues has a freezer full of fox ears.
0: Oh. Is he researching fox ears?
4: She's researching fox genetics.
2: Oh, my God. That's upsetting.
0: I have to say, listen, the police need to come round and have a word with you and your mate right now.
4: It's been said before.
0: Well, lovely to speak to you, Rachel. Enjoy Robbie Williams, and I hope things are looking up for you, mate.
4: Thank you so much, Christian. Pleasure. Thank you, everyone. Have a great day.
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0: Christian O'Connell Show. Question number six in our alternative census is your first crush. Christian, mine was Megan Fox in Transformers.
1: Oh, yes, on the motorbike.
0: Yeah, I understand. Erica Eleniak in Baywatch.
1: Oh.
0: The genie from I Dream of Genie. That's from... they kind of date our listeners, don't they? Prince Eric from Little Mermaid. River Phoenix for Amanda.
1: Oh, yeah.
0: Pete, who's it for you, first crush?
2: It was Dolly Parton, not for her singing, but was actually for her incredible performance in Steel Magnolias, the movie. So that was me.
0: And let's start a new feature. Tell me you're gay without telling me you're gay.
2: Oh, yeah, sorry. Yeah. Okay, well, that was when I was, I guess, not gay. My gay one would be...
1: Sorry, Gary. You were gay if your first crush was Dolly Parton.
0: Rio can say this as well.
1: No straight man's first crush was Dolly Parton.
0: I'd love to find out.
1: In the 2000s.
0: I'd love to find out. That's the whole point of the census.
2: Oh, no. Okay, now it sounds weird.
0: Not just that, and the deep love of Steel Magnolias.
2: Well, I guess I mean,
0: that's gaydar.
2: My first male crush was Gary Ablett pre-baldness. Okay.
0: We just stop the show now with Pete. Gary Ablett, wait, pre-baldness.
2: Yeah, no, sorry, Gary Ablett Jr. I need to clarify,
3: yes,
2: by the way. Sorry.
3: Still
1: not exactly.
0: Hey, we're not
1: your traditional, not your traditional choice.
0: No, sorry. But the Gary mind Ablett. Of intern Pete is a wonderful palace.
1: Gary Ablett Jr.
2: Welcome,
0: brackets, pre-baldness.
2: Shout out, Gary. He does listen to the show, apparently, so there you go.
1: And he's a good-looking rooster.
0: He is.
2: Yes, he was.
0: Wow, I didn't expect that.
2: Sorry.
0: It's rare, I'm speechless. All right, now, Rhea, what's it for you?
1: I think every boy...
0: How do we even carry on with the show? But we have to. We've got another 20 minutes left to go. Who is it for you?
1: Sorry. Every boy born in the early 90s would have had the same one. Before there was Hilary Duff, before there was Miley Cyrus, there was the one-hit wonder, the 13-year-old JoJo, who was 13 when we were 13. And therefore... everybody's celebrity crush.
0: So hard to move on from Gary Ablett pre-baldness. I think you've actually kind of shut the show down to us. You know, we just need to take a moment and just let it settle or something. Patsy, who's it for you, mate?
3: Andrew McCarthy, all the way.
0: Oh, my God, he was a big heartthrob, wasn't he?
3: Oh, my God, those Cupid bow-shaped lips and those bluest of blue eyes that I just wanted to sink myself into.
1: Oh.
3: And, you know, he still does it for me.
0: Yeah, what's happened, team? We're still doing the school run.
3: Sink myself
0: into it.
3: You know, he was just gorgeous. And I still think he's hot as. I loved Andrew McCarthy. Had a big poster in my room.
0: My wife's first crush was Luke Skywalker. She used to kiss the poster goodnight every night and hope one day to marry him. It's sad, really, what happens at night. You know?
1: Hey, you're...
0: Well, very much a Luke. Yeah, real... Prince, yeah. All right. Time Waster, we're looking for your monkey songs. Up for grabs today. Best in show, $250 spent at the Red Rooster. $10 whole roost chickens Monday to Wednesday, only at Red Rooster, Australia's favourite roast. All right. We're looking for your monkey songs. Monkey songs, you know what they love to listen to? Nana with 99 Red Baboons.
1: Poor girl.
0: Ape of Base.
1: Silver Plus.
0: Gibbon on a Prayer.
1: Cold.
0: Wake me... Oh. Hello? Sound like a right hoot. Wake me up before you go, Rilla.
1: Silver.
0: Hello? Is the thing on? I heard it through the ape vine.
1: Silver Plus.
0: Sweet Chimp of Mine.
1: Silver.
0: How deep is your chimp?
1: Bronze.
0: You Can't Hurry Ape.
1: Bronze.
0: Thank you. Oh, consistency is very, very important. I think it's because of the hoot moment.
1: She was a real hoot.
0: Nah. Bronze. Rhea, what have you got then? Monkey. I can't actually turn it off. There we go. I thought it was actually stuck in the system. All right, Rhea, what have you got? Monkey songs.
1: Gwen Stefani's a monkey?
0: Yeah.
1: She's a howlerback girl.
0: Oh, no, that's very good gold.
1: Psycho Gorilla.
0: I'm sorry, that's bronze.
1: I'm gonna knock you out. Mama set, knock you
0: out. Oh, no, that is God plus superior.
4: 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Up all night. EC. 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

0: show. Prime Way today. We're looking for your monkey songs. The best in show. $250 worth of Red Rooster. All right, monkey songs. You, me, and chimpanzee.
1: Silver plus.
0: Well done, Dion. Baby got silver back.
1: Gold.
0: Stephen, well done. Simeon Angel. Not Simeon Angel.
1: Oh,
0: Simeon Angel.
1: Gold.
0: Nate, well done. Armagibbon.
1: That's still one.
0: Well done, Rob. Boom Boom, Shake the Baboon.
1: Gold.
0: It's from Janet. Moves Like Ranga.
1: That's
0: short for Orangutan. Because you're my first ever crush. Stan from South Park. Now, I did say it might be a cartoon character. One I would say.
1: It's got to be one of the most niche ones ever.
0: Well, no, old mate, had that old Pete.
1: That's true.
0: Nothing compares to throwing poo.
1: Silver.
0: Real Lady Marmoset.
1: Oh, gold. Gold.
0: Lee, very good. We are the champions.
1: Silver plus.
0: I want to dance with Harambe. It just brought bad sad memories. That's why I paused there. I was like, oh,
1: R.I.P.
0: Oh my God. Sad as a story.
1: 10 years since he's passed, actually.
0: Yeah.
1: Silver.
0: Monkey number five. Not Mambo number five.
1: Gold.
0: I'm the King Kong of wishful thinking.
1: Silver.
0: Babunian Rhapsody.
1: Bro, sorry, gold.
0: Sue, you were said a bronze and you got really upgraded. Am I ever going to see your ape again?
1: Bronze.
0: Return of the Macaque.
1: Silver.
0: Capuchin on the Ritz.
1: Gold.
0: Very good, Danny Powell. Poops, I threw it again.
1: Come on. Silver.
0: System of a Down with Chimp Suey.
1: Oh, gold plus. Ooh,
0: wow, that is very good business there from Dale. That's outstanding. System of a Down with Chimp Suey. And Macaque in Black.
1: Silver plus.
0: All right, who's off to Red Rooster with $250?
1: System of a Down, Chimp Suey.
0: Well done, Dale. You are today's winner. Thank you very much for taking part in our first ever alternative census. All the questions, and I'm about to leave you question number 7, the last one, are up on our socials. You can find them on Facebook, Instagram, TikTok. If you look for, search up The Christian O'Connell Show, you'll find us there. Question number 7 is, what was your favourite age and why? I asked this to my daughters yesterday. They both at the same time, 18, and went, why? And both of them went, we left home.
1: That means you've raised them well.
2: Yes.
0: Good old me. All right, so what was your favourite age and why? Text us your final answers to 0475-031043. Join us tomorrow. Of course, every Wednesday, we've got your stories of coincidence and chance in What Are the Odds? And we'll start revealing all of your answers, and they are amazing. Some of the answers are closer than you would have thought. Find out tomorrow morning from 6. Thanks for being part of it today. It was great fun. We're back tomorrow.
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5: Good afternoon, Amanda.
6: Hello.
5: Hello.
6: My, for some reason, I can't get onto the internet in this building, because why would I? It's only an entertainment palace.
5: Sure.
6: Communications palace, et cetera, et cetera. So it's weird. I feel like I'm a little house on the prairie.
5: Oh.
6: I've been without my phone for, say, 10 minutes. I can't scroll. I feel like maybe I'm a trad wife.
5: Yeah, you are. That's exactly you.
6: That's what
5: might I am. As well be half pint living on Little House on the Prairie.
6: Churning some butter.
5: Yep.
6: And dreaming of scrolling on my phone.
5: And avoiding some sort of horrible disease.
6: Yeah, they've done a remake of Little House on the Prairie, did you know?
5: No.
6: Yeah.
5: No, I did know that, but I just don't care. I didn't care about the first.
6: The storylines were always quite gritty. It wasn't just all churning butter.
5: See, Little
6: people ended up in wheelchairs.
5: It was always someone went blind, someone in a wheelchair.
6: It was a big deal.
5: Scalped?
6: Well, I could be overstating that, but always the fear of scalping.
5: Really?
6: Well, maybe I thought that because I read Lonesome Dove.
5: When was it set?
6: Have you read Lonesome Dove?
5: No.
6: That's brilliant.
5: I know, women go goo-goo about
6: it. It's a big saga. No, it's not a women's book. Women's book? It's a big, meaty, rough saga.
5: Just back, away from meaty and rough, what era was Little House on the Prairie set?
6: Ron, do you know?
5: Jemai Ray, welcome to the party.
7: Hey, during the 1870s, 1880s.
5: So it's frontier times.
6: What did you think?
5: I wasn't too sure because it had Michael Landon in it.
6: Yes, well,
5: he looked like he was straight out of the 70s.
6: Well, no, he was straight out of whatever it was.
5: Mm-hmm, mm-hmm.
6: Yeah. I'd turn that butter too.
5: Unfortunately, for Little House on the Prairie, a show called The Dukes of Hazzard came out at the same time.
6: Yeah. I think MASH
5: was
6: on.
5: And that was right in my wheelhouse.
6: MASH was on in our house at the same time. I had to sit in the kitchen and watch a television the size of a loaf of bread in black and white.
5: MASH,
6: I still loved it.
5: Outlasted the Korean War by 5 years.
6: Yeah. And maybe Little House on the Prairie has outlasted the frontier years. I don't know.
5: And now they're bringing it back.
6: They
5: not
6: brought
5: MASH,
6: it back. It's like a Yellowstone kind of feel, but Little House on the Prairie.
5: Well, with the shooting and the killing and
6: scalping?
5: The
6: scalping? Not sure. No, okay. I still think it's family friendly.
5: Mm-hmm.
6: They're still churning butter.
5: I want to get back onto the new Yellowstone. The what's the other one? With, you know, Rip and
6: Newer Stone.
5: Ryan, what's that called?
7: What?
5: The new...
6: Ryan's like he's working with pensioners. We can't remember a single thing about
5: anything. No, I want to watch it.
7: Trying to find an episode of Little House with
5: Don't worry about it.
6: No.
5: The It's got Rip and Beth in it.
6: Yeah.
7: Yellowstone prequel?
5: Yeah, the new one. I want to watch it, but I wanted to watch the last one of Yellowstone.
6: And you thought I was being boring when I mentioned The Louse on the Prairie.
7: Are there, there's prequels to Yellowstone, 1883.
5: No, I don't want to watch that. No, what's there's another one.
6: Oh,
5: just the prequels? Last one. Oh, for God's sake.
6: So like Muppet Babies.
5: That's, poor people are like going nuts at this because people are watching and I do want to watch it.
7: I don't know.
5: Oh, God.
6: Brendan.
5: Oh, we'll put that on a back burner, okay?
6: Unlike our careers right
5: we'll
6: now.
5: Put it on a back burner. Dutton Ranch. That's what it's called, Dutton Ranch. Thank you, brain. About time you came to the party.
6: You just point at your own head as you're talking. Time you came to the party.
5: There's an old mule up there just sitting there with flies
6: I
5: around.
6: I can see the ass.
5: Suddenly gone bang. Action packed show today. We've got cash aplenty. We are awash with cash. That's why we can waffle on like this at the start of the show.
6: Well,
5: we
6: how arrogant of us. But would you like to play the Fast Five? That's next.
5: Yep. It's Jonesy and Amanda driving you home for Jam
0: this
5: Nation.
0: This is 2EC.

0: Hello there, it's Jonesy and Amanda driving you home this Tuesday the 11th of August. Happy Census Day. I'm so excited about the census tonight.
1: We're going to talk a bit about that.
0: New pencils. I got a little...
1: You do it on your phone, I think.
0: I like the old school paper
1: I don't know
0: thing.
1: If we get that.
0: Well, I'm just going to do my... I'm going to do a project book.
1: Oh, a diorama.
0: A diorama.
1: Just draw pictures of your family.
0: Everyone's coming around. We're going to have tacos.
1: Are you?
0: Yeah, I actually haven't thought much about the food. But anyway, yeah, it's going to be great.
1: But then what will they say happened in their house that night? It was empty. Because everyone has to fill it out.
0: Yeah, I know that. I'm aware of the census. Yeah, well, that's their problem, not my problem. Okay. Let's get into the fast five.
2: Faster than this thing go. Faster than the speed of light. Jonesy and Amanda.
1: And you don't have to stay at home. If you're at a restaurant, say you're at a restaurant. They just want to have a snapshot of what's happening on the night.
0: Holly is in Mordialloc. Hello, Holly.
3: Hello, how are you?
0: Holly, what are you doing today?
3: I just finished work, picking up the kids from school.
0: Mm-hmm.
3: You know, the usual.
0: Yep.
3: I was going to say to you, I was yelling at the radio before going, Dutton Ranch.
1: Yeah.
0: Sorry, Holly. I was just having talk to my brain before. I said, come on, mate, be a bit quicker, will you?
1: Yeah.
0: But I want to watch it. Is it worth watching Dutton Ranch?
3: It is pretty good. It's not as good as Yellowstone, but we've gotten like 3 episodes in and given up for a week.
0: My problem with Yellowstone was it was going really good, and then they had too many hoedowns. They were having all these hoedowns, and they had these fringe country stars performing. So there wasn't the shooting and the killing.
1: I preferred the country stuff. I thought there was too much shooting and a killing. Where did you sit in the shooting and the killing,
3: the
1: Holly?
3: I don't mind the shooting and the killing.
0: See, Holly, once more, shooting and the
1: Every
0: killing.
1: Every time someone gets taken out and gets pushed over a cliff.
0: But what about that episode when Rip comes on and bashes up all those bikies? Yeah. How good was that episode?
1: He was sexy, wasn't he?
0: He is so cool.
3: They're pretty good.
1: Is he still sexy in the prequel, Dutton Ranch?
0: No, that's not a prequel.
3: Yeah,
1: spin-off.
0: But he's got a bit more sexy. He's sexier.
1: How about that spin-off with Deborah Hutton, Hutton Ranch?
0: Okay. Holly, let's get to the question.
1: Question number one. What event?
0: Clearly, Amanda's brain has taken the rest of the day off.
1: What event by the Australian Bureau of Statistics is happening today, Holly?
3: That would be census.
0: The census?
1: Do you know, in 1966, the census said that 36 people worked as whalers.
0: Well, you could go back whaling back in those days. Now, look, we've got a whale proportion. We've got plague proportions of whales.
1: Plague proportions.
0: They're plague. But you see them all up and down the coast.
1: Oh, what a plague,
0: Let's
1: Brendan.
0: Get the whaling boats back out.
1: Write your letters to Brendan Jones if you have any complaints.
0: I'm joking,
1: Let's
0: Holly.
1: Play Sing It Back.
4: Sing it for me. Sing it back.
5: Just sing it to me.
4: Sing it back, yeah.
1: I've looked at this one. Ryan is trying to bring out the worst in everybody. You're going to have to sing the next line of this Sia song, Holly. Good luck.
0: Go.
3: Oh, it's so high. I want to swing from the chandelier. The chandelier.
1: Actually, you did a good job. Yes. Nicely done.
0: You did. Technically, it's gonna swing from the chandeliers. We like you, Holly. In order to relieve stress during the intense early days of Apple, Steve Jobs reportedly did what? A, sit in a bath of ice during meetings. B, make his employees play hide and seek for hours on end. Or C, soaked his bare feet in office toilet water. One of those is true, Holly.
3: Gross. Maybe B?
1: No, he didn't make his employees play hide and seek for hours on end.
0: I can see Jobs doing that. He's that sort of guy.
1: That's so Jobs.
0: Do you know the answer to this? It's Jonesy and Amanda driving you home for Jam Nation.
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2: Fast five.
0: Happy Census Day. Scott is in Torella.
4: Hi, Scott. Hello, Scott.
5: Hello.
4: Hello. Up to question number three.
0: Got any census plans, Scott?
5: No. Probably enjoy dinner, but I had one for you guys. Do you know what the connection between Little House on the Prairie and Yellowstone is?
0: No.
4: Let me see if I can think. I've got a couple of horn bags playing the older men. That's as far as I've got.
5: Close. Mm. Yeah, Teeter. You know the character Teeter?
0: Teeter.
5: Yeah, Teeter. That's Michael Landon's daughter.
0: It is too.
4: Oh, wow.
0: It is too. Teeter is Michael Landon's daughter. I forgot about that.
4: Oh, wow. Thank you, Scott. I wish we'd give you a point
5: pleasure.
4: For that.
5: Mm.
0: You don't see as many chores on Yellowstone, though.
4: No, that is true.
0: Just
4: that
0: a shooting and a killing.
4: Yeah, and yeah, that's true. Just shooting and killing and do you...
0: And the odd hoedown.
4: Question number three. We've already ruled out one of these. The question is, in order to relieve stress during the intense early days of Apple, Steve Jobs reportedly did what? A, sit in a bath of ice during meetings, or C, soak his bare feet in the office toilet water?
5: Absurd enough. I would go with C.
4: It is, and that's true, apparently. According to his authorised biography, Jobs was put on the night shift when he worked at Atari in his early years because he wouldn't bathe and he'd walk around the office in his bare feet, particularly after he'd had them in the loo.
0: So why would he soak his feet in toilet water?
4: Ask Ryan. What? Ryan wrote this question.
6: He just believed that it would calm him down.
4: So he wouldn't put the toilet water into a bowl. He put his feet in the toilet bowl.
6: That's my understanding, yeah.
0: Why don't you just get a bucket?
6: I don't know. I'm not Steve Jobs.
4: He wanted his feet to be a toilet duck.
0: You certainly aren't. Paul Hewson and David Howell Evans, Adam Clayton and Larry Mullen Jr. are the members of which band, Scott?
5: Oh, that sounds like you too.
0: There it is.
4: Question five. This is where it all comes home for you,
0: Scott. Here we
4: go. Which Australian actor plays Thor in the Marvel Cinematic Universe?
5: Oh, Mr. Hemsworth.
4: And this is which one? Which one?
5: I don't know. How many are there?
4: Well, there's a few. Two of them are famous.
0: There's four for Thor.
5: Oh, God. Oh, do they have first names?
0: Yeah. Come on, Scott.
4: They're not Osmonds. Come
0: Scott,
4: on. You can do it. Which one?
5: Yep. No idea.
4: Oh, Scott. You got so close.
0: And Hemsy, he'll be listening to this at his bunker in Byron Bay.
4: So will all his many brothers.
0: And it's his birthday today. Simone is in Seaford.
4: Hi, Simone. How are you?
7: I'm good. How are you?
4: Very great. Well. So we know it's a Hemsworth. Who plays Thor in the Marvel Cinematic Universe?
7: That would definitely be Chris Hemsworth.
0: Chris Hemsworth.
4: 43 years old today.
0: So I met Hemsy when he was 21. Yeah. We did a few projects together.
4: He talks about little else.
0: We did a few TV shows together.
4: So, where's he now?
0: What's he doing now? You know what I did? I did say to him, you are going to be bigger than Eric Banner. You are going to be great. And he said, really? I said, you will be bigger than Eric Banner.
4: And what did he say back to you?
0: He said, thanks, Jonesy. Thanks for the support. I said, when you get there, buy me a jet ski. Still waiting for the jet ski. I know it's your birthday today, Chris, but, you know. Congratulations to you, Simone. You have won the Jam Pack $250 fuel card for you.
7: Thank you very much, guys.
4: Simone,
0: well done.
4: You are welcome. Well, coming up, I just saw online before my phone decided to fart itself, I saw the most exciting on-the-seas adventure you could possibly have.
0: Okay.
4: I'm going to talk you through it because I want to do it.
0: Also, $2,000 could be yours with Total Recall. We'll give you some details about that next. It's Jonesy and Amanda driving you home for Jam Nation.
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6: Ready for a surprise?
0: $2,000 cash to give away each day. So easy.
7: How do you win, Brendan? Tell us.
0: Each day, one of us will give you five keywords that you'll need to remember in that order.
7: Then later in the show, we'll ask you to call and tell us those five words in that same order. We only say them once. We do not repeat them.
0: We don't repeat ourselves.
7: So yesterday, you came up with five words.
0: I came up with some words that would led to your Logies win on this Sunday night.
7: Oh, okay.
0: I'm manifesting for you, friend.
7: Thank you. Well, I've come up with some words today that these are words that you love.
0: Oh, okay. I love words.
7: Yeah, okay.
0: Right, yeah.
7: So here's today's five words. Write them down. Are you ready? Love.
0: I love love.
7: Feelings.
0: Feelings.
7: Kind.
0: I love kind.
7: Empathy.
0: I love empathy.
7: And the final word, kumbaya.
0: It's the only thing I sing around a fireplace.
7: Those are today's five words. Later in the show, we will ask you to repeat them. If you can, $2,000.
0: If you can.
7: Well, you may give them to us in the wrong order.
0: No, you've got to get them in that order.
7: Yeah, I know. Okay, don't threaten people. Coming up next, I'm so excited.
0: Kumbaya.
7: I have been reading about something, as I said, that's happening on the high seas, and I sees me something I like.
0: Right.
7: We'll talk about it next.
0: I'm intrigued. That's coming up. It's Jonesy Demander driving you home for Jam Nation.
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0: Hello there, it's Jonesy DeMatta driving you home this Tuesday, the 11th of August.
1: You know what's big at the moment is Yacht Rock.
0: Everyone's loving it.
1: What's the actual definition, Ryan?
0: Christopher Cross.
1: Rock. But there's not a definition. What's the definition?
2: So Yacht Rock, we're looking at like jazz-infused chords, R&B grooves, pristine studio production.
1: What?
0: Yep.
1: No, it's more, I was thinking more, it's the feel of the coast.
0: The canvas can do miracles.
1: It is Christopher Cross. It's all those kind of cruisy kind of Michael McDonald from
0: Seals and Crofts
1: kind of stuff.
0: Summer Breeze.
1: It is my favourite genre, but it's really big at the moment. Remember you and I went to see the tribute band Yachtly Crew?
0: Yeah.
1: And there's another one called Some Like It Yacht.
0: Yeah.
1: I love a yacht tribute band. But what about this? The Yacht Rock Cruise is going to set sail in September 2027. I've been reading about this today. Mm-hmm. This is from, it's called Celebrity Summit. We have no affiliation with this. I just read about it and thought, how great does this sound?
0: And you're a cruiser.
1: It's next year in September, thank you. 6 smooth days of sailing to the iconic 70s and 80s West Coast sound performed for the fans who made it. It doesn't mention here about the production values, Ryan, that you seem so enamoured of. It leaves from Vancouver and ends up in Los Angeles.
0: Okay.
1: Amazing. Can I tell you who's going to – it's not just going to be tribute bands and fans.
0: The actual people.
1: I'll tell you who's going to be performing. I'm going to give you a list. Kenny Loggins.
0: Yeah.
1: This guy, he's going to be on the cruise.
0: Wow. Well, that'd be pretty cool.
1: Want someone else?
0: Yeah.
1: This guy. Boz Scaggs. Oh. More?
0: I do.
1: These guys in some configuration.
0: Yeah.
1: Little River Band.
0: You're on the cruise. The Albatross and the Whales.
1: They are your brothers.
0: Hard to buy for a Christmas.
1: How about this guy?
0: Oh.
1: Ray Parker Jr.
0: Yep. I'd go to the Dunny when he's doing Ghostbusters because I just don't need to hear that
1: You'd
0: song.
1: Ghost him. There's also someone called Elliot Lurie. I don't know who he is.
0: Elliot Lurie.
1: Do you know who Elliot Lurie is?
0: I'm surprised you don't know Elliot Lurie.
1: Are you mocking me? I don't know. I know all the other
0: Do you know
1: ones.
0: Of the band Looking Glass?
1: Sounds familiar.
0: Okay. Ryan?
1: I love this song.
0: Yeah.
1: Is this Elliot Lurie?
0: It's funny. I was on a cruise one time to Vanuatu, and the cover band was playing this while I was drinking an unfeasibly large drink, and I was loving my life. Yeah.
1: I love this song. Brandy. Could this cruise be any better?
0: Just apropos of
1: that Brandy. Song has become a mega hit because of TikTok.
0: Yeah, well, what if you thought that the Red Hot Chili Peppers would have covered that?
1: No.
0: 2004, Hyde Park, London, they did.
1: Ooh. Chili Peppers.
0: Red Hot Chili Peppers.

0: played more of that than of any of the bands that are actually on that cruise.
1: And they were wearing nothing but socks on their privates when they played it.
0: Well,
1: look, smooth sailing for you, friend.
0: Look, that's September next year. I'm saving
1: up. Hope you don't hit a maelstrom.
0: A what?
1: A maelstrom.
0: Okay.
1: That's a sea term.
0: Or maybe an iceberg.
1: Coming up, Tin Hat Tuesday.
0: Oh, yes.
1: There's some big stuff coming our way.
0: I tell you what, I have found some fantastic ones this week. You're going to love them.
1: Okay. Alfoil at the ready. That's coming up. It's Jonesy and Amanda driving you home for Jam Nation. The fun.

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2: Woo! 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
2: 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And I said, because Kimmy's going to give me $1,000 today.
1: My goodness, you're like a premonition or something.
2: Yes.
1: Oh,
2: yes.
1: Wow. That's called manifestation, isn't it?
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7: Happy Census Day.
1: That's right. And I know we've got Tin Hat Tuesday coming up, but let this be a reminder.
7: Don't muck around. I don't want the colours to bleed, okay?
1: You know, in 1996, 133 people say they spoke an invented language at home. Remember people said that they were, what's that thing from Star Trek?
7: Vulcans?
1: They were Vulcans. Remember
7: right.
1: all that?
7: Fair enough. Are you sure you're not confusing Star Trek with Star Wars? Because people said they were Jedi.
1: They identified as Jedi.
7: Jeremiah Ryan's, look at him, he obviously.
8: Isn't Klingon the language?
7: Yeah, Klingon.
1: Okay. You and I have got everything wrong today that we've gone and attempted to talk about.
7: Ryan's got a girlfriend, by the way.
1: What's that mean? you think because of Klingons?
7: Yeah. Yeah. Anyway.
1: He doesn't have Klingons. He saw a doctor.
7: You didn't mention 1966.
1: What happened in 1966?
7: We had 38 whalers in this country.
1: Yeah.
7: So now it's a good time to get on the ground full of whaling. Because have you seen how many whales are around the coast
1: now? It's illegal, Brendan, to be a whaler right now.
7: I'm hankering for some scrimshaw. That was ancient whaling art.
1: I know. We don't do that anymore.
7: Good.
1: You've been to a whale sushi train that's enormous.
7: The Southern Aurora's dragging that thing around.
1: Coming up next, 600,000 Australians went to see Taylor Swift perform in major stadiums all around the country.
7: Mm-hmm.
1: But a whole lot of people are also choosing to see smaller, quirkier shows.
7: Ooh.
1: Talk about that.
7: It's Jonesy and Amanda driving you home for Jam Nation.

0: Righto. Hello there. It's Jonesy the Man driving you home.
1: I was mentioning earlier that like something like 600,000 Australians went to see Taylor Swift in these huge stadiums when she came out here. But in times where people don't want to spend that big money and in times where people want something smaller, more subversive, I'm finding that they're turning some unusual entertainments. This man put a sign on a telegraph pole in the UK and he said, I'm going to fold a fitted sheet up Carlton Hill 6 p.m. on August the 5th. I've got a picture here. Looks like 250 people turned up.
0: Wow.
1: Looks like hundreds of people have turned up to watch him fold a fitted sheet. And so there he is. He's dressed in a black tie, he's got sunglasses on, in a white shirt, you know, in formal clothes, looking very, very smart. And he's folding a single fitted sheet in the wind, which isn't an easy thing to do.
0: I would be curious to see that.
1: But people were cheering and as he sort of put his hands in one end, they go, whoa, amazing. And then he folded, whoa. Oh. The whole crowd was out there. His Instagram handle is foldsasheetuk and has racked up 4,500 followers. People are into it.
0: I'd like to see him put a doona inside the doona cover.
1: Oh, come on. He's not Superman. And then how about this guy? This is a guy who's got an event coming up in Perth this weekend on Saturday.
0: Let's get on the ground floor of this.
1: He goes by the name or the handle Kickflip Skateboard.
0: Okay.
1: He said, come to Wellington Square Park in Perth, 12:57 p.m., very specific.
0: Yep.
1: Watch me eat an entire Woolies mud cake. That's what he's going to do.
0: Oh, that's
1: in
0: great.
1: My ignorance, 12:57 p.m.
0: Yep.
1: That's just around lunchtime, isn't it? That's not in the middle of the night. I get my AMs and PMs confused.
0: It's 1 o'clock in the afternoon.
1: Okay. No, it's not. It's 12:57.
0: Oh, okay.
1: Brendan.
0: So he's a showman.
1: Yeah, he's a showman. And participation is encouraged, he said, but you have to bring your own mud cake.
0: Oh, hang on. Is everyone eating mud cakes?
1: No, he's not.
0: He's not made of mud
1: cakes. No, he's going to, but in front of everyone, he's going to eat an entire Woolies mud cake. This Saturday, 12:57 at Wellington Square Park.
0: You know,
1: the comments are amazing. Someone said, I wish I could come. I live on the other side of the continent. Someone tell me how it goes.
0: Yeah, how do we get
1: a part
0: on
1: this?
0: Someone
1: here has said, the flight prices might actually be worth it for this, as someone has said.
0: Well, you know, people of Perth should go along and check this out.
1: This guy,
0: why don't we get Rove down there?
1: I don't think he lives in Perth, does he?
0: Rove lives in Perth. Rove owns Perth.
1: Well, he owns Perth. I don't know if he lives in Perth.
0: Johnny, if that's your real name, actually it is, get down there and watch this cake. We should go there this weekend. What
1: well,
0: are you doing?
1: I'm going to the Logies, Brendan.
0: Yeah, well, we'll be back in time. We'll get the red eye.
1: Okay.
0: We'll be back.
1: If you want to see this guy, he's going to be eating an entire Woolies mud cake.
0: Do you think he can do it? Because those Woolies mud cakes, they're not big, but they're dense.
1: Of course you can do it.
0: What, you reckon you could eat a whole mud cake?
1: I'm not going to. No, don't.
0: Maybe
1: no.
0: We should have like a simulcast mud cake on the West Coast. Mud cake on the east.
1: I'm already struggling to fit into my Logies clothes. I do not need to eat an entire mud cake beforehand.
0: In simulcast. Yeah, in simulation. Simulcast. You, this guy, kickflip, you eating mud cake at the same time.
1: No. Kickflip skateboard, you do this with our.
0: You do it.
1: You're doing it with our. The world looking at you.
0: Remember
1: enjoy.
0: Cheeseball Man in New York City?
1: That's right.
0: He became a worldwide entity.
2: Who is and what is Cheeseball Man?
3: They hold a simple message from a masked man wishing to remain anonymous.
4: He is anonymous. He doesn't want you to know who. You know, superheroes are always anonymous.
3: Come see me eat this entire jar of cheese balls on April 27th.
5: If you cheese ball, they will come.
6: Maskerisen han namsongi uinendeo.
1: That would have burned his mouth. Ooh. One of those whole things of cheese balls. Ow.
0: Like a simulcast. I think we should do it. don't worry about your outfit.
1: Don't worry about my Logies outfit that when I had my latest try on was a little bit tight around
0: we'll
1: the middle.
0: We'll get you on the red eye and some Eno.
1: From the red eye straight to the red carpet.
0: And push you out on stage.
1: Well, coming up next week, we're getting our tin hats to the ready because Tin Hat Tuesday is on the way.
0: It's Jonesy Demander driving you home for Jam Nation.
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0: Hello there, it's Jonesy and Amanda driving you home. Today is Tuesday, the 11th of August.
1: Hats please, Brendan.
0: Yes, hats at the ready because...
2: Do you believe in that the world is flat? I don't know, eh?
1: Well, let's see, eh?
0: It's Tin Hat Tuesday.
1: And as per usual, a couple of very interesting ones have come across my timeline. Is that what we call it? I don't know. This first one is ridiculous.
0: Well,
1: but I'm
0: since they
1: tell
0: took
1: you
0: away your desk...
1: Well, also, my phone's not working. Oh, hang on a minute for Tin Hat Tuesday. Mm. Intriguing.
0: Yeah.
1: What about this one? The City to Surf was run in Sydney this weekend.
0: Yep.
1: People are saying that the chemtrails over Bondi were massive and saying chemtrails over Bondi on the busiest day of the year, we're supposed to believe it's a coincidence. Now, this chemtrail business, the chemtrail conspiracy theory,
0: yes,
1: is the erroneous belief. Let's just put that out there. That long-lasting condensation trails left in the sky behind high-flying aircraft are chemtrails consisting of chemical or biological agents to change our bodies, change our brains, seed clouds with weather formulations, etc.
0: Sure.
1: And they're saying, I don't understand the connection. Chemtrails over Bondi, the busiest day of the year.
0: Mm.
1: And we're supposed to believe it's a coincidence. Thank you. I don't even know what that coincidence would be, meaning that there'd be more people there, therefore their bodies would be
0: what
1: modified
0: would you be
1: more
0: inhaling?
1: Than others. Who knows?
0: Okay.
1: How about this one?
0: Well, I have no further questions.
1: No, well, that's the thing. I mean, we're not here to justify them. We're just saying this is what's going on. This one is a rumor that apparently has been around for a long time, and it's become a bigger conspiracy theory because someone has commented on this. So, this is the theory that Justin Trudeau, you know, Justin Trudeau, his dad mm-hmm. was the Prime Minister of Canada. Then he was the Prime Minister of Canada. He was married to Margaret Trudeau, very attractive woman who has spoken quite openly about having it off with Mick Jagger and all kinds of interesting people. There's a claim that she had an affair with Fidel Castro and that she, in fact, hang on, let me get this right. That she had it off with Fidel Castro and Justin Trudeau's father is actually Fidel Castro. This question was put to Fidel Castro's daughter recently, and here's what she said.
3: Fidel Castro's daughter, Alina Fernandez, was asked whether or not Justin Trudeau is her brother.
4: For years, we've heard rumors that Justin Trudeau, the former Prime Minister of Canada, could be your half-brother. What do you think of that?
5: The only thing I can say is that his mother used to visit the country very often.
0: Oh.
1: That's it.
0: You got some explaining to do.
1: And have a look at the picture here.
0: Whoa.
1: There's Justin and his actual father, or the proposed father.
0: Yeah.
1: His father, Pierre Trudeau.
0: Yeah, he is.
1: Here's Justin side by side.
0: It's like
1: Fidel Castro.
0: A split screen. It's exactly the same man.
1: Fascinating.
0: Extraordinary.
1: Let's get on to my conspiracy theory number three.
0: Wow.
1: Usher is 47 years old. You know the performer Usher?
0: He's the one recently that chucked the woman off stage because she wasn't salivating all over him.
1: Yeah, she didn't gyrate enough for his liking. So he has been performing with Chris Brown doing a tour. But it's gone viral.
0: Not Dr. Chris Brown.
1: No, not
0: bad Chris Brown.
1: Bad Chris Brown. But this vision has gone viral for people saying that Usher is using a clone. When we say clone, meaning a stand-in.
0: Mm-hmm.
1: So there's someone here. Millions have now seen this clip of Usher performing, and people are strongly believing it's not him. Fake Usher is the hashtag that's garnered millions of views.
0: A fusher.
1: A fusher. And when you look at the footage, he's a much younger man. He's got a cap pulled low over his face, dark glasses on. Mm-hmm. All you can see pretty much is the jawline. And people are saying that is not Usher. You know who on the tooth, what are we calling them, detectives on our team.
0: Yeah.
1: You know this stuff. Jenna and Megan, do you know who they think it is? And I think they're onto something. They think it's Tim-O-Matic.
0: Tim-O-Matic.
1: Our Tim-O-Matic. And now that you know that, it looks like Tim-O-Matic. They Googled it and found out Tim-O-Matic is currently on tour in what looks like the States.
0: Yeah.
1: And Tim-O-Matic in the past has released a cover of one of Usher's songs, Crash. Would you mind if I still hold you? We know we can dance. We know we can sing.
0: Yeah.
1: I think we have something brewing. I often poo-poo and mostly poo-poo these, but this one,
0: wow.
1: I'm not poo-pooing.
0: Well, there you've heard it.
1: Tim O'Matic has been filling in for Usher and pretending to be Usher.
0: It makes perfect sense.
1: Well, they are our tin hat theories for the week. What have you got for us?
0: I think they're your tin hat. I've had nothing here. We are in session for Tin Hat Tuesday. It's Jonesy and Amanda driving you home for Jam Nation.
6: 2EC.

0: Hello there, it's Jonesy and Amanda driving you home this Tuesday. Affix your tin hats.
1: Do you believe in that the world is flat? I don't know, eh?
2: Maybe not, but I think I might believe that Tim O'Matic is filling in for Usher at his shows.
0: I didn't see a picture. Usher. Have you got a picture? Because we know Tim O'Matic. We've worked with Tim O'Matic.
2: This is the Usher picture here.
0: And that's Tim O'Matic at the bottom.
2: No, that's Usher.
0: Okay, where's Tim O'Matic?
2: Stop it. That's what we're saying is the person who isn't Usher and might be Tim O'Matic.
0: Give me a look. That's not. I know Tim O'Matic's chin anyway.
2: Oh, okay. And do you think that's him?
0: Oh, hang on a minute. He's grown a bit of a beard. Tim O'Matic has a softer chin than Usher, I'll say that.
2: No, Usher's 47. He's got a soft jaw.
0: No. Tim O'Matic has a soft, almost feminine jaw compared to Usher.
2: Okay. Okay, you weirdo.
0: We've spent some time together. Anyway, I don't know, but he's grown that little
2: goat. It's interesting, isn't it?
0: Anyway.
2: Let's hear what your conspiracy theories are this week. James of Collaroy, hello.
0: James.
3: Hey, Amanda. Hey, Jonesy.
0: James.
2: What have you got for us?
3: So I'm a firm believer that when you go into a lift and you're waiting for the doors to close and you get a bit impatient and you're consistently tapping away at the door close button, that button doesn't work. It's a placebo button that just makes us feel good about ourselves that we're closing the door quickly on the lift. Doesn't work.
2: And so do you have any information or you just feel this?
3: I've got a friend who's a lift technician and he says most lifts these days are just, the button's just there just to help humans satisfy themselves that they're closing the door.
2: Wow. Control. So it's going to take that long whether you close it or not.
0: Yeah.
3: Yep.
0: Because with the open door, the open one works though.
2: Who presses an open one from inside?
0: Not you. Whenever I've seen you in the lift and someone's running towards the lift and you go, oh, try, and you're actually pressing nothing, pretending to open.
2: Well, it is the same button. The open and close is the same button.
0: No, it's not.
2: Yes, it is.
0: No. One is open, one is closed.
2: But it's the same thing.
0: No, it's not. No.
2: James, are you saying does the open one work?
3: No, the open one, I don't know, actually. That's a good question.
0: James, the open one works.
2: Why would the open one
0: work?
2: Because
0: I'm the sort of person, when people are coming onto the lift,
2: But why do you think that one works but the closed doesn't?
0: The closed one, I agree with James. I don't think the closed one does anything. Because when I see you coming towards the left, I'm trying to speed it up.
2: I don't know why the open one would work then.
0: The open one works. Thank you, James.
2: Thank you, James.
0: Cameron has joined us.
2: Hello, Cameron. What's your tin hat theory today?
4: Hello, Jonesy. Hello, Amanda. Before I begin, you got my vote, Amanda, for the gold Logie.
2: Oh, I'm not actually up for the gold, but I appreciate it. I'm happy for the silver.
0: Where were you all those years ago, Cameron?
2: Oh, look, thank you, Cameron. I appreciate it. What's your tin hat theory?
4: My tin hat theory is the movie RoboCop is an adult version of Inspector Gadget.
2: I think we need more details, Cameron.
4: Right. Okay, you've got two police officers who are reassembled in the line of duty. One started as a cartoon for children. They both had sidekicks that women. One was a niece, one was his partner. They both fought crime. However, the twist is one became a major motion picture with Matthew Broderick and one became a cartoon. That's where the twist is.
2: Cameron. Brendan, over to you, because I don't know RoboCop and I don't know much about Inspector Gadget.
0: You know, I'll buy that for a dollar.
2: Yeah?
0: That's what they said in RoboCop. You idiot. Cameron, this has a bit of merit. So what you're saying is the Inspector Gadget with the RoboCop people. No, but RoboCop was before Inspector Gadget, I'm pretty sure.
2: Inspector Gadget movie, but not the cartoon.
4: Yeah. They've seen it doing that in an adult version. Don't think of RoboCop was the T-shirts going around saying, remember RoboCop shot the guy in the D1CK?
0: Yes.
4: The T-shirts floating around, yes. But it's an adult version of Inspector Gadget, but they're both fighting crime. One's at a higher level, one's on a fun level, and you both learn not to mess with crime, otherwise you'll lose.
0: Cameron.
2: Cameron's a wise man. I haven't understood a word until that last bit.
0: Cameron, you and I are in sync. And I'm glad you're voting for Amanda. That's very nice.
2: Thank you, Cameron. Thank you. All right.
0: Tin Hat Tuesday. It's Jonesy and Amanda driving you home for Jam Nation.
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4: both learn not to mess with crime, otherwise you'll lose.

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0: 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It's Tin Hat Tuesday.
1: Do you believe in that the world is flat? I don't know, eh?
2: One of the other Tin Hats we've had today is the idea that Justin Trudeau isn't the child of Pierre Trudeau, former Canadian Prime Minister, but the son of Fidel Castro. And his mother, Margaret Trudeau, apparently people have looked at the conception window, and yes, Pierre Trudeau and Margaret were on a Caribbean 10-day trip at that time.
0: Here you go.
2: Here you go, into Cuba and Havana, good time.
0: Our next contributor is no stranger to Tin Hat Tuesday.
2: Oh, we got Rob.
0: He comes with his own intro.
3: To do what? To go where? To go where?
0: Rob is in Melbourne. Hello, Rob.
2: Hello, Rob.
3: How are you?
2: Going well.
0: Rob, can we ask a couple of things of you?
3: Yeah,
0: you will be voting for Amanda for the Logies on Sunday night?
3: Oh, no, how do you do that?
0: Well,
2: I'll tell you how you do that. You go to tvweeklogieawards.com.au and follow the prompts and you can vote for me for best presenter.
3: Okay.
2: Rob, you're sounding so convincing, Rob, and that's okay.
0: You've
2: got
0: to do it. You won't leave any sort of footprint behind. No, it'll be okay.
2: The feds won't be knocking at your door. Yeah. What have you got for us today, Rob?
3: All right. Elvis Presley. He's been around for over 2,300 years.
2: In what capacity?
3: In many capacities. Right? I want you to do something for me, right? Even if you don't do it right now, do it later.
0: Yep.
3: Look up pictures of the statues of Alexander the Great.
0: Yep.
3: Right, write this down.
2: I am.
3: Right. Antiochus the First Soter, S-O-T-E-R.
2: Mm-hmm.
0: Yep.
2: Yep.
3: Statue of David.
2: Yep.
0: Yep.
3: Which isn't actually the Statue of David. Right. 1948 Statue of Lucifer.
0: Okay. It's a hell of a list, Rob.
2: And this is a guy who can't find TV Week Logie.
0: Yeah, hang on. You know all this stuff.
2: Yeah.
3: And also the Statue of Liberty.
0: Okay. Right. Okay. Now I see what's happening here.
2: And are you saying they all have the same face?
0: They all have the same kind of profile.
2: Nudity.
3: They all look exactly alike, right? Because it's the same entity that's come down through the ages.
0: Okay.
2: I don't know what to wait to hear looking at all the statues.
0: Do you think like Elvis had very bold features, though, Rob? Do you think it was just easier for Michelangelo to chisel out these things over the years so sculptors all do the same thing?
3: No, it's because all those depictions are the depictions of Lucifer.
0: Yep.
3: Okay. Presley, Elvis Presley was a fallen angel. He was the ultimate angel, Lucifer, in a meat suit.
2: Oh. In a meat suit.
0: Well, I'm looking
3: at
0: I'm looking at David there. That's quite the genitalia.
2: No, not you think?
0: Well, it's not too bad.
2: Let's not debate that.
0: Rob, you always
2: Rob,
0: bring,
2: thank you, and I Rob, like the term meat suit.
0: Rob, what's going on in your house tonight for census night?
3: Nothing.
0: Are you going to fill out the census?
3: I don't do that.
0: Oh, come on.
2: Okay, well, I'm going to tell you next.
0: You've never filled out a census.
2: Well, you'll be fined $364 a day that you don't fill it out. I'm going to give you those details after 5 o'clock. It's not like you can just ignore it. You will be fined per day.
0: Rob, you'll have elbow around at your house.
3: They said that to me five years ago, and I still haven't copped the fine.
0: Really?
2: Not until you try and get on a plane and you find you don't have a passport anymore.
0: Well, imagine that. Rob fills out all the details for your TV Week Logie tilt and then gets fined posthumously for not voting.
2: Posthumously?
0: Well, you know, from the past. Not from Rob. Rob, thank you.
3: No worries.
2: Thank you, Rob. What a confusing day we're having.
0: Tin Hat Tuesday.
2: Can I take my hat off now?
0: Yeah, I know. Your brain's a bit cooked.
2: Yeah, I think so.
0: Coming up, Total Recall, your chance to win $2,000 and Instagram, another $2,000. It's Jonesy and Amanda driving you home for Jam Nation.
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0: I'm excited about Census Night tonight. I know Rob on Tin Hat Tuesday, Rob of Milton, he was one that doesn't really support the census. Well, how's tonight for Census Night?
3: Nothing.
0: Are you going to fill out the census?
3: I don't do that.
0: Oh, come on,
2: okay,
0: Rob.
2: Well, I'm going to tell you... No, well, thanks for chopping me off. He's going to have to pay $364 per day.
0: That doesn't really? Really?
2: He's at home bottling his own urine for the evening, but everyone, you've got to fill out the census, or else dip out of what. Mm. Or if you can't, then complain that there aren't enough services for you, and sure, that no one recognises how you live.
0: Like in 1966, there were 38 commercial whalers.
2: Yeah.
0: Now we have none.
2: Everyone else was an amateur. Well, coming
0: amateur whalers these days.
2: I'm just a social whaler.
0: I just go out. I got a hankering for some blubber.
2: Well, look, coming up next, did you pay attention to the five words that I gave you at the beginning of our show today?
0: Yep.
2: If you can recite them to us in their exact order, you'll get $2,000.
0: It's Jonesy and Amanda driving you home for Jam Nation.

0: across Australia. It's Jonesy and Amanda driving you home.
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2: How real does it seem?
3: As real as any memory in your head.
2: Now we could have total recall.
4: Jonesy and Amanda's
2: total recall.
5: Ready for a surprise?
0: $2,000. How do you win? Each day, one of us will give you five key words that you will need to remember in that order.
6: Yes, so earlier in the show, we gave you five words that I've come up with today, words that Brendan just loves, that trip off his tongue. And if you know those words in their order, you can tell us right now, you get $2,000.
0: Louisa is in Wollongong. Hello, Louisa.
7: Hi, Jonesy and Amanda.
6: Hello. So what were the five words and in...
0: Well, yeah, you're going to make some small talk first.
6: All right, do small talk first, Louisa.
0: Okay.
6: Over to you, Brendan, for the charming small talk.
0: We're
6: going
0: to go back to the... Okay. Louisa, what are you doing for census night?
7: Filling out my census.
0: Good on you, Louisa.
7: Yep. With the family.
0: You were never a commercial whaler or aspiring to be one?
7: No, never.
0: Okay, good. Okay, Louisa.
6: Can we get to it now, Brendan? Okay, Louisa, where now comes the serious
0: enough
6: music.
0: Enough of the foreplay for Amanda.
6: Oh, what were the five words and in what order were they that we said earlier in the show? Over to you.
7: Love, feelings, kind, empathy, and kumbaya.
6: You've done it, Louisa.
2: Any memory in your head. An hour you could have total recall.
0: Good on you, Louisa.
6: Congratulations, Louisa. $2,000 for you.
7: Thank you so much. Thank you. That's amazing. Thank you.
6: You have to tell the census you're a big Richie.
7: Yep, I sure will.
0: No, you don't have to tell. You don't have to tell them.
6: No, you don't. Actually, speaking of what's in and what isn't in the census, we'll talk about it next.
0: Yes. And if you'd like to register to play, jonesyandamanda.com.au. It's Jonesy and Amanda driving you home for Jam Nation.
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0: Hi there, it's Jonesy Demander driving you home this Census Tuesday.
1: It is, it's Census Tuesday. And as we said earlier, we're saying this to Rob, who calls for our conspiracies every week. He says, no, I've never filled out those forms. Here's the thing. A census, I just need to say this to you, a census is compulsory by law. If you don't complete and submit your form, you'll be issued a fine of up to $364 per day.
0: Sure. But it's fun.
1: Well, not only that, if you don't fill it out, you can't then say, oh, there's not enough resources in my area for the stuff I'm interested in or for my needs, because this is how the government finds out that stuff.
0: Yeah, when you're building a, say, underground motorway, you've got to know how
1: for the elites.
0: Yes, for the elites, but they need a ventilation shaft for their vehicles to pump the carbon monoxide out of said tunnel.
1: Out of said tunnel.
0: Yeah. So how many cars will be using this particular motorway?
1: And also, if you purposefully provide false or misleading answers, that's also an offence and can lead to fines of up to $3,500.
0: Like what sort of misleading?
1: Oh, I don't know. You tell me, Brendan.
0: Well, you know, you might want to be in for some good stuff.
1: If they say that your job is as a Daryl Summers impersonator, and that's not the case, but close some days.
0: And that's one person.
1: I like this. This someone
0: and
1: was
0: it's
1: saying,
0: Daryl Summers.
1: This is from 1880. From 1880, this 15-year-old Catherine Cudson in 1880 at the census. Yep. When asked her occupation, she said, "It just says does as she pleases" in this beautiful cursive writing. I'm going to fill that out tonight.
0: That could be your answer.
1: Sure.
0: But it's good, though, like, you know, if you're a motorcyclist like I am, for example, you say you ride a motorcycle, and then the government can actually work out how many people have motorcycles.
1: And also you're asked your sexual, if you're over 16, you're asked your sexual orientation. It says that you prefer not to answer if you don't have to answer that one.
0: What if you say, I'm up for it all the time?
1: Okay, then
0: just asking for a friend.
1: Well, then your wife says, who's filled this out?
0: Who has indeed?
1: After your cultural background, your education, your health, your work, your income, who's living at home, what kind of home you're in, all that kind of stuff, just to get it. And this is, as we've been saying, is to get a snapshot of who we are so we can look back and see who we were. And so the people, the powers that be, can see what services we need.
0: Mm. And how many Jedis are among us.
1: How many Jedis and who's up for it at any given moment.
0: Coming up, Instagram is on the way. Would you like to play? It's Jonesy and Amanda driving you home for Jam Nation.
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0: Hello there, it's Jonesy Demander driving you home this Tuesday afternoon.
1: Best money,
2: extra cash.
0: Jonesy and Amanda's. Here it is, 10 questions, 60 seconds on the clock. You can pass if you don't know an answer. We'll come back to that question if time permits. You get all the questions right, $1,000.
3: You can make it $2,000 by answering a bonus question, but there is some jeopardy because it's double or nothing.
0: Adam's in Oatley.
3: Hi, Adam.
4: Hi.
3: Jonesy, you're going to ask Adam what he's going to be doing for Census Night tonight?
0: What are you doing for Census Night tonight, Adam?
4: Well, actually, we're going to a Kings Grove pub for a steak too.
3: Oh, so.
5: Yum.
3: I hope they ask those sort of details about what how you like getting the steak.
0: Yeah.
3: Well, let's see if we can give you $2,000.
0: Man, now you've got me wanting, I want that.
3: I know, it does sound nice, doesn't it?
0: Abandon my family and just go out to the pub.
3: With Adam.
0: Have a steak.
3: Well, if Adam's going to win $2,000, we might all come along.
0: Stakes are on, the stakes are high, Adam.
3: First of all, Adam, we need to get you $1,000 here. Got to answer 10 questions in 60 seconds. If you're not sure, say pass. We might have time to come back, Adam, okay?
4: All righty.
3: Here we go. Question number one. How do you say hello in English?
4: Hello.
3: Question two. Our $2 coin is what colour?
4: Gold.
3: Question three. Which animal features on the Porsche logo?
4: Horse.
3: Question four. What's Australia's longest river?
4: Murray.
3: Question five. Which ship sank in 1912 after hitting an iceberg?
4: The Titanic.
3: Question six. What nut is used to make marzipan?
4: Pass.
3: Question seven. Siamese is a breed of what animal?
4: Cat.
3: Question 8. Miranda Priestley is a character in which movie?
4: Devil Wears Prada.
3: Question 9. Bintang is a brand of beer from which country?
4: Indonesia.
3: Question 10. ANZ, Commonwealth and St George are all types of what?
4: Thanks.
3: Question 6. What nut is used to make marzipan?
4: Almonds?
3: Yes!
0: There it is!
3: Oh, Adam, yes!
0: The stakes are on, Adam.
4: Oh, awesome.
3: Wow, you powered through that. Oh, Adam.
6: Not to even get the tempting pants out.
3: What's your partner saying to you? Tempting pants or no tempting pants?
4: That's my mother, actually. Oh, she's a very big fan of your show.
0: Oh, well, Adam, what's your mum's name?
4: Her name's Alison.
0: Alison.
3: Well, does Alison say...
0: Put Alison on for a minute. Let me talk to your mum.
6: Hi, Jonesy.
0: Alison, I'm putting on the pants for you.
6: No.
3: Alison, do you think Adam should not risk it or should he risk it?
6: No. Come on, Josie. What's the question like? You've said to people before, we could have a chance. Come on. What's the word?
0: I've led people astray before, but Adam is a smart cookie. That's all I'm saying. He's a smart cookie. But I can't be the one. You're his mother. You know him better than anyone.
3: And maybe Adam knows himself better than anyone. So maybe, Adam, you have to decide.
0: Yeah.
6: Dude.
3: Let me run through the rules here. If you do this, you'll have 6 seconds to answer a bonus question. If you get it wrong, you get nothing. If you get it right, you get $2,000.
6: Dude, take the $1,000, please.
4: I hate to disappoint you guys, but look, $1,000 would be pretty fun to have just quietly.
0: Sure.
3: All right.
0: Sure.
3: All right, Adam.
0: Adam.
3: We're going to leave
0: Alison.
3: It there. But Adam, no, don't go yet because I'm going to torture you.
0: You won $1,000, mate.
3: Adam, congratulations.
0: Good
3: you
0: work.
3: Have won $1,000. Expensive
4: Thank
3: steaks
4: you very
3: tonight.
4: Much.
0: And is this sage advice from your mum?
3: Because let's see how you would have gone.
0: Because quite
3: question.
0: Frankly, Adam, I reckon you would have got this all day.
3: I think you might too.
6: Oh.
4: All right, go on him.
3: Here we go. You have 6 seconds for this one. Which UK celebrity is known as the Naked Chef?
6: I wouldn't have a clue.
3: Oh.
4: Not a single idea.
3: Really?
0: No way.
3: I thought this was an easy one.
6: The Naked Chef. Who's that? Not Jamie Oliver.
3: Yeah, it's
0: Jamie
3: Oliver.
6: Oh, you're kidding. Oh.
0: God,
6: you. He's the only UK chef I know, I think.
3: Luckily, you did not go for that bonus question.
0: Alison.
6: Oh, hallelujah.
3: Hallelujah. You have $1,000,
0: Congratulations,
3: Adam.
0: Congratulations, Alison.
4: Thank you very much.
0: It was your mum's wise advice.
3: Yes, wow.
0: Adam, always listen to your mum,
3: always
0: not me.
3: Listen to your mum.
0: A man in tempting pants.
6: Actually, Jonesy, I taught your youngest son.
0: Oh, really?
6: I don't know whether he ever took any of my advice, but, you know,
0: well,
6: I can live in hope.
0: If that is on gaming and sitting in front of a computer for 9 hours a day, then he's doing very well.
6: Not part of any curriculum I've been a part of.
0: Alison, no, he's doing very, very well. He's doing AI at university, so he'll be fine. Thank you, Alison.
6: He was very, very good at technology.
0: Yes.
6: He was
0: Now he is.
3: Anything else you'd like to say, Brendan? Yes, do you want to cop this, end this conversation
0: no,
3: here, in
0: no,
3: case
0: no,
3: we get into dangerous waters?
0: Talk about it, I know. I'll get home to a cranky face. Adam, Allison, thank you.
3: Thank
0: and that's
3: you.
0: What Instagram's about.
3: Congratulations, $1,000.
0: Oh, what a great game. If you'd like to register for it, wherever you are, jonesyandamanda.com.au. And it will be back again tomorrow. It's Jonesy and Amanda driving you home for Jam Nation.
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0: It's Jonesy Demander driving you home this Tuesday afternoon. And at last, a conclusion to the Burwood Birdman on ACA last night.
1: I thought, let me bring myself up to speed.
0: Yes.
1: I thought we had a conclusion.
0: None. For those that don't know, this guy has been spreading bird seed around the Sydney suburb of Burwood.
1: Very early in the morning, isn't it?
0: Causing all sorts of trouble.
2: What's on the menu today? Do you have any idea the drama you've caused for the residents here? Why do you like feeding the birds so much? Don't you want to stick around and see them eat the food you've provided? You're causing poo explosions. People have poo all over their balconies, all over their cars. Do you want people to be pooed on all the time?
1: They could use that promo for anything.
0: That's one of the census questions. But it was revealed last night who the BBM is.
3: Well, the mystery is now over. The Burwood Birdman finally has a face. Vikram Jaggi. By day, he manages money, working remotely as a financial services consultant with Lismore City Council on the New South Wales North Coast.
2: What does a financial services consultant have to say about spending all that money on birdseed?
3: Oh. We caught Vikram after his daily, or should we say nightly, raid, clutching empty cat food cans. For a man responsible for so much noise,

0: Why do you want to keep getting up before sparrows fart, Vikram?
1: The bird man flew the coop.
2: He did, but then she tracked him down to where he lives in his nest.
1: Speaking of coop, at Vikram's home, hundreds of birds circle. They even fly around inside the house.
3: Oh.
1: Birdman lives amongst them.
3: Oh.
1: This is Birdman's lair.
3: They put in the noise of a cat.
2: You know, you never saw Batman on ACA, did you? Because he was living in a cave surrounded by bats.
3: Yeah, people would have thought that was a little unusual as well.
2: Holy
3: bat. Do you like to see people poo everywhere?
2: Holy bat stench, Batman. Anyway, why, Birdman, why?
0: Well, after all that mystery, turns out Birdman just really loves birds.
2: That's it. Nothing to see here.
3: So, you put something similar on your census, I know.
2: ACA can go back to normal programming.
4: It started over a light, now it's all out war between neighbours.
2: That's tonight's story.
5: Righto, you two, that's enough.
3: Well, we'll be back again tomorrow.
2: Indeed we will.
3: TikTok Tucker is back. Last week we did Kingston Biscuits with the Peaches. Remember that? That was a absolute success.
2: Mm-hmm.
3: What will we do tomorrow?
2: Well, thanks to our very good friends at Skippy Peanut Butter, the chance to win $500 and a big supply of Skippy Peanut Butter.
3: Mm-hmm.
2: Is it a lifetime supply?
3: I think so. It's a stack of
2: Because I could eat a ton of that stuff.
3: Someone's going to win that tomorrow.
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3: Thank you, Brendan.
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9: First, a Catalina man has pleaded guilty to downloading half a dozen child sexual abuse videos onto his mobile phone. 44-year-old Jason Scott Wilson was arrested during a search of his home by police in June following a tip-off from Google. Only last week, his lawyer Adam Sumbach revealed he was investigating a possible mental health defence, but Judge Doug Dick has now told Batemans Bay Local Court he's been notified Wilson is pleading guilty to three charges of possessing drugs, a pistol and child sexual abuse material. He'll be sentenced next month. Bega Valley Shire Council's crews spent yesterday in clean-up mode as strong winds blew over a large number of curbside bins. The toppled bins left rubbish scattered all over streets and footpaths, leaving Bega Valley town teams to clean up. Cleanaway's waste collection operated as normal in Bega, Candaloo, Wollumla and surrounds. Bega Valley Shire Council, meantime, is set to hold its inaugural public briefing later today. The initiative follows a change to local government legislation around how councils operate. Topics on the agenda include discussion on building heights in the Murrimbula CBD and their draft Disability Inclusion Action Plan. While the public is invited to attend or watch online, they're not allowed to actually take part in the meeting. The busiest July on record for activity by one of the Far South Coast Marine Rescue New South Wales units. The volunteer crews carried out 24 search and rescue missions last month. Batemans Bay Unit Commander Rod Ingemel says 15 of them were conducted by them.
10: We were probably about the fifth busiest of all areas through from Tweed Edge down to Eden. Yeah, we've been quite busy in the water, mainly due to the tuna season that came up, and there was like 2 or 3 weeks there where we just car park was full and we got busy.
9: In local sport, history repeats itself in the Group 16 Rugby League competition this weekend, but this time it's for finals. Two games from last weekend's final round set to be replayed. On Saturday, Narooma will take on the Bay Tigers in the minor semi-final at Bill Smyth Oval, with the loser to bow out of the race. In the major semi-final on Sunday, it's back to Bega Rec Ground for the defending Premiers Tathra up against the resurgent Roosters. That's your latest local news and sport. I'm Darren Katrubi.
8: There's live music, cold drinks and good vibes every weekend at the Batemans Bay Soldiers Club. 2EC. National news now.
0: Humphrey. The Reserve Bank is warning of more pain to come after leaving the cash rate steady at yesterday's board meeting. Michelle Bullock isn't expecting inflation to be contained until late next year and won't rule out more hikes.
11: The board will raise interest rates further if that is what is required to bring inflation down in a timely way.
0: The Coalition will today unveil plans to lower net overseas migration to their lowest levels since the Howard era. Shadow Housing Minister Andrew Bragg wants to cut the number to 180,000 people a year, claiming this will ease pressure on the housing shortage. A number of servos are closed across the country today after a national crackdown on the selling of illegal tobacco. More than 100 Metro Petroleum servos were raided yesterday. Close to 3,000 people remain missing in Colombia after a 7.4 magnitude earthquake. The death toll has risen to at least 224. And two Aussies have split a $40 million jackpot, a Tassie man and a mystery ticket holder in Harvey Bay, the winners of last night's Oz Lotto prize.
8: Whale Coast Realty Narooma. Proven, trusted, local. 2EC. Your sport now.
0: In sport, after weeks of speculation, Josh Fraser has now officially entered the race for the Carlton coaching job. James Hurd, who's currently in the mix for the Essendon coaching role, has told Nine Fraser is a shoo-in.
12: It's hard enough to win 10 games in a season when you play the whole season, let alone in half a season to win 10. So he's done an incredible job, but I would think that, yeah, he's got the job. And I think there's been a, do you think I'm going to get the job? Probably, well, I'll put my hand up.
0: And Code Sports is reporting the Chiefs are eyeing Canberra's Hudson Young ahead of their inaugural 2028 season. That's the latest news and sport.
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13: No warnings for the Batemans Coast today, but we do have a strong wind warning for the Eden Coast. Let's have a look at the Batemans Coast. West to northwesterlies, 15 to 25 knots, swinging southwesterly this afternoon and into tonight. Seas 1 to 2 metres, decreasing to 1 to 1.5 metres a Savo, then increasing to 1 to 2 metres later tonight. On a southerly, 1.5 to 2 metre swell, decreasing to 1 to 1.5 metres this morning. Now, tide times at Tura Head. There's going to be a high tide just before 8 of 1.4 metres, a low tide this afternoon at 1.20.
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13: It's going to be mostly sunny today. More sunshine on the way for tomorrow, 18 to 20. On Friday, mostly sunny, 17 to 20. And Saturday, mostly sunny around the Bega Valley and the Sapphire Coast. A late shower expected for the Yorubadella and tops of 17 to 19 degrees. Today, 18 expected for Narooma, 19, Marimbula and Eden, Bega in the Bay, 20, Maruya on the way to 21. It's 1 degree in Bega, 2 in Batemans Bay, Maruya, 3 in Marimbula and Eden, and in Narooma, currently 8 degrees, so quite fresh. For news, weather and everything local, 2ec.com.au.
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13: Welcome to Wednesday, the 12th of August. Our Loot in the Boot callers are going great. And are they excited about getting a key? Oh my goodness, it's infectious, which is just wonderful. Keep those regos coming in at 2ec.com.au. I will be making another call this morning, so I'm pretty chuffed about that. $1,000 is nothing to sneeze at in the current economic climate. Now, I've done something special on our socials this morning. I'll tell you about that soon. There's an amazing planetary alignment happening in the sky right now that I'll share with you within the next 10 minutes. And Coast Trek is happening on Friday. First time this event, which started in 2009, has visited the far south coast. So more about that too. 7 past 6, the Brekkie Bar on the far south coast, 2EC.

0: Hey to the border and everywhere in between. We play better music and more of it for you on 2EC 16 past 6, Wednesday the 12th of August. G'day, Kimmy here, the Brekkie Bar. Thanks to Masterton Homes in the Bay, Harvey Norman, Bateman's Bay and Chira Beach. Now, if you're in your car or your truck right now, I want to talk to you about the planetary alignment, but if you want to see it, I want you to pull over, okay? Don't try and rubbernecking out your window. If you're still in bed, but you're a bit of a fan of stargazing, then it's time to jump out and have a look at this very rare planetary parade, which is featuring Venus, Jupiter, Saturn, Uranus, and Neptune. Now, it's going to be visible now until it starts to get light and then again tomorrow morning, but it will be the last of its kind until 2028. So it's a great opportunity for you to get up and have a bit of a look. If you've got some binoculars or even a telescope, you'll be able to see some really great details like the rings of Saturn and the surface of Venus. Now, I popped out just after 5 and had a bit of a look myself, and there's definitely something special happening in the sky. And then I was reading about what's going on in Jordan. And I remember back in 2023 when I did my big trip, we went to Jordan to see Petra. And Jordan's skies are going to feature quite a few events this week. Not just the alignment of the 6 planets, but the Perseid meteor shower, a close conjunction of Mercury and Jupiter, and they're going to see a very visible pass of the International Space Station. You might have heard on the news too that Europe is also going to experience a total solar eclipse. That's Wednesday their time. That won't be visible though in Jordan, but that's a strain. But there's lots else happening in Jordan. I mean, it takes me back to Petra. I'd love to go back there again. It's a beautiful country. So there you go. That's what's happening, well, in Jordan. But so they've got lots going on in the sky. But for here at home, we've got Venus, Jupiter, Saturn, Uranus and Neptune all lining up. So you can check it out right now. Or if you're not organized to get up now and look outside, it is a bit fresh, I know. But, you know, just put your dressing gown on. You'll be right in your slippers. If you can't see it this morning, it'll be back again tomorrow morning. But it is very beautiful.
1: Jonesy and Amanda.
2: Driving you home.
3: I've been reading about what Miranda Kerr eats for breakfast.
4: I eat meats like venison.
3: Oh, yeah.
4: Bison. I really eat a lot of squash. I don't eat kale.
5: Will you eat spinach?
4: Mm-mm.
5: And you are super healthy.
4: Mm-hmm.
3: So super healthy she won't have kale or spinach. This is her meal plan. She has marshmallow tea, coconut yogurt, just a few tablespoons, some local honey, a bite of banana, venison or bison.
6: Bison?
3: Yeah, a little bit of salmon caviar as a treat.
6: Now even Pete Evans is going, oh, come.
3: No.
6: Put on your champ.
3: Off the shave down a bison.
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0: 2EC's Loot in the Boot. Kimmy's giving out keys, but only one will unlock the lucky car boot containing $1,000 during our listener party at Maruya GWM. 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Test drive today.
1: Yeah, we're having such a great time with Loot in the Boot. The last time we did it was an absolute ripper time as well. Maruya GWM, the listener party on Saturday the 29th, it is going to be really epic. So this is how it works. You register at the link at 2ec.com.au, tick, then you keep your phone close, and if it rings, you answer it, tick, and it'll be me saying, guess what, you have a key to open a boot and hopefully the $1,000 loot. This is how it happens. I ring, ring, ring, like yesterday, to Judy. Here we go. Ooh. Yes.
2: Hello.
1: Judy?
2: Yeah?
1: It's Kimmy here from 2EC.
2: Oh, good morning.
1: How are you?
2: Oh, my gosh, I'm good. Very unexpected. I only just entered yesterday.
1: Yeah, well, congratulations. That's what happens. Sometimes you get lucky.
2: Thank you.
1: You've now won yourself a key for our Loot in the Boot.
2: Oh, my gosh, that's amazing.
1: Yeah.
2: I'm so excited. Thank you.
1: So you're going to join us on Saturday the 29th. You'll get a remote in your hand. You'll stand behind a boot, and hopefully when you open it, you're going to get the $1,000 loot.
2: That's so exciting. Thank you. Thanks.
1: You're welcome. If you don't get the $1,000, there's lots of other great prizes, but it's going to be a top day. So I'm really pleased for you, Judy, that you will be there.
2: Thanks, Kimmy. Looking forward to meeting you.
1: You too, Judy. And hey, guess what? East Holiday Park have come on board with a couple of terrific prizes. So is Barbecues Galore in Batemans Bay. And of course, thanks to Maruya GWM. $1,000 up for grabs. Loot in the Boot. 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News is next.
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1: Morning, it's Darren Katrupi in the Far South Coast newsroom with your local news first. A man accused of more than 20 child sex-related offences has been refused bail again. The man, who we can't name for legal reasons, is still to enter the pleas to charges, including causing a child to make child abuse material and aggravated sexual assault of a child under 16. The TPP has told Batemans Bay Local Court that an additional 12 failure to comply charges are still to be certified. The case adjourned till August 24 for this to occur. Gillett residents are advised to run any unused taps until they clear this morning. It comes after council teams worked to restore water supply yesterday afternoon after a water main break. Residents are encouraged to run their taps to clear aired or discoloured water. The tuna season has helped create a new record for the Batemans Bay Marine Rescue New South Wales unit. July saw the crew perform 15 rescues, the most for that month, and the fifth busiest in the state. Unit Commander Rod Ingemell says it was not what they were expecting.
2: We had five over at two weekends out towards the shelf. We brought boaters back. They had fuel troubles and mechanical issues, drive shafts and things. So, yeah, they obviously went out there, and most of the boats were in pretty good nick. So it's pretty unusual.
1: It's open day at the Batemans Bay Community Centre from 10 till 1. The event follows a motion put to Yirrabidalla Shire Council earlier this year to reopen the building for community use. The venue has been vacant since the previous tenant moved out last year. Expressions of interest from community groups close on Friday. In local sport, moves are underway to revive rugby union in Browleigh. The Dolphins are up and breathing again after the formation of a new committee.
3: In that committee, we've got a few old boys and a few members from other clubs, and they were interested in building up a new club in the local area. See, I come from a teaching background. A few kids approached me asking if they could play sport, and there's been a number of interests already from a number of families interested in coming play.
1: Dolphins president Michael Nicoletti there. The club has started weekly training sessions for juniors on Tuesday afternoons at Captain Aldrey Park. That's your latest local news and sport. I'm Darren Katrupi.
0: 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Fridays are huge at the Batemans Bay Soldiers Club. 2EC. National News now.
4: Humphrey. The coalition is calling for a federal police investigation into a leaked diplomatic note regarding the PM's Mallon comments. Several media outlets published parts of the note sent from Tokyo to Canberra following Anthony Albanese's podcast appearance. The opposition writing to the AFP commissioner claiming it's possibly unlawful disclosure of confidential or sensitive information. New South Wales police are expected to drop domestic violence charges against Bondi terror attack hero Ahmed Al-Ahmed. The 44-year-old has been accused of assaulting and stalking his dad, allegations that he's always denied. The matter returns to a Sydney court today. We'll have to wait until next year to know the results of the latest census. Millions of Aussies sat down last night to complete the national survey. Results will be rolled out in phases starting in June 2027. And the Aussie box office is tipped to break the $1 billion barrier for the first time since COVID. It follows record numbers turning out for blockbusters like The Odyssey, the latest Spider-Man flick, and Toy Story 5.
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4: In sport, Geelong's Jake Colajasny will not be available for selection this week. The Cats say the defender's well-being remains the club's priority after he was revealed as the player at the centre of the club's secret concussion deal. Meantime, Carlton's Lila Keck has successfully had her one-match ban for a dangerous tackle overturned at the AFLW tribunal. And to NRL, the Roosters have recalled James Tedesco for Thursday night's clash with the Panthers. He missed Friday night's win over the Bulldogs. That's the latest news and sport.
0: Kimmy's Brekkie Bar on 2EC.
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7: E10 is steady today in Bateman's Bay at $2.49. No change for unleaded 91 in Merimbula. That's at $2.11.9. And in Naruma, diesel has not changed overnight. 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
7: Now, just as far as the bridge work at Jeremadra between Maria and Batemans Bay after that accident the other week involving the car and the caravan, crews are on the job there. Traffic affected in both directions. There are traffic lights in place, so just be careful there. All the details at livetraffic.com.
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7: It's going to be mostly sunny today. Our coast watch, no warnings for the Batemans Coast, but there is a strong wind warning for the Eden Coast. Heading for tops of 18 for Naruma, Merimbula and Eden 19, 20 for Bega in the Bay, and Maruya chasing 21. It's cold and frosty, 1 in Bega, 2 in Batemans Bay and Maruya, 3 currently in Merimbula and Eden. In Naruma, it's 8 degrees. For news, weather and what's trending, 2ec.com.au.
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cheers to those moments in music you just have to crank up. So tonight I'm gonna party like it's 1999. 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Too easy.

0: Robert in Pambula and Yellow Pinch on 105.5 and the iHeart app. 18 to 21 degrees today. It is going to be beautiful, mostly sunny. Yes, it is a cold start in Kaya right now. It's 6 degrees. It's warm and fuzzy, though, on our Facebook page. We've got another giveaway. I've put a really fantastic prize for you to win today, and I'll be letting the winner know on Friday. So you've got a few days to like, share. You've got to make sure you share. Like, share, and tell me about your favourite lolly. Who doesn't love a lolly? Sometimes now and again, sometimes every day. For some, it's every hour. But I did read recently that Allen's, because they're lolly specialists, well, they discontinued quite a few popular lines in the last few years, but due to popular demand and pressure from the lolly-loving public, they've brought them back for a limited time. I'm talking about the big green frogs, the mad about teeth, spearmint leaves, and the bananas, and the black cats. So what I've done is I've put a nice little selection together, including some of their other really yummy lollies. So there's about 20 bags of lollies that I've put together as a nice little prize for somebody. So if you go to our 2EC Facebook page, as I said, like, share, and tell me about your favourite lolly for a chance to win. I will be announcing the winner of the Facebook post on Friday. Oh, when I'll be live and local. That's nice. At Corrigan's Beach. Just doing that because I thought, wouldn't that be nice? And I've got to keep smacking hands around the office because, as you could imagine, there's a few lolly fans here at 2EC. So go to our 2EC Facebook page if you'd like to try and win that fantastic prize.
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9: Whether you're in Bega, Bermagui or Maruya, it's always a great morning with Kimmy's Brekkie Bar on 2EC.

0: 2EC, better music and more of it. Fleetwood Mac. That is such a good song. It is a witchy sort of song, and it's about Rhiannon, who apparently was a witch. Thank you, Stevie Nicks. She wrote some pretty cool songs, that's for sure. 4 to 7. Now, Mother Nature has gotten in the way of a smooth garbage pickup. Darren will have that in our local news first. And the census, did you get it done last night? Are you dragging the chain? You don't want to risk getting fines because they will be imposed. Phoebe with more details about that in the national news. Let's talk about the feature game for Pick the Score this week and something that's been happening since 2009, but it's never been to the far south coast, is finally coming. It's on Friday. It's called Coast Trek. I'm going to talk to a lady that has done 24 of them.
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1: Hey there, it's Darren Katrupi in the Far South Coast Newsroom with your local news first. A pre-sentence report has been ordered for a Catalina man on possession of child abuse material, drugs and a gun. Jason Scott Wilson pleaded guilty in Batemans Bay local court to the three charges. The 44-year-old remains free on bail after his arrest in June following the downloading of six child abuse videos to his phone in April this year. The court was previously told the raid followed a tip-off to police from Google. Wilson is scheduled to be sentenced on September 7. Strong winds have created a clean-up headache for the council across the Bega Valley. It comes as curbside collection bins were toppled over in those overnight gusts on Monday, sending waste across roads and footpaths throughout the Shire. Waste collection operated as normal in Bega, Candalo, Willumla and surrounds yesterday, with council's town teams carrying out clean-ups of affected locations. Batemans Bay not only topped the list for water rescues last month on the far south coast, but was the fifth busiest marine rescue New South Wales location in the state. The unit's volunteers called out to 15 rescues in July, prompted by the short tuna run. Unit commander Rod Ingemell says about half of those jobs could have been prevented.
2: They could probably be a little bit more proactive in the sense of getting their self vessel ready and to sea ready, and you know, make sure that they've got all the right gear. They carry spare fuel. I noticed that some of them did have spare fuel. The problem was they would go out too far and they'd probably get stuff out of the bottom of their tanks and they've got fuel filter problems then.
1: There'll be a debate later today on how high buildings can go in Merimbula's CBD. It's one of the issues on the agenda for the Bega Valley Shire's first public council briefing from 11 o'clock. Other topics include the Quarantine Bay Amenities and Pathway Upgrade concept and the council's draft Disability Inclusion Action Plan. In local sports, some of the next generation of Matildas and Socceroos will be on show in Batemans Bay this weekend. Clyde United will host the Yirrabidalla Football Association's Under 8s and 9s Gala Day on Saturday. Their first games kick off at 9 with the final ones at 2:30, followed by a presentation ceremony. That's your latest local news and sport. I'm Darren Katrupi.
0: There's live music, cold drinks and good vibes every weekend at the Batemans Bay Soldiers Club. 2EC. National news now.
3: Humphrey. The Coalition will today unveil a plan to cut net overseas migration to below 180,000 people a year, which would be the lowest level since the global financial crisis. Shadow Housing Minister Andrew Bragg says lower migration is needed to ease pressure on the housing market. Economists say another rate rise is a 50-50 bet, despite the Reserve Bank keeping the status quo at the end of its latest board meeting. Governor Michelle Bullock isn't expecting inflation to be contained until the end of next year and warns the war in the Middle East is only making things worse.
4: The longer it goes on, the more likely businesses are to embed cost increases into their prices.
3: It's feared the death toll from Colombia's devastating earthquake will soar further. It's risen above 220 overnight, with thousands unaccounted for. And Aussie researchers have created the world's most advanced lab-grown human heart valve tissue using stem cells. The team at the Murdoch Children's Research Institute says this could help unlock new treatments for people living with heart valve disease.
0: Whale Coast Realty Narooma, helping you move on with confidence. 2EC, your sport now.
3: In sport, Collingwood's Scott Pendlebury has knocked back an offer to join the Bombers. The Dons approaching the AFL's games record holder about joining the club in both a playing and coaching role. Team sheets for tomorrow night's NRL blockbuster between the Roosters and Panthers have been released. James Tedesco and Dylan Edwards have both been named, while Penrith will be without co-captain Isaiah Yeo due to a pec injury. And the Aussie cricketers are going through their final preparations with the opening test against Bangladesh getting underway tomorrow morning in Darwin. That's the latest news and sport.
0: 2EC's Coast Watch.
5: Well, no warnings for the Batemans Coast today, but we do have a strong wind warning for the Eden Coast. Variable winds at 10 knots, going to swing west to northwesterly 10 to 15 knots early this morning, and then shift west to southwesterly 15 to 20 knots later on this afternoon. Winds will reach up to 30 knots offshore during the evening. Seas below a metre, increasing to 1.5 to 2.5 metres by early tonight. On a southerly 1 to 1.5 metre swell, decreasing to around a metre at lunchtime, and then tending south to southwesterly at 1 to 2 metres by early tonight. Tide times for the Clyde River at Nelligan. There's going to be a high tide just before a quarter to nine, 1.24 metres, and a low tide this afternoon at 2.22.
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5: It is going to be mostly sunny today. It was a beautiful start with that planetary alignment, which you can also check out tomorrow morning nice and early if you missed it today. More sunshine on the way for tomorrow and Friday. 18 to 20 tomorrow, 17 to 20 on Friday. Then on Saturday, mostly sunny for the Bega Valley and the Sapphire Coast. Expecting a late shower for the Yirrabadella, 17 to 19. Today, heading for 18 for Narooma, Murrimbula and Eden, 19. 20 for Bega and Batemans Bay, Maruya chasing 21. It's 0 in Bega, 2 in Batemans Bay, Murrimbula, Maruya and Eden. In Narooma, it's currently 8. For news, weather and our wind page, 2ec.com.au.
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5: Now, Anne Jenkins is about to take part in her 24th Coast Trek, which is pretty incredible. Raising money for Beyond Blue. In fact, she and her team have already raised over $70,000 in the 23 she's already done. So let's have a catch up with her after 7:30. I'll be live and local at Corrigan's Beach Reserve on Friday morning for the start of Coast Trek and the NRL feature game. We'll see what Jade from Coastal Auto Group thinks about this week's match. 7 past 7. The Brekkie Bar on the far south coast, 2EC.

0: 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You can go and have a bit of a and explore. 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
0: Well, speaking of footy, we're into round 24. There is only four rounds left of the season proper for NRL. Wow, that's incredible, isn't it? It's gone so quickly. We're up to round 24. This Friday night, the Pick the Score match is the Bulldogs taking on the Rabbitohs 9-7. Gee, that should be a good game.
2: Yeah, it should be a cracking game. They're both really playing to just really hold on to that eighth spot and get up there. So I think on the back of how the Bulldogs played against the Roosters there, I think the Bulldogs will get away with it, but I think it will be close. I think it will be like 24-18.
0: 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Have a go. Look, if you're saying, oh, God, I'm not interested in the footy, Kimmy, that's okay. 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

0: 2EC, better music and more of a great song from the Spencer Davis Group. Back to the 60s. Still sounds great today, though, doesn't it? Give Me Some Love, and it's amazing when you think when that song was released. It's like so many decades ago. 27 past 7, we're off to the newsroom shortly. Local news first with Darren Catruppi. We'll update the latest in national news with Phoebe Humphrey. Then we're going to talk to Anne Jenkins, taking part in her 24th Coast Trek on Friday.
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9: Morning, it's Darren Catruppi in the Far South Coast newsroom with your local news first. A man facing 35 charges, including serious child sexual abuse accusations, has been ordered to reappear in court later this month after being told the DPP is not ready to proceed. The accused, who we're not allowed to name, is yet to enter pleas to the charges. More than 20 of them relate to offences against children aged between 10 and 16. Batemans Bay Local Court has heard the lawyers are still to finalise the paperwork for the 12 failure to comply charges and successfully applied for a two-week adjournment. Bail was refused. Bega Valley and Yorubadala families with seriously ill kids will have better access while they undergo hospital treatment with the opening of a new on-site accommodation facility at Westmead. The Children's Hospital has undergone a major redevelopment for a Ronald McDonald House accommodation upgrade for regional families. The facility can accommodate accommodate up to 10 families and is equipped with kitchen, laundry and communal spaces with wraparound counselling and mental health support. Health Minister Ryan Park says the new accommodation will not only reduce the burden of travel and accommodation costs, but is a home away from home for families experiencing an already challenging time. A tour today of the old Batemans Bay Community Centre for local groups interested in using the space. Yirrabidalla Shire Council is accepting expressions of interest from community organisations until Friday. It follows a push to reopen the building after sitting vacant since the former tenant moved out. In local sport, Rugby Union is waking up in Browlea after a sleep ever since COVID. Tuesday night juniors training sessions by the Dolphins prompted by renewed interest in the sport from local kids. President Michael Nicoletti says they're already close to having an under 14 girls team together.
10: The minis will probably put on a few nights coming up soon, so those families who are interested, there'll be some posts coming up on social media. And for the juniors, opportunities coming up, including the South Coast Zone, are putting on 3 Friday nights in November, and opportunity to play sevens as well in the near future, in probably in the next month or so.
9: That's your latest local news and sport. I'm Darren Katrupi.
1: 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National news now.
11: Humphrey. The coalition wants to slash migration to its lowest level in years. The opposition expected to announce today that under its watch, migration will be cut to 180,000 people on average. That's 45,000 fewer than Labor's plan. 9 servos will be closed across the country today after a nationwide illegal tobacco raid. Federal police swooped in on more than 100 Metro Petroleum servos yesterday following allegations of selling illicit vapes and tobacco. Each store is run by an independent operator. A 12th person has been charged over the alleged kidnapping and murder of a Sydney granddad. Police say Chris Bagsarian was snatched in a case of mistaken identity earlier in the year. A 51-year-old woman will face court today. And Aussie taxpayers are forking out hundreds of millions on rent for public service offices, despite most of them sitting empty. 36% of Home Affairs public servants work at least 3 days a week from home. That goes up to 61% for those in the health department.
1: Wales Coast Realty Narooma. 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
11: In sport, Geelong's Jake Colajasny won't be playing football at any level this weekend as the club's concussion waiver scandal drags on. It comes as the AFL appoints an independent KC to examine Geelong's response to the league's Please Explain. And a boost for the Roosters ahead of tomorrow night's NRL blockbuster against Penrith, with James Tedesco returning to the side. Teammate Victor Radley telling Fox they're stoked.
12: He's our leader, mate. He's our captain. He plays like it. The way he just lets everyone be themselves as well is a really strong thing.
11: That's the latest news and sport.
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0: Now, in Batemans Bay today, your cheapest unleaded 91 is at $2.59, no change overnight. Diesel in Bega has stayed the same too. It's at $2.47.9. And Maria, E10, nothing happened overnight, still the same as yesterday, for $194.9.
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0: Now, 40K school zones kick in 24 minutes. Just a reminder about Beach Road at Casey's Beach. They're doing some changes there due to a seawall upgrade job. So that means today the cycling and the parking lanes are going to be removed and the traffic lanes will be moved closer to the footpath. And then on Friday, crews will be installing the concrete barriers on the seaward side of the road. So just be aware, change traffic conditions there. You might have to add a couple of minutes to your travel time. That's at Beach Road at Casey's Beach. More details at livetraffic.com.
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0: It's going to be mostly sunny today. An absolutely beautiful start to the day. The stars were out with that amazing planetary alignment. If you missed it, you can set the alarm and get up nice and early tomorrow morning and catch it. Our coast watch today, no warnings for the Batemans Coast, but there is a strong wind warning for the Eden Coast. Maroo is heading for 21, Bega in the Bay 20, 19 for Marimbula and Eden, and Naruma on the way to 18. It's frosty in Bega, 0, 3 in Batemans Bay, Marimbula, Maruya and Eden. In Naruma, nice and balmy, currently 9 degrees. For news, weather and our job file, 2ec.com.au.
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0: at tops today of a very nice 18 to 21. It is going to be mostly sunny, very pretty day in Maloney's Beach right now. 3 degrees, 18 to 8 now. Batemans Bay on Friday, very special day, bringing a fabulous event that has been going since 2009 but hasn't ever visited the far south coast, and now it is going to Coast Trek. And let's talk to Anne Jenkins. She's done a lot of them. Good morning, Anne.
1: Good morning, Kimmy.
0: You're heading to the Yirrabadalla to do yet another coast trek on Friday.
1: I am, Kimmy. Yep. Call me crazy, but I love it.
0: Can you tell us how many coast treks you've done, Anne?
1: According to Coast Trek, I've done 24, but I've completely lost count. I mean, I just love doing them, so
0: 24.
1: The number's not the thing.
0: That's amazing. And I also see a stat that has me just absolutely blown away of the money that you've raised for charity in those 24 coast treks.
1: I know. People are so generous. And it's not just me, it's my team. So it's been a real group effort. But people just get behind you. It blows my mind.
0: How many in your team?
1: This walk, we've got three. It's always, historically, it's been four in a team. But now they're a little bit more flexible. So we've got three this year.
0: And have you got a name for your team?
1: No, okay. We can get that far, but no, we should do something, shouldn't we?
0: Well, it'd be nice. Well, my boss, Jane, she's doing it, our general manager, she's doing it with a buddy, and they're calling themselves Blisters and Bubbles.
1: Okay, well, I see that's the beginning. Also, it's a bit to the end in both cases, I suppose.
0: Exactly.
1: The Blisters and the Bubbles when you finish, yeah.
0: Absolutely.
1: That's lovely. Oh, good luck to her.
0: But, Anne, what do you love about Coast Trek? Why do you like to do it?
1: Oh, how long have we got, Kimmy? So, I mean, Coast Trek ticks so many goals for me. You know, of course, it's got that goal to get you out of bed and exercise. And, you know, your friendships blossom and it's a new adventure every time. Things you wouldn't do on your own, probably. It's the immersion in nature that I absolutely love. And I just see things and experience things I've never felt before or probably wouldn't feel before or have seen before if I hadn't sort of engaged with Coast Trek.
0: Yeah, and you must see so many pretty places where you do your treks.
1: Oh, like place I've never been.
0: Yeah.
1: It's usually coastal, which I just love. That's sort of in my blood. And it just blows your mind, Kimmy. Seriously, it's just such a good excuse to get away with the girls, have a lovely walk, have a nice meal, and have a good old chit-chat.
0: Absolutely. And get a bit of fitness in and be one with nature.
1: Yeah, exactly. Well, it gives you that goal that maybe you wouldn't normally have, and it's not a goal, it's not a race, as they always say. It's just a beautiful immersion of nature. I mean, nature flips your feelings, you know. You can feel grumbly or tired or not so great, and you go out and really, without you even knowing it, you know, you feel better inside, you start smiling, you know, you relax and you change to joy, the whole thing.
0: Yeah, so true. And Di was telling us that Coast Trek's never been to the far south coast. So just saying, and on the Mungip Trail, you are going to be blown away by some of the beautiful scenery.
1: Now, that's going to be a problem because it's supposed to be walking and I'm just going to probably take photographs, aren't I? So, no, I'm really, really excited. As I said, I've never been down to that part of the world before, so it's fantastic. We're very, very excited.
0: Well, we're very excited to have you and your team with us and all the other teams taking
1: you.
0: Part on Friday in Coast Trek. Hope to see you nice and early. I'm going to be doing the South Coast. So just saying, and on the Mungip Trail,

0: for that. That'll be so nice. Well, I look forward to meeting you. That'll be super.
1: Good on you, Anne. Thanks for your time.
0: No trouble at all. Take good care, won't you? Bye-bye.
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from Bamers Bay to the border and everywhere in between. We play better music and more of it for you on 2EC. Queen, David Bowie. Oh, what a combo. Under Pressure, great song. 3 to 8. We're heading to the newsroom shortly. Local news first with Darren Katrupi. Phoebe will update the latest in national news. I will be making a call for Loot in the Boot. Hand out another key this morning, so I'm super excited about that. And what are we doing on our socials? 80s hits you love.

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6: Hey there, it's Darren Katrupi in the Far South Coast newsroom with your local news first. Bega Valley Shire Council's crews spent yesterday in clean-up mode as strong winds blew over a large number of curbside bins. The toppled bins left rubbish scattered all over streets and footpaths, leaving Bega Valley town teams to clean up. Cleanaway's waste collection operated as normal in Bega, Candaloo, Wollumla and surrounds. Bega Valley Shire Council, meantime, is set to hold its inaugural public briefing later today. The initiative follows a change to local government legislation around how councils operate. Topics on the agenda include discussion on building heights in the Maroombula CBD and their draft Disability Inclusion Action Plan. While the public is invited to attend or watch online, they're not allowed to actually take part in the meeting. A Catalina man has pleaded guilty to downloading half a dozen child sexual abuse videos onto his mobile phone. 44-year-old Jason Scott Wilson was arrested during a search of his home by police in June following a tip-off from Google. Only last week, his lawyer Adam Sumbach revealed he was investigating a possible mental health defence, but Judge Doug Dick has now told Batemans Bay Local Court he's been notified Wilson is pleading guilty to 3 charges of possessing drugs, a pistol and child sexual abuse material. He'll be sentenced next month. The busiest July on record for activity by one of the Far South Coast Marine Rescue New South Wales units. The volunteer crews carried out 24 search and rescue missions last month. Batemans Bay Unit Commander Rod Ingermel says 15 of them were conducted by them.
7: We were probably about the 5th busiest of all areas through from Tweed Edge down to Edens. Yeah, we've been quite busy in the water, mainly due to the tuna season that came up, and there was like 2 or 3 weeks there where we just car park was full and we got busy.
6: In local sport, history repeats itself in the Group 16 Rugby League competition this weekend, but this time it's for finals. Two games from last weekend's final round set to be replayed. On Saturday, Narooma will take on the Bay Tigers in the minor semi-final at Bill Smith Oval, with the loser to bow out of the race. In the major semi-final on Sunday, it's back to Bega Rec Ground for the defending Premiers Tathra up against the resurgent Roosters. That's your latest local news and sport. I'm Darren Katrupi.
0: There's live music, cold drinks and good vibes every weekend at the Batemans Bay Soldiers Club. 2EC. National news now.
8: I'm Phoebe Humphrey. The Coalition has written to the AFP calling for a probe into the sharing of a diplomatic note over Malangate. Parts of the note sent to Canberra from Tokyo were published by several media outlets following Anthony Albanese's podcast appearance talking about the Japanese PM's gifts. James Patterson and Ted O'Brien claim it could possibly be a criminal offence and that it could damage our national interest. A recent drop in house prices across Australia has been welcomed by the Greens. Senator Nick McKim telling Nine it's a much-needed correction and says it's a good thing the market is declining.
9: Oh, absolutely, they're a good thing. I mean, Australia's housing market is probably the most unaffordable housing market anywhere in the world, and an entire generation of young Australians have been watching the great Australian dream of owning their own home evaporate into thin air.
8: And we'll have to wait until next year to know the results of the latest census. Millions of Aussies sat down last night to complete the national survey. Results will be rolled out in phases starting in June 2027.
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8: In sport, after weeks of speculation, Josh Fraser has now officially entered the race for the Carlton coaching job. James Hurd, who's currently in the mix for the Essendon coaching role, has told Nine Fraser is a shoo-in after his 10 wins in 12 matches.
10: I think so. It's hard enough to win 10 games in a season when you play the whole season, let alone in half a season to win 10. So he's done an incredible job.
8: And to NRL, Code Sports is reporting the PNG Chiefs are eyeing Canberra's Hudson Young ahead of their inaugural 2028 season. That's the latest news and sport.
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11: No warnings today for the Batemans Coast. There is a strong wind warning for the Eden Coast. Tide times, Marimbula Lake at the entrance. There's actually a high tide right now, 1.4 metres, and a low tide this afternoon, 20 past 1.
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11: It is going to be a spectacular Wednesday. Nice and sunny, mostly sunny again tomorrow. 18 to 20, more sunshine into Friday, 17 to 20. And then on Saturday, a late shower expected in the Yorubadella, but remaining mostly sunny for the Bega Valley and the Sapphire Coast, 17 to 19 degrees. Today, heading for 21 for Maruya, Batemans Bay and Bega 20, Marimbula and Eden 19, 18 expected for Narooma. Still zero in Bega. It's warming up a little in Batemans Bay, Marimbula, Maruya and Eden. It's 5 degrees in Narooma, currently 9. For news, weather and all our local news online free, 2ec.com.au.
0: 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Whether you're in Narooma, Dalmeny or Browlea, it's always a great morning with Kimmy's Brekkie Bar on 2EC.
11: Yeah, welcome to Wednesday, the 12th of August. Had a great day yesterday. Went down to Narooma and I caught up with Brendan and Courtney Warby. The Warby Wildcats taking part in the Kidney Car Rally. All the rally cars and the crews were there for about an hour at the Narooma Golf Club. We're out in the sunshine looking at the beautiful ocean, Montague Island, the golf course. Saw some whales playing. Oh, geez, it was just gorgeous. And Courtney and Brendan are having a great time in the rally, so that's just sensational. I did a little bit of a video with them yesterday afternoon as they were heading off on the next leg. You can check that out at our 2EC Facebook page. And what else are we doing this morning? I'll share that with you soon. But I will be making a call very shortly for our Loot in the Boot. So if you've registered, keep your phone close, 7 past 8. The Brekkie Bar on the far south coast, 2EC.

0: 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It did start beautifully in the dark, actually, with that amazing planetary alignment, about six planets. Bang, bang, bang, bang. Very good. For the last couple, you do need binoculars or a telescope, but the good news is if you're going, how did I miss that? Well, the thing is, you've got to get up early because it gets light very quickly once sunrise starts happening. But the good news is tomorrow morning you can see it again. So, yes, set your alarm nice and early. I reckon about 5 o'clock. It's nice and dark then still. And that'll be excellent. Yep. It was a beautiful alignment, that is for sure. 8:15, it is the Brekkie Bar. Thanks to Marston and Holmes in the Bay, Harvey Norman, Bateman's Bay and Shura Beach. Bimbimbi right now, 8 degrees, mostly sunny, as I said, 18 to 21 degrees expected.
1: 2EC's Loot in the Boot. Kimmy's giving out keys, but only one will unlock the lucky car boot containing $1,000 during our listener party at Maruya GWM. 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
0: Yeah, so first thing you need to do is register at 2EC.com.au and yes, then I give you a call, so that's nice.
2: Hello.
0: G'day, Malcolm. How are you?
2: Good. How are you?
0: Good. It's Kimmy here from 2EC.
2: How are you going?
0: Yeah, great. Hey, you're registered for Loot in the Boot.
2: Yeah.
0: I got some good news for you, Malcolm.
2: Yes?
0: You got a key, buddy.
2: Awesome, unreal.
0: So Saturday the 29th, you're going to join us at Maruya GWM, and yes, we'll pop you behind a car, give you a remote. Hopefully when you pop the boot, you'll get the $1,000 in loot.
2: Oh, so thank you so much.
0: Oh, you're most welcome. Thanks for registering and, most importantly, thanks for answering. That's the only way you get a key.
2: Yeah.
0: Yeah, beauty, mate.
2: Thank you.
0: We've got lots of other great prizes too, but look, can't wait to see you on the day and, enjoy having that key.
2: Yes, I'll be there. Thank you very much.
0: There we go. Three keys given away. You little beauty. I'm having a lot of fun doing it, calling you up. Some people have missed out. Like I said, if you don't answer your phone, that's it for you. I'm sorry. That's the way the competition works. But if you do answer the phone, you're going to get yourself a key. It's going to be great. Maruya GWM, Saturday the 29th. The big listener party and the big finale. Also, thanks to East Holiday Park celebrating 4 years of family memories together. They've also donated some prizes, which is really wonderful. And also Barbecues Galore in Bateman's Bay. They've given us a Ziggy portable barbecue to give away for Loot in the Boot. 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

0: Music and more of it on 2EC. What a way to hit the music industry, hit the radio airwaves, the Spice Girls. That was their first hit, Wannabe. Gee, super catchy. Was back in 96, though. That's incredible, isn't it? Still sounds so good, and I still love listening to the Spice Girls. Is that my guilty pleasure? Ah, of course not. You do it too. I know you do. 27 past 8. We're off to the newsroom shortly. Local news first with Darren Catroupi. We'll update the latest in national news with Phoebe. Ooh, something special is happening on our social media this morning. I'm going to share that with you after 8:30.
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10: Morning, it's Darren Katrupi in the Far South Coast newsroom with your local news first. Gillett residents are advised to run any unused taps until they clear this morning. It comes after council teams worked to restore water supply yesterday afternoon after a water main break. Residents are encouraged to run their taps to clear aired or discoloured water. A man accused of more than 20 child sex-related offences has been refused bail again. The man, who we can't name for legal reasons, is still to enter the pleas to charges, including causing a child to make child abuse material and aggravated sexual assault of a child under 16. The TPP has told Batemans Bay Local Court that an additional 12 failure to comply charges are still to be certified. The case adjourned till August 24 for this to occur. The tuna season has helped create a new record for the Batemans Bay Marine Rescue New South Wales unit. July saw the crew perform 15 rescues, the most for that month, and the fifth busiest in the state. Unit Commander Rod Ingemel says it was not what they were expecting.
11: We had five over at two weekends out towards the shelf. We brought boaters back. They had fuel troubles and mechanical issues, drive shafts and things. So, yeah, they obviously went out there and most of the boats were in pretty good nick. So it's pretty unusual.
10: It's open day at the Batemans Bay Community Centre from 10 till 1. The event follows a motion put to Yirrabadalla Shire Council earlier this year to reopen the building for community use. The venue has been vacant since the previous tenant moved out last year. Expressions of interest from community groups close on Friday. In local sport, moves are underway to revive rugby union in Browleigh. The Dolphins are up and breathing again after the formation of a new committee.
12: In that committee, we've got a few old boys and a few members from other clubs, and they were interested in building up a new club in the local area. See, I come from a teaching background. A few kids approached me asking if they could play sport, and there's been a number of interests already from a number of families interested in coming play.
10: Dolphins president Michael Nicoletti there. The club has started weekly training sessions for juniors on Tuesday afternoons at Captain Aldrey Park. That's your latest local news and sport. I'm Darren Katrupi.
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14: Humphrey. Debates continue in Canberra over the government's Gambling Act reforms. Angus Taylor met with the PM last night for a second time in just days to talk about amendments to the legislation. But Education Minister Jason Clare says this is about protecting the future generation.
15: The legislation that's in the Parliament is all about trying to make sure that, you know, when kids are in the car on the way to school, they're not pummeled with gambling advertising, or when kids are watching the TV and watching sport, they don't see those ads either.
14: They're on the ABC. Domestic violence charges against Bondi terror attack hero Ahmed Al-Ahmed are set to be dropped today. The 44-year-old was charged after an alleged incident in Sydney back in March, which involved his dad. He's pleaded not guilty, and police are expected to withdraw the charges when the matter returns to court today. And Taylor Swift will be inducted into the Nashville Songwriters Hall of Fame. The 36-year-old singer, the youngest inductee, joining a number of big names already in it, including Dolly Parton, Bob Dylan and Johnny Cash.
13: Wild Coast Realty Narooma, proudly local and family owned. 2EC, your sport now.
14: In sport, Geelong's Jake Colajasny will not be available for selection this week. The Cats say the defender's well-being remains the club's priority after he was revealed as the player at the centre of the club's secret concussion deal. Meantime, Carlton's Lila Keck has successfully had her one-match ban for a dangerous tackle overturned at the AFLW tribunal. And switching codes now, the Roosters have recalled James Tedesco for Thursday night's clash with the Panthers. He missed Friday night's win over the Bulldogs. That's the latest news in sport.
13: 2EC.
16: After 12, I'm catching up with Sophia, the nutritionist at Go Vita in North Street, Batemans Bay. 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
17: Good morning, Kimi.
16: What are we talking about today?
17: Yes, Kimi, as a mum, watching your child battle a nasty winter cough or sore throat is every parent's worst nightmare. You want to give them relief, but standard options often just mask symptoms. So basically, just trapping thick mucus inside when their body is actively trying to clear it out. Fortunately, there is a better way. An old natural herbal cough mixture that works with your child's body to clear their lungs gently without suppressing a thing. We'll talk about the best herbs you can safely use to help your kids bounce back from seasonal bugs.
16: Yeah, and at the moment there'd be so many lurgies going around schools and that, so there'd be a lot of very unhappy, snotty kids happening. We'll talk more about that with you, Sophia, after 12:30 here at 2EC. 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
16: It's going to be gorgeous today. Mostly sunny. Our coast watch. No warnings for the Batemans coast, but there is a strong wind warning for the Eden coast. 18 expected for Narooma. Marimbula and Eden 19. Bega in the Bay 20. Maruya chasing a gorgeous 21. Currently 2 in Bega, 7 in Marimbula and Eden, 8 in Batemans Bay, Maruya. 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

0: the bay to the border and everywhere in between. A big song from Journey, Don't Stop Believin', 18 to 9. Yes, how about you manifest a prize? Because we've got one happening on our social media, on our Facebook this morning. I decided to put a lolly pack together because I was reading the other day about Allen's lollies. They are very popular, but, well, they became a little bit unpopular, not the lollies, Allen's, because they discontinued some of the really yummy treats over the last few years. But what they've done for a limited time, they've brought them back. So I'm talking about big green frogs, mad about teeth, spearmint leaves, bananas, and black cats. So I thought, ooh, that'd be a nice little giveaway, wouldn't it? So I went out, bought some. In fact, there's about 20 packets of lollies in the gift pack that I've put together for you today. There's a photo up at our 2EC Facebook page, and what I want you to do is to like, share, and tell me your favourite lolly. So hands up, who likes a lolly? Yes, I thought so. You're up quick. What about 10 lollies? What about the whole packet? Once you get started, it's hard to stop, isn't it? I have to say my favourite are the Chicos, like the little cheek. I think they're called Cheekies now. They're the sort of chocolate-flavoured ones. I try not to hit them too hard, though, because really I would just devour the whole packet. But for the lolly-loving public, those yummy flavours, the green frog's teeth, spearmint leaves, black cats and bananas back for that limited time. If you would like to try and win yourself that fantastic prize pack on me, all you need to do is go to our Facebook page, like, share, and tell me your favourite lolly. And it seems like a lot of you are already big, sweet teeth. Or is that tooths? No, you're a sweet tooth. I know. Heaps of people already going in for it, and I'm loving some of the comments. They've been fantastic. So thank you. Have a go. I will be announcing the winner of that great little prize pack on Friday.
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6: Hi, we're turning back the clock on August 12. Incredible day in history when Thomas Edison made the very first sound recording on his phonograph in 1877.
7: Mary had a little lamb, its feet were white as snow, and everywhere that Mary went, the lamb was sure to go.
6: The first Model T Ford rolled off the production line in 1908.
8: The Model Ts were simple, they were rugged, they were cheap, and as Henry Ford used to say, you can have any color you want as long as it's black.
6: It was on this day in 1961 that construction began on the Berlin Wall.
9: East German soldiers sealed off the line dividing the eastern sector of Berlin, and the notorious Berlin Wall began to take shape.
6: One of the longest running TV shows of all time premiered in Australia in 1968.
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6: Special one for horse trainer Lee Friedman, the first to win the Caulfield Cup, Melbourne Cup, Cox Plate and Golden Slipper all in one season, is 70.
14: I won a race that I'd only dreamed about participating in.
6: League great Kerry Boustead is 67. In the late 70s, he set the mark as the youngest player to play for Australia.
15: Boustead, has he got it down? I'll tell him that he has.
6: US tennis champion Pistol Pete Sampras is 55.
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17: I thought things were going to go very awry there for a second.
6: St Kilda and Collingwood great Shane Wakelin is also 52. And three-time premiership winner with Richmond, Toby Nankervis, turns 32.
18: Nankervis has got his first ever AFL goal.
6: Finally, it's the anniversary of the death of one of the legends of the golden years of Hollywood, Lauren Bacall. Died on this day in 2014, aged 89.
19: You don't have to say anything and you don't have to do anything.
6: Remembering Lauren Bacall on August 12.
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Yeah, I love all their music. So good. 4 to 9. Hey, we are the leaders in local. So Darren Katrippi has our local news first. Phoebe Humphrey will update the latest in national news. And you have a wonderful Wednesday, won't you? It's going to be nice and sunny. So, yes, get out in those beautiful winter sunbeams. That'll warm you up. And also tomorrow morning, set the alarm early, like 5 o'clock. Get up and check out that beautiful planetary alignment that's happening. It's a very rare one, and it is quite spectacular. Have a great day. I'll see you tomorrow in the Brekkie Bar. 80s hits you love. Wake me up before you go. Your favourites from the 90s and 2000s.

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2: Hey there, it's Darren Kattrup here, the Far South Coast newsroom, with your local news first. A pre-sentence report has been ordered for a Catalina man on possession of child abuse material, drugs and a gun. Jason Scott Wilson pleaded guilty in Batemans Bay local court to the three charges. The 44-year-old remains free on bail after his arrest in June following the downloading of six child abuse videos to his phone in April this year. The court was previously told the raid followed a tip-off to police from Google. Wilson is scheduled to be sentenced on September 7. Batemans Bay not only topped the list for water rescues last month on the far south coast, but was the fifth busiest marine rescue New South Wales location in the state. The unit's volunteers called out to 15 rescues in July, prompted by the short tuna run. Unit commander Rod Ingemell says about half of those jobs could have been prevented.
3: They could probably be a little bit more proactive in the sense of getting their self vessel ready and to sea ready and, you know, make sure that they've got all the right gear. They carry spare fuel. I noticed that some of them did have spare fuel. The problem was they would go out too far and they'd probably get stuff out of the bottom of their tanks and they've got fuel filter problems then.
2: Strong winds have created a clean-up headache for the council across the Bega Valley. It comes as curbside collection bins were toppled over in those overnight gusts on Monday, sending waste across roads and footpaths throughout the Shire. Waste collection operated as normal in Bega, Candalo, Willumla and surrounds yesterday, with council's town teams carrying out clean-ups of affected locations. There'll be a debate later today on how high buildings can go in Merimbula's CBD. It's one of the issues on the agenda for the Bega Valley Shire's first public council briefing from 11 o'clock. Other topics include the Quarantine Bay Amenities and Pathway Upgrade concept and the council's draft Disability Inclusion Action Plan. In local sports, some of the next generation of Matildas and Socceroos will be on show in Batemans Bay this weekend. Clyde United will host the Yirrabidalla Football Association's Under 8s and 9s Gala Day on Saturday. Their first games kick off at 9 with the final ones at 2:30, followed by a presentation ceremony. That's your latest local news and sport. I'm Darren Kattrupi.
1: 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National news now.
4: I'm Phoebe Humphrey. The Treasurer says Aussies will have to wait longer before judging the housing market. It follows the Reserve Bank Governor admitting falling house prices are not a major concern while keeping interest rates on hold yesterday. Jim Chalmers agrees.
5: My view is you shouldn't judge the housing market by volatility over a period of a few months. In fact, if you take the last 10 years or so, we've actually seen prices go down at least 7 times.
4: They're on the ABC. The Coalition will today unveil plans to lower net overseas migration to their lowest levels since the Howard era. Shadow Housing Minister Andrew Bragg wants to cut the number to 180,000 people a year, claiming this will ease pressure on the housing shortage. Close to 3,000 people remain missing in Colombia after a 7.4 magnitude earthquake. The death toll has risen to at least 224. And two Aussies have split a $40 million jackpot, a Tassie man and a mystery ticket holder in Harvey Bay, the winners of last night's Oz Lotto prize.
1: Whale Coast Realty Narooma, your property, their passion. 2EC, your sport now.
4: In sport, Collingwood Scott Pendlebury has knocked back an offer to join the Bombers. The Dons approaching the AFL's games record holder about joining the club in both a playing and coaching role. Isaiah Iongi's season is over. The Parramatta fullback has been ruled out for 4 to 6 weeks with a knee injury. Teammate Josh Adokar says despite the setback, he's in good spirits.
6: Obviously very disappointed, but there's still a smile on his face and it's all part of the plan.
4: And the Aussie cricketers are going through their final preparations with the opening test against Bangladesh getting underway tomorrow morning in Darwin. That's the latest news and sport.
1: Carpet Court, Batemans Bay. 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
4: Good news, we've got unleaded down under $2 a litre, $1.98.9 today, but diesel, unfortunately, still sits at around $2.46.9 a litre.
1: 2EC weather.
4: Looking at a partly cloudy Wednesday, a possible shower expected this afternoon with a strong wind warning in place for Eden today. But 20 degrees is our maximum for your Wednesday. It's a cold morning ahead, 1 in the Bigger Valley, 4 for the Yirrabadalla. But looking at 19 to 20 tomorrow, it's a little cloudy heading up to a mostly sunny Thursday. With Friday, 19 to 20, mostly sunny. And Saturday, 18 to 19, partly cloudy with a slight chance of a shower. You can check out your 4-day forecast and our latest competitions at 2ec.com.au.
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4: Good morning, you're with Sandy, keeping you company this morning. I have an apology to give you. Yes, I have a huge apology to give you. And it does involve the census, which I completed mine at around 11:35 last night, I think. And I shook my head, I rolled my eyes, I did tut quite a few times. And then I realised, bugger, I need to give an apology. And I'm going to tell you why. Stick around, we'll get into it in 15.

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0: and more of it. It's 2EC with George Harrison. Okay, it's apology time. Yesterday I said the census didn't seem all that personal when it comes to our information. Well, after actually filling it out, I saw that I was very wrong this year. A lot of personal information is needed. I mean, we know that with the previous census, but this year it was different. It was a lot different. Maybe I was living under a rock or another planet, which is not entirely impossible, by the way. There were some seriously detailed questions, though, and then I got to the one asking about unpaid household duties. But hang on. Who isn't doing unpaid household duties, for starters? Unless someone's paying you to do your own washing or dishes, I reckon we're all in the same boat. But it does make you wonder what life is like for the people writing these questions. Maybe they're on the other side of the fence and looking down at us. Locally, though, whether you're in Bega or beyond Batemans Bay, even in Marimbula, the census does help paint a picture for all of us here in our region. It helps us grow and determine what services we're needed for the future. So that is a good thing. But yes, a big apology. I knew it needed, personal information, but it just seemed like this year it was more personal. And I felt a little bit violated. Really? I know that was a big call. What are your thoughts? 1-300-925-800. Do you get paid to do your household duties?
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1: It's always nice when you hear songs that you grew up with as a child. My household was very music orientated. I mean, I could play the drums in my teens. I was part of a brass band. Thought I was all deadly. Thought I was good. Hey, I can twirl a drumstick, and I could probably still do a bit on a drum kit. I wouldn't say I'm good. A lot of time has passed. But Neil Diamond, a favourite of my mum, so every time I hear it, I know I think of mum. And coming up after the break, ABBA, Gimme Gimme Gimme, and Bon Jovi, Given Love a Bad Name, 2EC.
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0: 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Great music on the way from Richard Marx, Hazard, and Goanna's Solid Rock. It's coming your way in around 15.
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10: Humphrey. The coalition will today unveil a plan to cut net overseas migration to below 180,000 people a year, which would be the lowest level since the global financial crisis. Shadow Housing Minister Andrew Bragg says lower migration is needed to ease pressure on the housing market. Jim Chalmers says inflation still remains too high following the Reserve Bank's decision to keep interest rates on hold. The central bank left the cash rate at 4.35%. The Treasurer telling the ABC a lot of Aussies are feeling the pressure.
11: A lot of Australians, I think, would have breathed a sigh of relief. We have seen inflation come in substantially lower than what was forecast, but it's still too high for the time being.